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1: 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I love being in Denmark as well, so of course I miss my family. Yeah, I think I have been really lucky to get that, because that's one of the really like prestigious prize. No, actually when I was 23, and then I started teaching conservatory pretty soon, I got that opportunity, and I'm really grateful for like Denmark to give me this, like, okay, yeah. Put more effort into my career and then a little bit teach on the side as well.
2: Okay, okay.
0: So, 听到的就是今天的特别来宾，来自于乔治亚后来到丹麦发展的作曲家 Professor Sofia Sakaraj 的声音啊，他蛮年轻的哦。好，那接下来呢就邀请 AI 同学来介绍一下今天的主角人物特别来宾 Professor Sofia Sakaraj， 先用中文再用英文。
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0: 好的，非常的谢谢 AI 同学哦。那接下来就邀请今天的主角人物 Professor Sofia Sakaraj 透过岳阳连线与大家畅谈哦。那这个专访的进行方式跟之前一样，就是英文全程访谈，中文同步翻译。
2: Professor Sophia Sakaraze, please say hi to our listeners, to Taiwanese listeners.
1: That's so wonderful. I'm so honored to be here and to have an interview and hear from you. And yeah, Marka Virsolaze has been my teacher, and I'm glad that she recommended, and it's so exciting to talk to you.
2: Makanova.
1: That's great. You're learning Georgian. That's amazing.
2: Okay. I hope I can know more words. It's very hard. A different language system.
0: 呀，我就试着用乔治亚文跟 Professor Sophia 问好哦。那接下来当然就要谈到他是如何成为一位作曲家的呢？谈谈这段旅程吧。
2: Let's start to your journey. So, how and why did you decide to be a composer? How to begin your musical journey?
1: That's an interesting question, and I don't know exactly when did I decide, but I know when I was 4 years old. I wrote small composition on the grand piano that we had at home. So I guess there was something when I was a child, there was already something that I wanted to play and compose. And then I think when I was studying then like classical piano, I was professional trained for the classical piano, and then when I was 12 or 13, I started writing my own composition.
0: 哇，这真的是一个很有趣的问题。我记不清楚具体到底是什么时候决定成为作曲家的哦，但我知道四岁的时候我在家里的三角钢琴上创作一首小曲，所以在小的时候我就已经想要演奏还有创作的愿望了。后来我学习古典钢琴，接受专业的古典钢琴的训练，在12、13岁的时候我就开始创作一些自己的曲子。之后妈妈就联络了音乐学校，我的老师就是 Dr. Marka Visaraj。从那个时候开始，作曲就成了我生命的一部分。后来我的学习方式也有了很大的变化，譬如说先是学习古典作曲，然后又尝试了电子音乐，所以我现在几乎都能够处理，也包含了装置艺术啊，所以我也能把自己称为是声音艺术家，不仅是作曲家，也是大量从事声音创作的艺术家啊。是的，但我认为这是一种富有创意的职业，只是方式不太一样。
1: Artist with that works with sound a lot.
2: Yeah, but I think it's a creative with different way. Yeah. And yeah. This is my honor. As I said, it's my honor to have your radio talk and know you from your teacher, Dr. Marka Visaraj, one of the leading Georgian composers. Yeah, as you said, you are sound artist, composer, producer, and a performer from Georgia, currently based in Denmark. Would you like to talk about this journey?
1: Yeah. I started as composition in Tbilisi State Conservatory, and then we had this.
0: 我最初是在第比利斯国立音乐学院学习作曲的，后来我获得了一个非常好的机会，可以透过一个交换生的计划到乔治亚之外的地方学习，而我就以交换生的身份去了丹麦，结果发现我在那里接受非常好的教育，也参与了很多合作计划，之后我就留下来了。我搬到丹麦的经历其实是蛮偶然的，当时我就想好吧，就去丹麦当交换生吧。后来这段经历就变得非常精彩，也很不一样，因为丹麦的科技水准很高，而且对于音乐创作也有不同的视角，我也认识了很多很优秀的国外的朋友哦，所以就这样我成了交换生，而我现在却曾在我就读的音乐学院教书哦，就是这样了。
2: So how long have you been in Denmark?
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1: I can earnestly say that I love New York. I was born here and I've gone to school here all my life. Pre-K, kindergarten, elementary school, middle school, high school, and now college. In the future, I don't know if I'll leave New York, but I do know that if I leave, I'll always come back because New York is the place that gives me the feeling of home. 我爱纽约。

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1: Our Father, who art in heaven, hallowed be thy name. Thy kingdom come, thy will be done, on earth as it is in heaven. Give us this day our daily bread, and forgive us our trespasses, as we forgive those who trespass against us. And lead us not into temptation, but deliver us from evil. Amen.
2: This is Brother Rashid Jeter, reading the book of Ephesians, chapter 6, verse 11. Put on the whole armor of God, that you may be able to stand against the wiles of the devil. Have a blessed day.

A mighty victory. A mighty victory for you, sir. A mighty victory. A mighty victory. Somebody shout. Somebody shout. Come on, a few more seconds. A few more seconds. You shouting your way out of bondage. You shouting your way out of bondage. You're shouting your way out of depression. You're shouting your way out of shackles. Come on, shout. You're shouting your family free. Come on, saints. I said you're shouting your family free. You're shouting your church to another level in God. Hold on,

power. All I need is three people to receive it. All I need is three people to forget about where you are, forget about your title, and begin to shout, Lord, I receive it. Lord, I receive it.

这也就这样，也就例外的给我表胖点。

James chapter 4, verse 6. And he gives grace generously, as the scriptures say, God opposes the proud, but gives grace to the humble.

This is Rashid Jeter reading the book of James, chapter 5, verses 13 through 16. Is any among you afflicted? Let him pray. Is any merry? Let him sing psalms. Is any sick among you? Let him call for the elders of the church, and let them pray over him, anointing him with oil in the name of the Lord. And the prayer of faith shall save the sick, and the Lord shall raise him up. And if he have committed sins, they shall be forgiven him. Confess your faults one to another, and pray one for another, that ye may be healed. The effectual, fervent prayer of a righteous man availeth much. Blessed is the reading of this word.

Psalms chapter 34, verse 6. This poor man cried, and the Lord heard him and saved him out of all his troubles.

Integration and GoPartyOnline.org. Jesus said, I came that they may have life and have it more abundantly. We have all done or say bad things, which the Bible calls sin. The Bible says that all have sinned and fallen short of the glory of God. If you're not saved today, I want to introduce to you a man by the name of Jesus. He says, come unto me all that are labor and are heavy laden. He says, I will give you rest. Take my yoke upon you, for my burden is light. It's God's desire for you to be saved. Repeat after me. Say, Father, in the name of Jesus, I confess all my sins, sins of omission and sins of commission. I ask that God that you would come into my heart, make me a brand new person. I confess in Jesus' name. Amen.

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He's holy. He's righteous. That's right, hallelujah. Lift your hands, he's holy. 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

0: much take it all. Fridges and dishwashers, dressers, drawers, couches. That's
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2: A pleasant good morning to you and to you. Thank the Lord I was able to make it here safely. And wasn't such a pain. My stomach, man, was giving me a hard time. I couldn't even hold my head up. So I took a little nap. Feel a little bit better. And hoping that the day would go through like that, all right? Don't forget, tomorrow is Father's Day, all right? And I know some of us, man, like myself and some of you, Dad is not here. But honor him in the memory, all right? And this afternoon at 2 p.m., the brothers of the Man of One Way, Church of Christ, we're going to Flaming Grill, and we're going to have a little brunch together. Talk about the game, talk about what's going on, you know what I mean? And we are grateful to the Lord for allowing us to be here this morning. It is your life-changing gospel radio ministry with Ace and the Preacher Man. And big praise out to the one and only Lady Ace. Amen. Thank God for her life. Thank God for her. It's your life-changing gospel radio ministry. And a pleasant good morning to you and to you and to you. Amen. We got some really good gospel music for you this morning. And we want you to be a part of what we're going to do this morning. All right. We thank God for you. Amen. Knowing that the Lord is good. Amen. And he is worthy. Amen. I want to play this song. It's a new song. New one from Ezekiah Walker and the Love Fellowship Choir. This one is called Favor. Good morning, New York.

0: 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New music coming from Ezekiah Walker and the Love Fellowship Choir, and I'm going to call Favor. Amen is on me. It is your life-changing gospel radio ministry with Ace and the Preacher Man. We are certainly glad, amen, to know, amen, that God is with us right here.
1: 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I'm gospel recording artist Janice Levine, and you're listening to Go Party Online, the 24-hour gospel internet radio station. 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

0: go party online, that awkward ace and the preacher man. Lord, I am not okay. But you're always there with me. You made sure I am okay. This is your life-changing gospel radio ministry with Ace and the preacher man. Oh, yes, indeed. Amen. I'm not okay. You know, I don't feel okay, amen, but I know, amen, that God, you're with me, amen. That is so important, amen, to know that we got God on our side. It is your life-changing gospel radio ministry with Ace and the Preacher Man.
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0: Praise the Melda. How you doing?
1: I'm doing all right. How you doing?
0: I'm all right. Amen. And I had to get a phone call. Somebody is probably calling to say hello.
1: Oh, okay.
0: The Lord is a way maker. We all know that. Who do we got on the line with the elder?
2: Good morning, Brother Young.
1: Good morning, Brother Young.
2: Good morning. Happy Father's Day to you, young man.
1: Thank you so much, and the same to you.
2: Hey, listen. Y'all be safe out there, and I love y'all.
0: We love you back, man. All right.
1: We love you back.
0: And happy Father's Day to you, too.
2: Happy Father's Day, and Christian man, I hope you feel better, bro.
0: Yeah, my stomach feel a little better. Now, it's not 100% yet, but it's coming around.
2: All right, y'all have a blessed day in the Lord, and I've got your back.
0: Got you, man. Thank you, sir.
1: All right. Thank you so much.
0: All right. Blessing to you, Pastor. How you doing? Everything good?
1: Yeah, everything's good, man. I can't complain. Man, when you wake up above ground, man, I got one expression that I practice every day, and no matter what happens, I live through it. You got to live through it.
0: I hear you, man. That's it. I hear you. All right, Doc, good to hear from you, man. You're on.
1: Time for today's inspiration right here on Gospel Celebration with yours truly, Pastor Richard Marion Jr. We're giving ammunition for the fight and food for your soul. Big bless up to Lady Ace, to that giant killer that comes behind me, Bishop Gregory Tucker, and to all of you, and you, because you make it possible for us to do what we do. Our inspirational word will be coming from a familiar passage of Scripture, Mark 11, 20, to the 24th verse. Mark 11, 20, and to the 20th verse, and it reads, "Now in the mountains as they passed by, they saw the fig tree, it dried up from the root. And Peter, remembering, said to him, Rabbi, look, the fig tree which you cursed has withered away. So Jesus answered and said to them, Have faith in God, for surely I say to you, whatever you say to this mountain, be ye removed and cast in the sea, and does not doubt in his heart, but believes that those things he says will be done, he will have whatever he says. Therefore, I say to you, whatever things you ask when you pray, believe that you receive them and you will have them." And I like to encourage you, as the Lord's your guide, when faith is all you have, faith in God is all you need. I'll say that again. When faith is all you have, faith in God is all you need. One for the Father, two for the Son, three for the Holy Ghost, and they all are one. When faith is all you have, faith in God is all you need. Well, beloved, we live in this world of chaos and injustices, mass murder, people getting laid off, liberty and life is being not regarded, high gas prices, high food prices, as well as we live in this materialistic society that tells us that the more bling bling that we have, the more money we have in the bank, the more influential friends do you have. I don't know, I'm not talking about Pookie, Ray Ray, and Crazy June Bugs. No, I'm talking about friends that you can have status with, diamonds, furs, the size of your house, prestige, the neighborhood that you live in, the type of car that you drive, you have the right job, making six figures, will determine your success in life according to the world system. And the sad commentary to all of this is some of us Christian folks have fallen in this world system falsehood, believing in this snare of materialistic thinking that if I just had a little bit more to come over my mountain that show up in my life, well, I'm here to tell you, you can have all of that stuff and that stuff will fail you, but when faith is all you have, faith in God is all you need. Well, beloved, you may ask me, you say, well, Pastor, what are you talking about? What faith are you talking about when I'm going through? Well, Hebrews 11 and 1 says, "Now faith is being sure of what we hope for and certain of what we don't see." You see, beloved, the world teaches us. They say, I'll believe it if I see it, but that's not the God kind of faith that God wants you to have. The God kind of faith that God teaches us to have is to believe before you see it. Hallelujah, Jesus. You might be going through what you're going through. You might have mountains and storms and trials and tribulations in your life. But I want to let you know, hallelujah, Jesus, that this text right here teaches us, hallelujah, Jesus, to have faith in God. Here we find ourselves in the text, the cursing of the fig tree, that witness Jesus teaches us the lesson that we need to be reminded continually that to overcome your mountain, Jesus first, number one, he makes the sharp command to have faith in God, not more material things that will fail you, no, not your status, not the Masonic lodge that you belong to, not because you are 33rd degree, not because the sorority that you belong to, not because of the money that you have in the bank. See, when you're laying on your sick bed, all of that stuff don't mean anything. What's the name? Who you call and where you take your problems to, that's what counts. Hallelujah, Jesus. The Bible clearly teaches us that we must have faith in God, in a God that never fails. In John 5:15, it says, I am the vine. I am the vine. You are the branches. He who abides in me and I in him bears much fruit. For without me, you could do nothing. Hallelujah, Jesus. Let's take it a little bit further. The Apostle Paul makes the declaration. He says, but I can do all things through Christ who gives me the strength. When Paul made that declaration, he wasn't being braggadocious on his own ability, because Paul realized that his ability becomes inability. But he said, I can do whatever it is that God called me to do. I can make it through the trials and the tests and the troubles that I go through Christ who gives me the strength. The second thing you get from this text is to speak to your mountain. Know, beloved, that the mountains that you experience is symbolic to the obstacles that are in your life. The Bible clearly tells us that we have the power of life and death in the tongue. And the question God is asking you today, what are you speaking? Are you declaring defeat, or are you speaking victory? Understand, beloved, you get pretty much what you speak. If you keep saying, I'm sick and I'm tired, well, guess what? Eventually, you're going to be sick and you're going to be tired. If you keep saying, I don't know when I'm going to make it today, well, guess what? You ain't going to make it today, because your expectation of what you think you deserve is coming out of your mouth. Hallelujah, Jesus. We are kingdom citizens. I want to let you know today, hallelujah, Jesus. Can I tell you that we have access to God's access by faith, hallelujah, by believing in our hearts that whatever we speak and whatever we pray according to God's will, we will have it. Another way to put it, as the pastor puts it, if you believe, then you shall receive, but if you doubt, then you do without. I want to let you know about Job 22:8, and it says, thou shalt decree a thing, and it shall be established unto thee. Speak to your mountain, that obstacle, that problem that's in your life. Say, be ye removed and cast in the sea in the name of Jesus, and stand on God's word. I want to let you know that we living in a time right now where we have to stand on the word, and we have to be people of prayer. Hallelujah, Jesus. For Philippians 4:6-7 clearly says that be not anxious for anything, but in everything by prayer and supplication with thanksgiving, make your request known to the Lord. Well, I want to let you know today, I don't know what it is that you're praying for, but you can put a down payment, a deposit on it by giving God the praise, letting God know how wonderful it is. Lord, I believe your word. Lord, I'm standing on your word. Ain't no devil in hell gonna make me turn around. I believe you, Lord Jesus. I know you're gonna do it. I remember and I look back over my life, like David said. He said, I would have faith in the lesson. I believed that I would see the goodness of the Lord in the land of the living. In other words, David was saying, you know what? I would have took and threw in the towel a long time ago. But because I believe God, that God is able to do exceedingly and abundantly beyond what I ask or what I think. Hallelujah, Jesus. Because I serve a God that can. Hallelujah, Jesus. You have to understand, beloved, that faith, when faith is all you have, faith is all you need. I wonder, do I have anybody that has their back against the wall? And you're praying to God, and God is hearing your prayer, because your prayer never falls on deaf ears. Well, I'm speaking over your life today. Hallelujah, Jesus. I'm speaking breakthrough and increase. Hallelujah, Jesus. And if you would believe with me, your breakthrough and your increase is nigh. I want to let someone know today, hallelujah, Jesus, that you can look to Jesus, who is the author and finisher of your faith. Hallelujah, Jesus. And one way to understand it, that if you seek the kingdom of God first and all of his righteousness, everything shall be added unto you, because a faith that seeks first is a faith that speaks. Let me say that again. A faith that seeks first is a faith that speaks. Sometimes we don't have to say a word, hallelujah, Jesus, but it's in our posture that we take in the midst of the trouble and the trials that we're going through. Jesus makes the command that when we pray, we pray in faith in him, and we believe that we will have what we pray for, as according to Mark 11 and 24, by faith in God is the key to receive and to get God's access to his excess. I want to let someone know today that when faith is all you have, faith, beloved, is all you need. That's your word of inspiration right here on Gospel Celebration with yours truly, Pastor Richard Marion Jr., where I give you ammunition for the fight and food for your soul. Blessings on this morning.
0: Well, we got the food, that's for sure, and we got the blessing. All right, so we're going to be comfortable with that. All right?
1: And you got ammunition, so when the devil comes and starts shooting them lies and whatnot, you can say, you know what? I know in the Bible, and the Bible says that God is not a man that he should lie, nor like the Son of Man that he should be ashamed. That I heard it once and I heard it twice. Power belongs to God.
0: All right. Yeah, right. That's it, man. You know, we know that, that's for sure. But I don't think a lot of people realize how powerful that they are, because God did give us the authority, you know, to speak to things, speak it into existence, speak it out of existence, you know. And people don't have the power no more, because some people just ain't living nothing. If you ain't living nothing, you ain't going to have no power, that's for sure.
1: You're living below your benefit as a kingdom citizen. Most of the time, we practice wrong habits. And what I mean by wrong habits, we start speaking, I don't know what I'm going to make it today. Oh, it's going to be a bad day. Oh, I got anxieties. Oh, I'm depressed and whatnot. Out of your mouth, you're speaking what you want, and the devil's going back to the God. Did you hear what they just said? Yo, you gotta give him, because you got power to life and death in the tongue. If you ain't speaking victory, then shut up.
0: Now you're right about that. That's right. You gotta speak victory, man. I don't care what it is. You gotta speak to yourself, and because God give us the power to do that, you know, and tell us to call those things being that, right? So we gotta talk it up into existence. You're broke. Yeah, I need some dollar bill today. You talk it up. You know what I mean? And it will come. But people don't believe in it all the time. So,
1: well, you know, this is the difference when going through trials and troubles. You have to know how to fight. And I'm giving you nuggets this morning on how to fight. Because in the midst of the battle, that's the wrong time to be speaking doubt. You know, I mean, you want to hang out with Thomas? Well, Thomas is going to bring some friends along. He's going to bring doubt, dismay, and disappointment. The three D's. Wow. And they ride with him. They ride with him tough and whatnot. And if you hang out in those areas, that's what you're going to get. But even if your situation don't look good, you speak victory. You know, in the midst of the battle, you have to speak life. You can't speak death over yourself or anything or anyone, because you are a kingdom citizen. You have power.
0: That's right. That's right. That's it. You got power, man. And He give us power, right, to walk on scorpion, amen. But we're not using the power. We are so afraid. Not us, really, but you know, in terms that people run to pills rather than put their hands on their head or their stomach or their eyes and pray in the name of Jesus for it. We go get all kinds of medication. And then later on we say, thank you, Jesus.
1: I put it to you like this. I'm not telling you something that I don't practice.
0: Right.
1: You know, just because I'm on the radio or because I'm a pastor, I do this and I've learned this, that we live in the last and evil days, and the devil, he bamboozles us because we don't exercise or we don't know. That's where you and I and Lady Ace and Bishop Gregory Tucker and all the pastors and preachers come along, where we, for each one, we teach one, you know, and we reach one and we snatch that soul back from the devil and whatnot, because we're giving them biblical principles, not what we think about it, but biblical principles that work. You know, when David lost his child, what did he do with Bathsheba? He washed his face and he encouraged himself. You got to be your own rah-rah squad, because everybody ain't going to cheer. You ain't going to always be able to get to Pastor Mary. You ain't going to always be able to get to Overseer Vassal. You ain't going to always be able to get to Bishop. That Bible can't collect dust. You got to know that word for yourself, because, you know, what that scripture is twofold. It said, the word in my heart that I hid in my heart that I not sin thee, but also, too, that word I hid in my heart, that the devil won't trick me. Who bewitched you?
0: And he can't find it anyway, because, you know, because only one person can be in me, and he's not in me, all right? So he can't get in me, you know what I'm saying? Because I'm not going to have any room for him to get in, and I'm not allowed myself in things and do things to, you know, for the Bible to say that he says that he's an accuser of the brethren, like day and night. Whether you're doing anything or not, he's accusing you to God, just like he did Job. You remember when they come to present themselves before, you know, sons of God came to present, you know, another self come to make a report to God. And guess who showed up? You know, same way he showed up there, he showed up in the church, you know. And God asked, why are you here? You was not invited. He said, well, listen, man, I ain't got nothing to do. I'm just walking up and down seeking who I can devour, you know. And that's what he's doing. He's finding weak people and people that not doing nothing. You know, the Bible's idle mind is the devil's workshop. So he knows the people that he's going after, you know. And
1: of course.
0: So,
1: of course. The devil rides around in a carpool with all his friends and cronies. When he rides through the neighborhood, he rides and you see the person yelling, screaming, drinking, and doing all kinds of things. But that one that's on their knees, he got to say, stop! We got to stop him, because the devil don't want you getting closer. He don't want you getting stronger.
0: That's right.
1: You know what? Each trial is supposed to make you better than the last trial before. It's supposed to draw you closer to God, and you're supposed to know more God than you knew the last time, because God is the God the God of the turnaround. And as he turns around, he's strengthening you. He's putting you on the potter's wheel. He's taking out what you don't need, and he's putting in what you don't, what you need. But if you don't use it, then the devil just has his way and whatnot. And it's time now for the people of God. It's time for the, you know, I'm sick of seeing churches not take their rightful place. It's time for us. We are the church. We need to take our rightful place and stand on God's word. And when we do, we'll put the devil on the run. We don't have to run for nothing, because the victory is already ours. So if we're speaking defeat, how can you speak defeat when God on the cross rose from the grave, shedding his blood, and gave you the power to be victorious? He said, God always causes my hands to triumph over my enemies. That's every enemy of God, every enemy of you. You will have victorious. Now, it might not come when you want it, but it's going to come.
0: I love that, man. I love that. I love it, Doc. Listen, man, you have a great Father's Day, all right? And enjoy much day, man, all right?
1: You do so, and you know what? You keep doing what you're doing, you know, because the Bible, you know, we have this saying, well, who encourages the encourager? We give out so much and whatnot. And I want to tell you, man, from the day that I met you till now, you have been the same. But you want to know something? You just more anointed and more appointed. And if you get any speeding tickets, send them to Preacher Man, because he's playing all his anointed good music up in this building right here.
0: And then you're bringing
1: you
0: the word.
1: You have a blessed one.
0: You're bringing the word, because one lady was on. She's at the poll station now. Her name is Sister Crawford, and she wanted to say hello, but I think she got too many people around or whatever it is. But I got to tell you, Pastor, you got to laugh about this. Mother Mackey, okay, and Mother Watson, rather Mother Watson, okay. She called me last week, and she said, I just love that Elder Marion. Do you know, she said, she write down all your sermons?
1: Yes, you know what? I love the mothers, man, you know, because they're the ones that prayed me through. You know, when I got in this horrific accident, and I used to go to the facility,
0: yeah.
1: There was a mother that was there, and she literally was in tears when she saw me, and she prayed for me every day.
0: Wonderful.
1: Oh, my gosh, she prayed for me every day. So the mothers be praying. And you know what? I love the praying mothers because they got power. I'm just speechless because the mothers is what prayed me to where I am now. I'm pastor because they saw the vision. Your pastor, you might as well say you pastor. Mm-hmm. Your overseer pastor slash everything that Bishop needs because the mothers prayed for us. They prayed us safely over and whatnot. And I'm so glad to be a service to the mothers, I tell you. people, but, you know, I just love the mothers because they prayed me over and they prayed me through.
0: Man, they love you here, Doc, because they told me. All right. You have a good one, man. You got a lot of people that look forward to listening to you on Saturday, my brother. All right.
1: Well, I'm glad to be in the service just one more time. You just have a happy Father's Day, man. Enjoy your daughter, you know.
0: Yeah,
1: and
0: definitely.
1: Eat a lot, and man, until we get back together again, man, you know.
0: Yes, sir. We're looking forward to it, man. We'll talk, all right? Have a good one. Take care now. Bye-bye.
1: All right. You're shrinking. Bye-bye.
3: If loving me makes you uncomfortable, good. That means it's working.

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I love me. Sheena Stylist, and I want to call. I love me. Oh, yes, indeed. I am the CEO of my life, right? The Lord is good, and he certainly is worthy, amen, to be praised.

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It's about 40 WGBB 95.9 FM with Ace and the Preacher Man. We worship you, Lord. Oh, yes, indeed. Hallelujah. We worship you, Lord. It is your life-changing gospel radio ministry. We got so much music. We don't want to spend a whole lot of time. Amen. Do nothing. So let's continue to give you some more right here on your one stop. This one is called, You Gotta Pick a Side, Man. Mm-hmm. Yeah. Sheena Tyler. Choose a state who you will serve. That's right. Pick a side now.

That's right. 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She said you're acting like you're married, a wife, but you're fornicating. Amen. And smoking weed. Pick a side, man, before it's too late. Can't choose God and the devil at the same time.

0: Lord's side. Remember the Moses said, whoever is on the Lord's side, come on out. All right. It is your life-changing gospel ready ministry. Sheena Tyler, and that's what it's called. Pick a side. Hey, man, you got to pick a side, man. It is your life-changing gospel radio ministry with Ace and the Preacher Man.
1: I thought prayer would change my situation.

0: GoPartyOnline.org with Ace and the Preacher Man. Good ceremony to you. And a big praise, out to the one and only Lady Ace. Amen. God, amen. I tell you, let's get into this music right here, coming from my good friend Titus Shower. Amen. Every time I use that name, I remember my good friend Pop Medica. Love that man.
1: There is none like you, and no one can do me like Jesus. I could search for all eternity long and find there is no one like you. 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

Go party online. You got all with Ace and the Preacher Man. I found the friend, and his name is Jesus. Pastor Michael Thompson and the Chosen Vessel. There is certainly power in the name of Jesus. Don't forget, 9 a.m. this morning, Genesis Production will be here from 9 to 11 a.m. Oh, yes, indeed. Amen. His name is Jesus. And you know, when you got the name Jesus, guess what? You get the power. God's definitely sending you the power. Yes, indeed. So you could say, Lord, send your power. This is your life-changing gospel radio ministry with Ace and the Preacher Man. I know it's going to be a lovely day today, but it's going to be also be hot. You know what I mean? Lord, send your power. Ace and the Preacher Man. Good Saturday morning to you. Welcome.

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Lord, please send your power. Somebody need healing. Somebody need deliverance. Only the power, man, is going to make a big difference. 9 a.m. this morning, Genesis Production will be here with Brother Robinson, Bishop Roundtree, and Asia. Somebody.

0: Oh, yes, indeed. 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Gospel celebration with Ace and the Preacher Man. Somebody, amen, need a blessing. Somebody, and they need it right now. They don't need it tomorrow. They need it right now. So wherever they are right now, we know God is going to send it right where they are. 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Amen. Coming right back with some more of the very best in gospel music right here. 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

1240 WGBB 95.9 FM with Ace and the Preacher Man on Go Party Online. Voices of Jubilee, will you be ready? And you know the laundry man or the cleaners won't be able to make your garment clean like the way the Bible said, without spot or wrinkle. Amen. That's where we're at. We can't have any, you know, a wrinkle in our garment. A garment's got to be clean and pure. You know what I mean? And that's what he said. Will you be ready if he comes? Amen. And there'll be no excuse. So why waste time playing church and playing games and knowing that life, death is around the corner and it can hit at any time. You want to hear, well done, good and faithful servant. You don't want to hear, depart from me, I knew you not. You've been faithful over a few things. I want to make you ruler over many. Ace and the Preacher Man, good morning.

That is what God's people do. I pray for you, and you pray for me. And that's what we do. We pray for each other. 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Jesus is my peace.

0: Oh, yes, indeed. Faithfully bless every day. For the Lord has been good to us, you know what I mean? And he kept us all the time. 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

0: Oh, yes, indeed. My God, amen. Have the final say, amen. Great music coming from Miss Tasha Cobb Lennon, amen. And she's just asking the question, amen. Who got the final say? Amen. We know who got the final say, right? And no matter what anybody else say or do, amen, God is the only one, amen, that has the final say. It is your life-changing gospel radio ministry with Ace and the Preacher Man. Let's continue with the very best.
1: Sometimes life just be lifing, and I don't even know how I made it through some days.

You know, sometimes life can put you in a box sometimes if you're not careful, man. Hey, Southern Preacher, man, don't forget 9 a.m. this morning, Genesis production.

0: And you know, man, we love life, man. Mm-hmm. Jesus says, I come that you might have life and that you might have it more abundantly. What's a big praise out to Mother Roundtree. Thank God for you. Mother Mackie, Mother Watson, Sister Diane Baysmore, and Sister Medica. Blessing to Sister Crawford, Brother Young, Sister Lisa.
1: Sometimes life be life.
0: Oh yes, life is something else, man. You gotta have that life, you know what I mean? I don't know about you, man, but this is not a comeback. Mm-mm. This is an upgrade, man. I'm an upgrade, man. How about you? Did you get an upgrade?
2: This ain't a bounce back.
0: It's not a bounce back. It's only an upgrade.
2: It's an upgrade.
0: Ace on the preacher, man. Good Saturday morning to you. I remember.

you really would be a fool, man, to want to go back after God made a way and God gave you an upgrade. You don't talk like you used to the more. You don't go to places you used to go. And you certainly don't do the things that you used to do. Hopefully, right? Thank God for His grace, man. You're listening to Ace and the Preacher Man. They all went down until 9 a.m. when Genesis Production takes over. Look at somebody and say, this is not a comeback, man. And I ain't bouncing back from nothing. Amen. But it is an upgrade. Yes, indeed. The question is it worth it? And all the trials and temptation and things that you have gone through, is it really worth it? You're listening to Ace and the Preacher Man on Go Party Online. Good Saturday morning to you. Welcome.

Go Party Online, That Organ Gospel Celebration with Ace and the Preacher Man. Great music coming from Jermaine Moore. Is it worth it? It is your life-changing gospel radio ministry with Ace and the Preacher Man. It is something to reconcile with. Reckon with. Is it worth it, man? Mm-hmm. Me personally, the question is yes. Everything that I'm doing right now, it's worth it. Because God's grace has been good, man. You know what I'm saying? Mm-hmm. Don't forget, 9 a.m. this morning, right here on WGBB Radio. Genesis Production will be here with Brother Robinson, Bishop Roundtree, and Inasia right here. It'll go on up until 11 a.m. this morning. All right, and we'll be back at 1 p.m. And Go Party will be back at 1:30 to 2 p.m. All right? And Father's Day will be on the air. We'll celebrate fathers tomorrow morning. All right? And open day that even if your father's not alive, my dad been gone about 2 years now, and I still think about him. Mm-hmm. It is your life-changing gospel radio ministry right here with Ace and the Preacher Man. Thank you all so much for being a part of what we do here each and every week. We are so grateful. We really are grateful, man, to have you.

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I'm gospel recording artist Janice Levine, and you're listening to Go Party Online, the 24-hour gospel internet radio station. So keep it locked right here for more good

Oh, yes, indeed. We certainly will take nothing else and nothing less, amen, than the Lord's power. All right, listen. I was in a little pain, but I'm feeling a little better now. Just getting ready to go get me some rest, all right? And we'll talk back about 1 p.m. this afternoon, all right? 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And on behalf of Lady Ace, as Lady Ace also get your priorities straight, put God first, and everything will fall in place, all right? God's willing, we'll see you tomorrow morning on Father's Day. Be back at 1 p.m. Have yourself a good morning. 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Come up next.

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0: Good morning. God bless everyone that's on. God bless y'all. The ones that was just joining, Preacher Man and Lady Ace, welcome over here to the Gift from Genesis Radio. We right here in the station of WGBB, 95.9 FM and 1240 AM on your radio dial. Good morning. What a beautiful Saturday morning we have out there. God is so good and great. He has given us a beautiful day. We're getting ready going. And tomorrow we want to just wish all the fathers a early happy Father's Day. And we're praying that you have a blessed day on tomorrow. But also, we thank you for joining us in on this morning. Make sure you call your father and you wish your father a happy birthday. And this to all the radio listeners out there, if you want to dedicate something to your father and or some man of God that has stepped in and been a father figure, please give us a call at 516-623-1240. Again, 516-623-1240. And let us know that you want to send something out to somebody on today. We make sure we get that on the air for you as soon as we can. Good morning, Preacher Man. Good morning.
1: How's everything going?
0: Hey, man, it's going.
1: I like that.
0: It's going, right? Yeah, it is going. So we just thank God. We thank God for you. We thank God. God is just good. It's a beautiful day outside.
1: I heard. I've been here since about 5:30 this morning, so I haven't been out there yet.
0: Wow.
1: Yeah, man. I be here that every Saturday and Sunday morning. I be here like 5:30 in the morning. Then I come and get my music together and spend some time and do what I...
0: So quiet, had a little quiet time.
1: There you go.
0: Okay, there's nothing wrong with that.
1: That's right.
0: So we thank God, you know you're excited. Father's Day tomorrow, that's your big day.
1: Yeah.
0: You just got a brand new grandson.
1: And he's going to be there, too.
0: Oh, man, you about to do it up.
1: You know that.
0: You about to do it up. So we thank God. And again, happy Father's Day to all the fathers out there. Man, we just thank God. God is so good. We're going to have Brother Robinson on pretty soon, and we're going to go from there. And, you know, God is just doing great things. He's done great things, and he's really been good. He's really been good.
1: Yes, he is.
0: In spite of what we think, in spite of things we go through, life presents ups and downs.
1: Ups and downs.
0: But we thank God that we have someone that's a keeper.
1: Yes, he is.
0: And in those down times, he's still the keeper.
1: Thank God for that.
0: Oh, yes. We thank God for who he is. We thank God for what he's done, what he's doing, things he's done in the past and things that he's going to do in the future.
1: Amen.
0: Because that's we're believers. We're believers, and we believe that God is the same God yesterday, today, and forevermore. And if he's forevermore, that means he got some other things he's going to be doing for us.
1: Somebody says he's so tall you can't get over him.
0: Nope.
1: He's so low you can't get on to him. Can't nobody stop him. Can't nobody kill him. Can't nobody change anything.
0: Yeah. you just got to accept who he is.
1: There you go.
0: Yeah. You know, you just got to trust that he knows what he's doing.
1: That's right.
0: You know, sometimes we get upset because we want things to go our way.
1: Uh-huh.
0: But we got to understand that he knows best.
1: He knows best.
0: And he don't make no mistakes, so we got to be able to trust him.
1: Thank God for that.
0: Yes. You know, and on the road that he's taking us and the road we have to travel, lumps and bumps and bruises, but it's still good. God is good.
1: Yes, yes. I played a little song a little earlier called Is It Worth It? You know, and the trial, the tribulation, and been in ministry, you know, it's not an easy thing. You as a pastor, you know, that ain't easy. I always tell people I never grudge a man to be the pastor.
0: Yeah, but God is God, man. Listen, before the pastorship, before being saved, before finding Christ, God was still good.
1: Yes, sir.
0: Because if he wasn't good, Preacher Man, we wouldn't have been able to get to the stage that we are.
1: No, we haven't made it this far, man.
0: Because we was trying our best to take ourselves out.
1: There you go.
0: We was doing everything we could.
1: There you go. We tried everything, man, and it didn't work. And he says, it ain't going to happen.
0: Yeah. He said, let me go get this fool.
1: before he hurt himself in the worst, right?
0: Well, we were doing it, man. We was trying to do our best. We were running, yeah, tripping, falling, but we kept trying to do everything we could to mess ourselves up.
1: Mess ourselves up, but yeah, I'm going to remember that when I get on pulpit. I'm going to make sure it tells people that.
0: Yeah, we just wait for the prayer list, Saints. I know you hear the prayer song in the background. We just wait for the prayer list, and we're going to keep it moving. And we're going to be here until 11 o'clock this morning and doing what God says and praying that you enjoy it. Good morning, Brother Robinson.
2: Good morning, Pastor. Good morning. How are you this morning?
0: I'm blessed. I'm blessed. Thank God for another day.
2: Good done, man. Good, good, good to hear you, man. Good to hear you, man. Hey, listen, we still here.
0: That's right. Here. That's right.
2: Let me say good morning to all the listeners. Good morning. Good morning to the listeners. Good morning. Good morning. Thank everyone who have jumped on board with us. Y'all put the seatbelt on. We're going to do this all the way up to 11 o'clock. Y'all, then after 11 o'clock, then we're going to shut up. All right. So we're just going to be going until 11. When 11 come, we're going to have to shut up because we got to get off the air. You won't hear us. You won't be hearing us on the air. All right, Pastor. All right. All right. Let's get ready here. And people. Ourselves for this broadcast. So, how was your week, Pastor?
0: Brother Robinson, it was blessed, man. You know, God is just good. It was blessed. I'm just enjoying the ride. Bishop R.P. Johnson used to say, I'm just enjoying the ride. Gets a little bumpy sometimes, but I'm enjoying the ride.
2: Hey, that's good, man. Listen, long you can enjoy the ride, man. So I was there, I came Monday to the funeral that Monday, and the funeral was very great, very great, very, people really showed up to meet with, Sister Alice. So it was a blessing, and I got a chance to meet with a good friend of mine, I forgive her, my God, I forgot her name already. She posts my flyer every Saturday morning. Janice, she went out but listen. Pastor, let me tell you, you know who she is. Her name, you probably don't know her. I got
0: Janice Harper?
2: Yes. Got a chance to meet her and so many more, man. So many more that I got a chance to meet there at Emmanuel Baptist Church where they were doing the service for Sister Isaac, her husband there. So it was a blessing there. It was a blessing there. But you know, you see people you through Facebook, people call me, and sometimes you never get a chance to meet them. But Sister Janet Harper came to me, and I said, how you know who I was? She said, your picture.
0: That'll tell on you all the time. That'll tell on you every time.
2: Yeah. Yeah, so it was a blessing. It was a blessing to be there. And it was so many that I saw there. A lot of my friends, a lot of my listeners was there. It just was great. It was great, you know. So it was a celebration of Kent Allison, of his homegoing service. A lot of people spoke so much good, so much about him. You know, I knew him as he was a promoter, and he was very well loved. Yeah. All right, y'all. Good morning to y'all. Let's get ready to start with our prayer list this morning. And somebody give me a phone and call somebody and say, listen, Brother Robbins, Pastor Ron, being an Asian preacher man, is not on the air on WGBB 1240. Somebody call them. Give them a call and tell them, John. They just might like what they hear. And maybe might say something that they want to hear. And maybe might say something that they don't want to hear. But give them that choice. And let them have that choice, y'all. I tell you, it's so good that we can get people join us every Saturday morning, y'all, and just continue to join. I want everybody to listen to us, y'all. Be honest. I want everybody to listen to us, you know. So just hop on board and be with us, y'all. You know, some is going through thing there. Like I said, again, I think I'm on the positive side. I think we might say something to uplift them, even to change their mind and give them a new direction. You know, sometimes we be headed the wrong direction. We even don't know it.
0: Man.
2: So, I'm saying, so all these years we've been living, sometimes we be doing this wrong, and think we doing right. So let's see, can we help somebody out? So you called, I know you called him. Yes, sir, go on, call him, okay? After you call him, I'm getting ready to do the prayer list here. On this morning here, we got a list here, so it's kind of like a repeat, but listen, we don't remove nobody's name until they tell us to remove. If you don't tell me, I'm going to call your name. I'm going to say, as long as I know you alive, I'm going to call your name. Let you get this list to me. All right, let's start this morning. Let's start on a different way. We're going to start with Brother Young. God, I know I missed your call this week. And Sam, you are on the prayer list. On the prayer list. Run the coffee. Lisa Michelle, Lindsay, the Mischief Family, Christine and Leah Parker, Pastor Mel Brown, Sister Clark, Reverend L.C. Wilson, old Wine Dan Missionary Baptist Church there, Jackie Carl, Brenda Sexton, Reggie Maggie, Freya, Roger, the Graham family, Sister Mary Gill, Daniel Garber, Brother Tony Harden and family, the Bell family, the Hatwood family, the Pagan family, the Parker family, the Bronze family, the Robinson family, Dr. Rod, Roger, Loreen Davis, Tina Verdo, Jackie O'Casey, Sean Roder, Pastor Thomas of St. John Baptist Church, Mother Mackin, Charlene Brown, Mother Annie Ripple, Mother Wester, Mother Mitchell, Mother Pat Singer, Sister and Barbara Glum. Barbara Glum, it was so good to see you on Monday. Sister Ozzy and her family. Her Gooden, Sister Lydia Crocker, Sister Doris Guller and family, Brother George Williams, Deacon Walter Robinson, his wife Estelle Robinson, Therese Roundtree, agent and family, Pastor Roundtree, the Leggett family, the Moise family, the Powell family, the Thomas family, Joseph Adams, Deaconess Ann Brown, Doris Running and Anthony Brown, Archer Lee Neal, Pastor Reverend Joe Brown, Donald Mingo, Sister Linda King, Orella and Nicole Prima, Michelle Fluger, Matty Petway, Odell Petway, Pastor Paul C. and the First Lady Sister C. and family, Ella Head and Evangelist Elizabeth Head, Lil Jethro and Deacon Jethro, Apalaco and family, Liz Broswell and Femin, Sister Carol Rogers and Femin, Johnny Peeple, Bobby Keller, Sister Therese Parsons, Brenda Pawpaw, Shandy Wester, Sister Tate and Femin, Denise Gordon, Robin Bolton, Laura Martin, Carl Robinson, Susan Witherspoon. To all of those, and also to Sheila Harton. To all those that I didn't call your name, but God knows just who you are and who you is. If there's anyone you have on the list this morning, Pastor?
0: No.
2: Let's pray. Father God, we come to you this morning. Father, as I come to you this morning, and we have so many on the prayer list. We don't even know their condition. But Father, before we go any other further, we just want to thank you for what you have done and what you are going to do. Father, as we come to you this morning, me and my friends and my family, we have come this morning all together. Then thank you for another day. This day that we had never seen before. But Lord, we want to take the time out and say, Lord, we thank you. Father, we want you to come examine us on this morning now. Oh, if you see anything unlike you, we want you to remove it. With all my family and friends that listen on this morning, Lord, we want you to pour down your blessing on them. Father, we stand in the need of your blessing. We stand in the need of your God. We stand in the need of your chance to us and direct us. We stand in the need. Oh, we want to be able to teach you how to go the right direction. We stand in the need to respect one another. We stand in the need of being able to serve you more better. In the need this morning because we have no other one that we can turn to and tell. We come this morning and ask you for your blessing, and we are asking you, oh my God, to leave us in the right direction, because we are so bad we even can't leave ourselves, and that's why we need you on this morning now. We thank you for this day. We thank you for this opportunity. With all my listeners standing there, all they're standing here on this morning, and sitting down wherever they might be, laying down now. Some might be in the hospital. Some might be in a nursing home. But Lord, we come to you this morning. We can't do nothing until you come. Oh, I find you say if we need you. They call you, but Father, you all this morning calling you, come and see about it.
0: Yes, Lord. Yes.
2: For one thing, some.
0: Yes, yes, yes.
2: You mind. Some is just pains. Some is sick. Some is laying on the deathbed. Say, oh, the doctor has walked away. We all call it for different things. We rely not on these things. It's not the same. Everything is a little different. And that's why we call you this morning. Now, come and help us this morning. Now. Oh, my Father, some can't even to pay the rent of their mortgage. Some don't even have a place to stay this morning. Come this morning. Some been calling you for a long time. Some is getting ready to give up. But you know their heart. And you know their desire. My Father, we want to bless this broadcast. Oh, let it be. Let it be joy to someone. Let it uplift their spirit. Let it be able to change their mind. Oh, come this morning, be a blessing to our people. Oh, my Father, let them see this day like they had never saw one before. Oh, that some is hungry. Don't we even have a food to eat? That some don't even have a place to stay.
0: Yes.
2: We believe that you're going to serve them. We believe that you're going to bless them. My Father, that's going to come a day at the end of this journey. At the end of this journey. All of those names on that prayer list, please. Oh, my Father, I don't even know what they are going through, but you know all about it. Father, I want to thank you in advance what you are going to do. Oh, I know you're going to do it. We ask these blessings now. We all these blessings. In your name I pray. Amen.
0: Amen.

0: All right. That's our praise song, our worship song. We got a caller already this morning. All right. Who we talking with on this morning?
1: You're talking to Sister Faith Superintendent Johnson. How are you?
0: Tampa, Florida in the house. God bless you. I'm well. I'm blessed.
1: I call to wish you happy, healthy birthday. And how much we love you and your pastor. And I just want to say that God give you long longevity. Thank you, God, for the years that God have you here and in our lives. And praying for you to enjoy the moment. And I wanted to be the first one to wish you happy birthday. So you know I don't get up this early, but thanking God and praising God for another year that God seems fit to have you here. And thanking God for all that he has done with our sister Roundtree and, you know, you being there and a caretaker. And I know everybody else is there, but I know it's not easy. It's not easy. But thanking God that you're here another year and all the songs that you come up and put up on Saturday that's giving everybody encouragement and keeping us moving on, even with what's going on with all the politics. But God said he will never leave us or forsake us.
0: None.
1: So I'm thanking God for all he's doing and all he's about to do. And thanking God for giving you another year here. For your prayer, my strength in the Lord. And like I said, happy birthday from the Tampa crew.
0: Amen. And we thank you so much for that, man. God is blessing. Thank you. And we enjoy hearing from you on this morning. I heard the ones in the background, and thank you all down in the Tampa crew. All right. So we thank God. Y'all enjoy y'all rest of y'all Saturday. Don't go out to nowhere today. Y'all can just hang out in the house. All right, God bless you. All right, y'all. This is Darrell Pettis and Take Two. This one's called Word.

been listening this morning. What a sport. Thank you so much. John with us on this morning. Thank you so much that John with us on this morning. I hope you're able to encourage you to be able to say something that you agree with and to uplift this morning. Thank God for God. We thank you for being you. All right? Nobody can beat you. Nobody but you. All you. Just who you are. No matter what it is, how it is, you know who you are. You know what I'm saying? If you want to be good, you are good. You want to be bad, you are bad. Wherever your heart desires, wherever your life might be carrying you this morning. And again, Pastor Ryan Treat, listen, happy birthday. I don't know the day your birthday, yesterday was, or today or tomorrow. But anyway, happy birthday, man. God bless you. Happy birthday to you. And I hope you have the full and the blessed one. And also, y'all, this is Father's Day weekend, y'all. This is Father's Day weekend. We want to do today. Oh, no, I said you got a good father today. Listen, even you got a bad one, he's still your father there. We don't care what kind you got there. So we're going to open up the line today, y'all. This is Father's Day. We're going to dedicate this program to all the father. And we want you to call in. And what's that old good father? That's what I'm saying. I don't care what kind he is. I don't care if he's a drunker or he's a drug, whatever he might be. He's still your father. I don't care what he is. He's a preacher, wherever he might be, a deacon, a teacher, a Sunday school, but that's still your father. Follow what I'm saying? If he out there on the street there, he's your homie, yes, he's still your father. He is still your father. So we go over the line, y'all. Listen to today is Pastor Ryan's free birthday. We want y'all to call in and shout him out a happy birthday, and to Danny also, all the fathers. So it's a double whammy, y'all. It's a double today. And we want y'all to listen, light these phones up, okay? And let's wish Pastor Ryan's happy birthday. And then happy Father's Day. Maybe your father might not even be alive. He might have been dead and gone, but listen, his name still can be called. His name still be called. Now, and we got a lot of mama out there, y'all. Mama, daddy. That's what you call them, mama, daddy. And y'all, listen, mama, daddy, y'all, listen, you can wish that mama, because she been, that mama been a dad and a mama. She been all of them. Because it's old. There's a whole lot goes on in life, y'all, that we don't even know. So we just want you to do that. But the mamas and the daddy, the daddy, mama, whoever it is, mama, daddy, whatever you might be doing, mama, listen, you still a daddy, and you still running that whole show and taking care of that family. So that's what we're going to do, y'all. We're going to open the lines up, okay? Mama, you can call. It's the area code 516-623-1240. That's 516-623-1240. All right, you can call with Pastor Roundtree. Happy birthday. And you can wish all the good daddy, bad daddy, no daddy, who daddy, don't care daddy, ugly daddy, pretty daddy, all of them you can wish

all your fathers, all y'all fathers out there, y'all know who this is in the background. This is none other than Doc McKenzie asking the Lord to bless me, Lord, right now. That's what I'm doing, and I was blessed. I woke up this morning, my grandbaby sung happy birthday to me. God has been blessed. My wife said happy birthday. Everybody's alive and well. Doc McKenzie, bless me, Lord.

0: All right. We got a caller. Who are we speaking to this morning?
1: Happy birthday, my bitch.
0: God bless you. Thank you so much, brother.
1: Thank you many, many more, boy.
0: Thank you. Appreciate it. I hear you out on the road. You on the road, huh?
1: Yeah, no. I'm popped. I was on the road. I pulled over.
0: Okay, good, good.
1: I don't want to hit nobody.
0: Please don't do that, brother Young. Don't hit nobody.
1: No, man. I done popped. I said you listening to
0: you. Okay. God bless you. Thank you.
1: Let's go, Nick.
0: Yeah, you know it. Knickerbockers all the way.
1: Yeah, bro, Rosalyn.
0: Oh, he can't answer you right now, brother Young.
1: Huh?
0: I said he can't answer you right now.
1: Okay, all right. Happy, I just called it Happy Father's Day to all the fathers.
0: All right, same to you, brother Young. Happy Father's Day.
1: Hey, listen, enjoy that birthday. Tell the missus I say hello and I love all of you.
0: All right, I will do.
1: All right, have a best one. Enjoy that birthday, man.
0: All right, I sure will. I already did.
1: Just one more.
0: One more. We got it coming up for you. Yes.
1: All right, have a blessed one.
0: All right, God bless you too.

Okay, I just want to say, give this quick announcement. On next Saturday, June 27th, St. Matthias Ministries will be doing a fundraiser food dinner sale right there at St. Matthias Ministries, 39 Green Avenue, Amityville, where the pastor is Dr. Lawton Bryant Jr., all right? That's next Saturday, June 27th, and that'll be from 12 noon until 6 p.m. They got fried chicken dinners with two sides, rib dinner with two sides. They also have macaroni and cheese, rice and peas, potato salad, cornbread, string beans, all right? And the desserts would be individually, the dessert doesn't come with the dinner, but they also have dessert, strawberry cake, chocolate cake, pound cake, and they also will have drinks, all right? And that is next Saturday, 12 to 6 p.m., June 27th, at the St. Matthias Ministries, 39 Green Avenue, Amityville, New York. And that's from 12 noon to 6 p.m. And for more information, you can call 631-579-1751, all right? 631-579-1751. If you want to find out about this great food they will be selling on next Saturday, June 27th, all right? And you can also, they got some sale you can do. They got chime. They got everything you need to be able to pay. They have it, all right? And so for more information, contact 631-579-1751.

Yes, we just want to thank God for another blessing. Just to be able to wake up this morning is a blessing, y'all. And God just keep blessing us over and over again. That was Brother George Dean, the gospel four. That was for you, Brother Young. Happy Father's Day to you. I know that's your favorite song. So that one was going out to Brother Young, all right? One more blessing. And that's for all of us. If you are awake this morning, closing your right mind, you are blessed. Look in the mirror and say, I'm blessed. Thank God for being blessed, all right? Grace has brought us this far, y'all. Nothing but grace. Luther Barnes. Pastor Luther Barnes, his grace. All right, Sister Wayne, this is for you.

all this. We thank you. We thank you, Lord. We thank God for grace. We thank him for grace and mercy. Yes, I thank you. I thank you. I thank you for making it this far. We've been through some things. We've seen some loved ones go through things, but we're here, y'all. We made it. We're here. And we only here by his grace. Don't take his grace for granted. Let this day be a day of joy, a day of thanksgiving, a day of gladness. Because we didn't have to be here. He didn't have to bless us. He didn't have to do it. And we're so glad. We're so glad that he did. That's Pastor Luther Barnes, the grace of God.

0: all right. Good morning, good morning to all the listeners. Again, it's morning there. Thank God for those who have gone us, tuned us with us. I just want to make this announcement. I would like for you to hold the music for a minute, okay? I just received a call from a very good friend of mine, Darren Gray. I know y'all know him on WTAG, Darren Gray. We used to come on every Saturday morning. He was my engineer there. He just called me, and he are in the hospital, and they diagnosed him with cancer. And he just told me, he said, Brother Robinson, I don't know how much time I got. He's been there for a whole month. And I'm just wanting everyone to know the word of prayer. I don't care how old you are, how young, if you know that you can get a prayer through it, I want you to call God. I want you to call him. I want you to talk to him about Darren Gray. That's his name, Darren Gray. There, he used to work at WTG with me for all the years we was there. He was my engineer, so I didn't need y'all. And he just called me. He said, Brother Robert, I don't know how long I got. He said they gave me, he said he would turn out to get the treatment. They gave him one treatment. And he said the treatment they gave him, it ate up all his meat off his body. He just started eating meat off his body. He said his flesh just started falling off him. And so, y'all, I have never heard that. I never understood that. But he said, he called me. He said, I don't know why I call you. He said, but the Lord told me to call you. So he called me. So I'm asking y'all, those who know the word of prayer, please pray much for Darren Gray, okay? He there in Brooklyn. He said he in Memphis Hospital in Brooklyn, which I don't know where they're at. But I just need your prayer this morning. I need your prayer. Okay? He called me on my old line. He couldn't remember my new line I had. He called the line that I had in New York, which I had never got rid of. He called that number. And I used to even answer that number, but I did, and the Lord led me to answer, and it was him. So I'm asking y'all, those who know the Lord, those who know Darren Gray, even you don't know Darren Gray, if you know the Lord, I want y'all to pray much for Darren Gray on this morning. I think he came out to the station there at WGB, he was out there twice with me there. So I just need y'all prayer this morning, all right? Thank you so much in advance. Please, y'all, pray much for him. He said that he's going through so much right now. So I've never been in his shoes. I've never been in his stand, what it is. But he said he need prayer. He said the Lord led him to call me. And we want to do what the Lord said to. Please. All right. Thank you so much. He's a song for interfere with your music. Okay, you can carry on.
1: No. That's fine. I think, man, we should pray right now, Brother Robinson. If this man called you, he called you. We serve a right now God. Hallelujah. Yeah. Oh, glory. We serve a right now God. The music right now don't matter. Somebody is fighting for their life.
0: Yes.
1: And we ask everyone out there that's listening, just put your spirit to wherever this young man is. I know Brother Greg's very well. Met him through you, Brother Robinson. So we're going to just say a word of prayer and ask God to go into that room, wherever the hospital is, go into that room. Hallelujah, and do a miracle right now. Lord, we know you to be a right now God. Hallelujah. It's not about what the doctors say. Lord, but it's what you say. Hallelujah. And Lord, right now, as we speak, as we pray, as we humble ourselves, Lord, we ask you to walk into the room. We ask you, Lord, to touch his body right now. And whatever is going on, Lord, we ask you to, you touch it right now, Lord. Have your way in the room. Bless the doctors. Tell them and give them what to do. In the name of Jesus. Lord, be the medicine right now. Give them strength right now. Hallelujah. Let them be able to believe in you. To be able to trust you right now. Now, in spite of what he's going through, Lord, we ask you to go in there and renew the right spirit. The right spirit in them right now, Lord. Lord, we ask you right now, Lord, do what you do. Do what you do. Hallelujah. Lord, do what you do. We know you to be a healer. We know you to be a doctor. We know you to be a deliverer, a way maker. You are a miracle worker.
0: My God.
1: And do it for us right now. Right now, right now. We claim victory. Because of you. We claim it. Not as we don't have the power, Lord, but you know you have all power in your hand. And just one touch from you, Lord. One touch. Hallelujah. Just one touch. Hallelujah. Send the word, Lord. Send the word of healing right now in that room. Right now, send it, Lord. We bless your name. We praise your name. We thank you. We give your name the praise and honor right now. And we thank you, Lord, for what you've done and what you're about to do. In the name of Jesus, amen.
0: Amen. Amen. Remove that cancer. Oh, Lord, Jesus.
1: Hallelujah. He can do it. He can do it.
0: Oh, yes. Oh, yes.
1: Oh, glory.
0: Oh, yes.
1: Oh, do it, Lord. Do it. Do it. Do it.
0: Please. Say, ask.
1: Yeah. Ah. Yes, Lord, he can do it.
0: Yes.
1: Ah,

It just won't be done. So Lord, do it for me. Sometimes I get desperate and I say it like this. I say, Lord, fix it for me. Anybody know that only God can do it? Oh, fix it for me.

0: Can y'all play that for me?
1: Hallelujah. Lord, we have a caller. We have a caller. Who are we speaking to right now?
2: You're speaking to Catherine Miller. How are you?
1: God bless you. Good to hear from you. I'm blessed.
2: But listen, I'm shaking here, trembling with this phone in my hand because when I heard him mention Darren Gregg, I had to call in because I've been knowing him for years.
1: Mm-hmm.
2: He was close friends with my husband, Harvey Miller. And when WTHE, Brother Robinson, you go way back. And when I heard you mention him being in the hospital sick, I had to call in.
1: Amen.
2: And I would be praying for him. And God answers prayer. I'm a witness because he has healed me from breast cancer and brain tumor many, many years ago. And I'm still here, able to sing and praise
1: him.
2: So I want to let you know that you don't give up on prayer. God's grace and mercy.
1: Hallelujah. Yeah.
2: Carry us all the way through. Hallelujah. And listen, I'm nervous, but I'm going to get off. But anyway, I had to call him when I heard about Sarah. And thank Brother Robinson. God bless you and your wife. Thank you for letting us know this. And I will be praying for him. And God answers prayer. I'm a witness because I'm still here.
1: Amen. Amen.
2: And everybody, you know, I always say, always pray and treat everybody right. Even if it's your enemy, whatever, treat everybody. I have nothing but love in my heart. And I thank God for it. And we have to love each other. Treat other people right. Smile at people when they don't smile at you. And I thank God. So I'm going to get off the phone and let somebody call in. But I had to call in, Brother Robinson. Thank you for letting us know.
3: God bless you. God bless you.
2: God bless you. Okay, bye-bye.

0: Oh, yes, yes, yes, he is. He's a wonder. And God can do it. He can do it. He can do it. Bless the name of Jesus. All right. That was a Cordy Cortez. Lord, do it for me. All right. So we thank God for Sister Catherine Miller calling in and giving words of encouragement and being a witness that I've been there. He brought me out. He brought me out.
1: Pastor.
0: Yes.
1: Also, I don't know if you remember it, at Deacon William Adams' funeral. You remember Darren Gray and the guy on Hart?
0: Yes, yes. They came together.
1: They came together.
0: Yes.
1: 2 months ago, last month, you told me the guy in his Tony, they used the MC Brother Adams.
0: Yes, yes.
1: All of them know who Tony was. You did MC with Brother Darren Gray. He used to work for WTHA also.
0: Yeah, we talked to him in the back, in the lobby.
1: Right, we talked to him. He went to bed about a month and a half ago, and he didn't wake up.
0: Oh, wow. Yes, I know exactly who you're talking about.
1: Name is Tony.
0: Yeah, he had the cane. He was walking with a cane.
1: With a cane, yes, yes.
0: That's why, Brother Robinson, man, we got to thank God for every day. I don't care how rough the day is.
1: Every day I have to thank him.
0: I don't care how rough it is.
1: I thank God for my life.
0: That's right.
1: I thank God for what he takes me and what he does in my life. I try the best I can to do the right thing.
0: And that's for everybody.
1: I might be doing wrong. I pray to the Lord, direct me to right if I'm wrong.
0: That's for everybody, all the listeners. Even if you're not going through something, he brought your loved one through. He brought my wife. He brought my mother. He brought my sister. He brought my children. He brought my family and my church sisters and families. Man, listen, we just had one of our sisters started choking a couple of weeks ago, and she passed out. And they couldn't get her to breathe, but thank God that she's here and she's talking. You can't tell me what God can't do. I think we got a caller today. Okay, we got another caller, Brother Roberts. Hold on 1 second. Come on, caller. Who are we speaking to this morning?
2: Good morning. Good morning, Bishop.
0: Good morning. Good morning. God bless you, Sister Crawford.
2: God bless you. Happy birthday again.
0: Thank you again. Thank you. Thank you so much. I appreciate it.
2: You are so welcome. I was just telling Sister Asia, I'm enjoying my duty this morning. I'm working the polls for early voting.
0: Amen. Amen. That's very important.
2: Yes. Yes, it is. So happy birthday. I pray that God blesses you with many more. And also, happy Father's Day to all the fathers tomorrow. Enjoy.
0: Thank you.
2: Okay, so have a blessed program this morning, okay?
0: All right, Sister Crawford, you have a blessed rest of your day and get home safe and have a blessed Sunday.
2: Okay.
0: All right, y'all. You know, this is my favorite song, one of my favorite songs. All right? This right here, Chicago Mass Choir's He's a Wonder.

0: All right. We have another caller. Who are we speaking to this morning?
1: Good morning, Mother Jackson.
0: Good morning, Mother Jackson. God bless you.
1: Yeah, same to you. I'm just calling to wish you a happy birthday and also Father's Day.
0: Amen. We thank you.
1: And I thank God over and over again what he has done in your life and my life. God is so good. And I thank God, Cole. My mind goes back sometimes over and over again for where we came from. And it's nothing but the grace of God. I got to give God the glory for everything he has done, because he still let me live. He let you live to be, you know, to do what you're doing. So we are so blessed, you know, today.
0: Amen.
1: Those days.
0: Amen. We thank you for the call. We thank you so much for wishing me a happy birthday. And God, we pray that you enjoy the rest of your day, and God continue to keep you in good health.
1: Yes.
0: Amen.
1: Yes. Okay, honey. Speak to you and to everybody out there in the radio land.
0: All right.
1: Be encouraged.
0: All right. Definitely will. And you too. God bless you.
1: All right. Peace be.
0: Good morning to your sister Doris Gully out there in Amityville. God bless you. God bless you. Praying that you're having a wonderful Saturday on this morning. God bless you. Facebook Live. Yeah, we're on, y'all. We're on. And he's a wonder, y'all. Oh, he's a wonder.

0: All right, that was Chicago Mass Choir. He's a wonder. He's a wonder. Yeah, I know he's a wonder because I seen him do it. I seen him do some miracles. I seen him heal. I seen him do some stuff. Yes, I seen him do it. God bless you, Evangelist Lydia, beaming down in North Carolina. God bless you. God bless you. Yes. Oh, yes. I just want to also, I want to put this out to everyone. Please keep in your prayers the Bryant family, Brother Robinson, Pastor James Bryant passed away.
1: Oh, yeah?
0: Of the Southern Harmonizers.
1: Yes.
0: Yes, yes. Yes, that's, or I think that's Pastor Lauren Bryant's cousin, or, yeah, he's related, but he passed away on, this past week, and they're doing his homegoing service down in my hometown, Liberty City, North Carolina, on the 28th of June, next week. All right?
1: Okay.
0: Mm-hmm. But, all right. Yes. Yeah. Pastor James Bryant. Yeah. Yes, out in Simon Richards. He passed away. So thank you again, Evangelist Beeman, for reminding us and bringing that to our attention on this morning. God bless you.
1: Yeah.

0: Asian rock performers that are missing out something out for their Father Day. Okay.
1: Okay.
0: So I'm gonna put her on. She'll come on. She's gonna use the name of this song of Father Day going to be okay.
1: Okay, no problem. I actually just want to come in and actually make the announcement that they will be holding another audition for When a Child Cries, and that date is July 11th from 11 a.m. to 2 p.m., and this time it will be at the Redeemed Church at 39 West Graham Avenue in Hempstead, New York. But to register, you do have to go to St. Matthias Church at yahoo.com. And I guess send your information in, and then they'll be contacting you back. Okay? That date, again, is July 11th from 11 a.m. to 2 p.m.
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1: Yes, they have to register at St. Matthias Church at yahoo.com. 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
1: Yep, and the auditions will be held at Redeemed Church at 39 West Graham Avenue in Hempstead, New York, and on July 11th from 11 to 2 p.m. And Bishop Roundtree mentioned it earlier, but there'll be a fundraiser for St. Matthias Ministries and First Lady Committee. They present the Soul Food Dinner Sale. Well, they'll be having fried chicken dinner, and it'll come with two sides. They will have a rib dinner with also two sides, and the sides are macaroni and cheese, rice and peas, potato salad, cornbread, string beans. They have desserts that come individually, strawberry cake, chocolate cake, pound cake, and they also have drinks to choose from. And that is Saturday, June 27th, so next Saturday, from 12 p.m. to 6 p.m. And that will be at the St. Matthias Ministries at 39 Green Avenue in Amityville, New York, 11701. Where it is under Reverend Dr. Lawton Bryant Jr. And for more information, you can contact them at 631-579-1751. That number again is 631-579-1751.
2: All right. Good morning to your brother Bobby Kelly. Sister Tanya McNair, good morning to you down in Tampa. Brother Bobby, when you get a chance, please give me a call after the radio station when you can. Please do that for me, Brother Bobby Kelly. All right? So now, also, Antoine Hilton be celebrating his birthday on next Sunday, June 28th, right there at 1272 Langdon Boulevard in Rockville Center. He'll be doing a free concert for his birthday. Agent will have more information for that. And then we're going to move out the way and get ready for Sister Robinson to come.
1: Yes, so next Sunday, June 28th at 4:30 p.m., they'll be at 1272 Langdon Boulevard, Rockville Center, New York, celebrating our brother Antoine Hilton. It is a free birthday concert. Okay, and it'll be featuring Antoine Hilton and Company. They'll have Isaiah Tart, Jay Medley Music, Rashawn Cruz Jr., Kevin J. Bridges, as well as special guest Kayla Love of New Orleans, Louisiana, Saturday, June 28th at 4:30 p.m.
2: All right. Okay, so Brother Robert, is Sister Robinson ready now, or you want us to continue on?
3: I'm here.
2: Oh. Good morning, Sister Robinson. Good morning. God bless you.
3: God, praise the Lord. Good morning, Bishop Roundtree. How are you this morning?
2: I'm blessed. I'm doing well.
3: Happy birthday to you this morning.
2: Thank you.
3: And happy Father's Day, too.
2: Thank you.
3: Okay. Thank you. And good morning to you, Asia, and Preacher Man. Good morning.
1: Good morning.
3: And good morning out there to everybody that's listening this morning. I just want to say, I know tomorrow is going to be Father's Day, and I seem like I'm breaking up, but I don't know if you hear me. You hear me good?
2: Yes, we hear you good.
3: Okay. All right. So we know that without our Creator, there would not be a Father's Day. Amen?
2: Amen.
3: Amen. God created man in his own image. Amen?
2: Amen.
3: Amen. And so we are going to say, yeah, I have a song mm-hmm. that is called A Father's Song, and it is by Daniel Rivers. So we want to wish everybody a happy Father's Day, you know, because, you know, when Mother's Day come, you see everybody. They just Mother's Day is all over the place. Amen. So sometimes, you know, we just put our fathers down, you know, on the back burner. Amen. But you know, I just want to wish my boo a happy Father's Day. Amen. Amen. So I just want to say we're going to wish all the fathers a happy Father's Day on tomorrow. So Asia, the song that I picked for the Father's Day song is a father's song by Daniel Rivers. So everybody, we're wishing you all a very, very blessed Father's Day on tomorrow. So that's the song that I have picked for everybody. So everybody wish. I'm wishing everybody the happy Father's Day. Hey, bye-bye.
2: Amen.
3: Amen.
2: Thank you.
3: All right.

All right, Sister Robs, want to send that out to all of the fathers. And again, we wish all the fathers a happy, happy Father's Day on today. All right, well, we know Father's Day is tomorrow, but we wishing them our early Father's Day. All right, and good morning, good morning. Thank you, Sister Tanya, for wishing me a happy birthday. Thank you again. And also, Pastor Ellison down in North Carolina. Thank you also. Thank you. This is Alabama Spirituals. Worthy is He.

0: All right, we have a caller on the air, on the phone, I mean. Who are we speaking to this morning?
1: Good morning, Pastor Roundtree. This is Mother Mackie.
0: Good morning, Mother Mackie. Good to hear your voice today. God bless you.
1: Yes, it's good to hear all of you, too, this morning. And I was telling Sister Asia, when my song was coming on, I was trying to dial the number.
0: But you won. You got us. You got us, Mother. You got us.
1: Yes.
2: You got the number, Mama. You got the number.
1: Yes. I just want to say happy Father's Day to you, Brother Robinson, and to you, our preacher man, and to you, Pastor Roundtree. And
2: thank you.
1: To you, too. Also, Pastor Roundtree.
0: Thank you so much, Mother Mackie.
1: And
0: thank you.
1: Let you know, too, I have a birthday coming up on Tuesday.
0: Oh!
1: And I'm praising God and thanking God that I'll be able to see my birthday. I always say my new number.
0: That's
2: Mama,
0: right.
2: How old you'll be then?
1: 93.
0: Oh, my God.
2: 93.
1: Amen. And I thank and praise God for each and every year, because He is the strength of my life.
0: Mm-hmm.
1: And I thank Him each and every day. I'm also sorry to hear about Brother Darren, and he will also be continuously in my prayers. I remember Brother Darren and you, Brother Robinson, back on WTAC.
2: I thank God.
1: I thank God that I was able to hear him then. But he will be continually in my prayers.
2: Yes, please. Thank you. Thank you.
1: Happy Father's Day to each and every one of you, and to everyone at the every father at the WGBB station. Praise God.
0: Amen. God bless you, Mother.
2: Amen.
1: Thank you. Bye-bye.
0: And God, bye-bye. Have a blessed early birthday celebration. We thank God for Mother Mackie.
1: Thank you.
0: Thank you, Mother Mackie. God bless you. Happy birthday. And my mother also got a birthday coming up this month, too, Brother Robinson.
2: Yeah,
0: she's coming up strong. She's coming up strong, too. We got another caller. Who are we speaking to this morning?
3: God bless you. This is Apostle Timothy Trent.
0: God bless you, Brother Trent. Good, Apostle Trent. God bless you this morning.
3: I just want to let the people know that I've been enjoying the music. And I want to tell every father, Happy Father Day. And every mother that is playing the role of a father, happy day.
0: Amen.
3: It is important that we honor the fathers, and we thank God for the mothers that have to do dual roles. But on next week, if you're not busy, they will be reaffirming me back to the apostleship. We have Bishop Donald Huston, who is the chief celebrant. We have Bishop Mosley, who is the co-celebrant. And we have Apostle Rudolph. And these are chief apostles of their own reformation. And it's next week at 2:00 p.m. But we also have our Bible college at 12 noon. Oh, we're going to be doing something that day. I'm telling you, I'm excited about all the bishops and pastors and everyone that's coming to celebrate with me on that day as we move to our next level of ministry. And I thank God for you, Mr. Roundtree, because you bring blessing to our souls every morning about this time. So I want to let you know I'm blessed to hear your music. And if you can, I wouldn't mind if you play some more Glenda Adams. I like the way she sings. that Glenda Adams is all right with me.
0: Okay.
3: Thank God for you, and keep up the great work. And we're praying for the Bryan family. We're praying for the James, the Pastor Apostle James Bryan family and everything. God bless you. We love you and Brother Robert.
2: God bless you, sir.
0: All right, God bless you. Bishop Trent, God bless you.
3: Thank you.
0: All right, and congratulations on your big day coming up on next weekend.

Yes, yo, it's gonna be all right. 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Can you feel it? Somebody said, I got a feeling everything is gonna be all right.

All right. Man, do we believe that? Do we believe it? Do we believe that the Lord is going to make everything all right? And if we believe that, we should be praising him right now. We don't have to wait, because we know he's going to do it. He's going to make it right. He's going to make it all right. This is Pastor Tim Rogers. Don't let us fall.

0: Let me tell you, this is about Cherry Tofu, located right there in Westbury. That's right, she's done dinner on today, y'all. That's right, on Father's Day weekend. That's right, that is today, right there at 184 Elizabeth Street, right there in good old Westbury. All right, they're open at 12 noon, y'all. 12 noon, they open up, and they open up until all the food is gone. Yes, that's what they do every Saturday. That's what I'm going to say. They don't give you no leftover for next week. No, you don't have no leftover. You have fresh every week. All right? So just remember that. You know, leftover. So you don't never guess. You always get it fresh right there. 184 Elizabeth Street. That's Cherry Soul Food. Okay? You can dot this number down. Every call, 516-943-6589. Again, every call, 516-943-6589. Give a call there. Again, they got fish there. They got ribs. They got off there. They got curved chicken. And they got chicken. They got turkey wings. They got chicken wings there, okay? You got peas and rice and macaroni and cheese, potato salad, collard greens, string beans, steamed vegetables, yam, cake, sweet potato pie, peach cobbler, and cornbread, y'all, and whole deal. You got the whole deal, right? 184 Elizabeth Street, right there in Westbury. In Westbury, 184 Elizabeth Street. The number again, here we go, 516-943-6589. Go there. Tell her Brother Robinson sent you there. Listen, you might get a bit some extra there. All right? To make sure you tell Brother Robinson, told you all about it, okay? Right here off a gift from Radio Broadcast. All right, God bless you. And don't forget, y'all, listen, Age, will you please tell them again about Pastor Lord Brown, what he's doing with this, what this whole, with the child cry?
1: Yes. So on July 11th, from 11 a.m. to 2 p.m., he is doing another audition, so he's still looking for people to come out, and it's going to be a different type of audition because you have to now send it into the email, which is stmatthiaschurch@yahoo.com. Send in your information, and they will contact you and let you know what to do further moving forward. And that, again, is at Redeemed Church at 39 West Graham Avenue in Hempstead, New York. That address, again, is 39 West Graham Avenue in Hempstead, New York. I don't want to get it confused. The email is stmatthiaschurch@yahoo.com, but the auditions will be held at Redeemed Church, okay?
0: Okay, and also you can call him on this number just in case. Let me get a phone number for him. It's area code 631-513-5305. That area code 631-513-5305. That's Pastor Lord Brown, when the child cry, just in case you don't get that Saint Matthias, ain't too good if you don't spell it right for the email. Okay, again, what day is that? That's July the 11th, right?
1: Yes, July 11th. That's
0: July
1: Saturday.
0: The 11th. Okay, thank you so much, Asia. And then also, his wife is doing a dental sale, correct?
1: Yes, on the 27th, she will be having a fundraiser, and it's going to be a soul food dinner, and that's probably one of the best fundraisers you can have, because we know, we get hungry. I know, I do. So, yeah, and they will have fried chicken dinners, they will have rib dinners, which are both sold with two sides, the sides of macaroni and cheese, rice and peas, potato salad, cornbread, or string beans. You can choose which two you want. And they also will have desserts and food. I'm sorry, desserts and drinks to choose from.

0: cheese, rice and peas, potato salad, cornbread, or string beans. You can choose which two you want. And they also will have desserts and food. I mean, I'm sorry, desserts and drinks to choose from to match with your food, okay?
1: And that's going to be located at the St. Matthias Church, mm-hmm. 39 Green Avenue, Amityville, New York, from 12 noon to 6 p.m.
0: Yes.
2: Okay. All right, y'all. That's Pastor Lauren Brown, what he's doing there. Okay, make sure you go out and support him. And now this year, y'all, now last time he had it in Suffolk County, now he brought it to Nassau County. So you got to, those who was in Nassau County could make it to Suffolk County, you got an opportunity to make it there in Hempstead.
1: Amen.
0: And one more thing, I know a lot of us don't usually carry cash, but they will also be accepting Zelle and Cash App when you get there. So don't worry, you can pay any way you have, okay?
2: Great.
1: Except for checks, no personal checks. No personal checks, so you got to make that clear, all right? All right, Bishop, Trent want to hear a little bit of Glenda Adams, so we can play a little bit of Glenda Adams. And we got about 20 more minutes, y'all, to call in and wish y'all fathers a happy Father's Day. Send something out to your fathers. And Brother Robin said, no matter what he's done, he's still your father. So, okay, we got a caller. All right, we got a caller, man. Who are we speaking to this morning?
3: Hey, Doc, I just called to wish you a happy birthday, man.
1: Oh, man, Pastor Lord, we're just talking about you. God bless you, man. Thank you so much. Thank you so much.
3: How I feel to be almost catching me.
1: Ah, man, I'm catching you fast. But you keep running away, though. You keep running away. I don't understand it. I think I'm just there, and you go, you leave again, you're gone.
3: Yeah, well, you know, because the early bird is the one to get all the worms, you know?
1: Man, I get that. You're gone. You gone. Yeah. I said, man, where he go?
3: Yeah, but I wanted to call a happy birthday, and I just wanted to, again, thank certainly Brother Robinson, and thank you for announcing the upcoming auditions on July the 11th, Saturday, July the 11th. And so when they, they have to register in order to audition, so this way we'll know who's coming and who's not coming. And so if they go to St. Matthias, page, everything is there for them to register for this audition. And we're just looking for a couple of more people. We just need a couple of more people, and then we'll be ready to start rehearsals, and then we'll be able to start letting people know exactly when the production is going to happen.
1: Amen. Amen.
0: Okay, and, I'm sorry.
2: Good morning.
3: Good morning, Brother Robinson.
2: Okay, good morning to you, Pastor. How are you doing?
3: I'm doing wonderful. I'm doing well.
2: Happy Father's Day to you, my man. Happy Father's Day to you.
3: Thank you. You too, Brother Robinson, and you too, Bishop Roundtree.
1: And back to you, Pastor Lord O'Brien. Thanks a lot.
2: What I want you to do, they have to read it with the email. Can you just spell it out to them? Because
3: yes.
2: A lot of them don't know how to spell
3: Saint
2: Matthias like me.
3: Okay, no problem at all. Hey, Brother Robinson, do you know who Saint Matthias was?
2: Who Saint Matthias was?
3: No. Don't ask Sister Robinson so you can get help. Don't do that.
2: No, I don't.
3: No, Saint Matthias was the 13th disciple. He was the one with Judas committed suicide. They cast lots, and he became the next disciple.
2: Right. Gotcha.
3: Gotcha. But anyway, St. Matthias is spelled S-T period. You got to use the period. M-A-T-T-H-I-A-S. And it's St. Matthias Church at Yahoo. com. That's S-T period M-A-T-T-H-I-A-S church at yahoo.com. And it would have, go to the prompt, it would have all the information there. And, again, my phone number, you could reach me directly.

0: 631-513-5305.
1: Yeah, see, that's more better for the people. If they go in, sometimes you can go on email and you can't get in, you can't find out, you'll be finding everything, some error there. And it's
0: right.
1: Good they can call you and get the right answer, the right correct thing when people are trying to do something. That's
0: yes,
1: what I requested,
0: yes.
1: You spell it out to them because that's your email, that's not theirs.
0: Right, right, absolutely.
1: What I'm saying is to get a better understand. Because I know I try to be, oh, try to email. You go in, you can't get in, this and that, because you're hitting something wrong. Like you might have used the dot, missing the dot, trying to get in. So it's
0: right.
1: For the people. So it's better for the people that when they go there, they know how to get in. So my listener,
0: well,
1: y'all understand.
0: Well,
1: that's
0: Brother Robinson, the scripture do say.
1: He put it out there right.
0: Yeah. Brother Robinson, the scripture do say, oh, because they know the way. So
1: right.
0: I guess that's why you explain all this stuff to us.
1: Yeah, it because there's a lot of things I don't know. That's one of the reasons. I'm the old. I just like a good understand because a lot of times, yes,
0: yes
1: people,
0: sir.
1: They say,
0: you
1: read the book,
0: right.
1: Go, go do it, how'd it go, you know.
0: Uh-huh.
1: And they've been trying to get all day, they'll never put the dot there after Saint. They'll never
0: right.
1: Put the dot there. They all
0: right.
1: Go together.
0: Right.
1: And most emails,
0: yep.
1: All that do go together.
0: Mm-hmm. Yes.
2: I just have a question for Pastor Bryant.
0: Yes, Asia.
2: Okay. So to register, it's an email. Right, that they're emailing, or is it a website?
0: To register, once they go into, St. Matthias' email, it will give them all the information and how to do everything.
2: Okay. Okay, perfect.
1: So that's a website then?
0: Yes.
1: Okay, it's a website because the email just goes straight like to you. You don't see nothing else.
0: Right. Mm-hmm, mm-hmm.
2: So okay. If they take that
1: and
2: that will
1: bring them to what they need. We're trying to get it right.
0: And then and then there'll be prompts that tell you exactly what to do.
2: Okay.
1: Okay.
2: Okay. Sounds good.
1: Well, give
0: all
1: me
0: right.
1: That phone number one more time, just in case they can't get in there.
0: 631-513-5305.
1: All right. Okay. The area code 631-513-5305.
0: Yes, and they can come directly to me, and, you know, I can explain it to them or talk them through it.
1: You got it. That's what we need. Okay. All right, then, Pastor Lawrence.
0: Well,
1: thank
0: you y'all so much. I know y'all time is getting short. I'm sorry, Brother Robson, I didn't hear you.
1: I said I will be listening for you on tomorrow morning.
0: Yes. Okay. Okay. God bless you, and thank y'all so much for the support.
3: All right.
1: No problem, man.
3: Pastor Lord.
0: All right. Bye bye.
3: Thank you. All right. Mm-hmm. We got just about just under 12 minutes, and we have a few requests, so we're gonna try to get the most requests that we can. All right. So this one is a little bit of Glenda Adams. This was requested by Bishop Trent.

0: We have another call on there. Who are we speaking to this morning?
1: Oh, yes. Good morning, Bishop Rossi. It's Sophie Lane. How are you this morning?
0: I'm blessed. Thank you.
1: Amen. I just wanted to get on this morning. I'm a little bit late, but thank God he allowed me to have a few minutes to get on this morning. But I'm just wishing all the fathers a happy a Father's Day. And I just wanted to wish you a happy Father's Day and a happy birthday.
0: And we thank you. I thank you so much. Thank you.
1: Yes, and I didn't want to miss that. And I thank God. God has a way of preparing us for whatever job that he has us to do for later on. And I was in there and I was thinking about it on last night and this morning. That God had you being a father before you had children. God bless my parents, our parents, to have 5 children. And whatever the God happens, deal with the family, that he was preparing you to be a father, not just a natural father, but a spiritual father. I thought about how you were a teenager, taking our 4 younger brothers from New York on the Greyhound bus back to North Carolina, where we were born at, to visit our father and our family, preparing you to be a father. And all these years later, we're up in age with our own children, our own family. Now you have your own 6 children, but you are a father to so many more. And I thank God for being able to just witness and to see that, to see how good God is. And we don't even know sometimes why we go through things, but I thank God he does.
0: Amen.
1: And he prepared us well. He prepared us so well of what we have to do.
0: Amen.
1: I just want to say again, happy Father's Day to all the fathers, and happy Father's Day to you, and happy birthday. May God continually to keep you and your family for many, many more.
0: Amen. Thank you so much. Thank you. That's my sister. You're my only sister. But we thank God for her. So she got to be my favorite, right, Brother Robinson? We thank God for her, though. We thank God. Okay, somebody's on the line? Somebody else? It is? All right, we got another caller. Who are we speaking to this morning?
2: Good morning, good morning, good morning, good morning.
0: Man, Brother Jody, I was thinking about you earlier, man. I was thinking about you earlier, Brother Jordan. Thank God. Good to hear your voice, man. How you been?
2: I've been all right. I had to get up in here, you know what I'm saying? But A was holding me up.
0: Okay.
2: She's going to get me. But anyway, now. Happy Father's Day, man, to every, to my 2 brothers, to my brothers.
3: Thank you, Brother Jordan. And happy Father's Day to you, my man.
0: That's right.
2: Yeah, no doubt. Thank you to Ron for her Father's Day record and song. And I know Darren Gray, too, man. God bless him, too, as well. Mm-hmm. And I'm trying to get it all in one shot. I know probably got about 15 seconds. But, yes, man, my brother, man, he was rocking that last song before the last one. I'm on the Southern State trying to drive correctly. But I know the police are looking for me because he had me going, man. He had me going.
0: Hey, man, thank God, man. Thank God. You be safe out there. Don't hurt nobody.
2: No, I won't, because tomorrow our day. But after I eat that food, whoever cook for me can cook. I'm welcome. Call me. I won't say something.
3: Hey, Joe, you okay? Who cooked for you? Delonte cooked for you.
2: That's it.
0: So how'd they contact you? How'd they contact you? 631 Jody?
2: Yeah, and 516. I got
0: 516. Both numbers. All right, we got some ass on the line, man. But God bless you. Enjoy your day, all right?
2: Better one, man. God bless y'all.
0: God bless you. All right, who are we speaking to this morning?
4: This is Dad 3 right here.
0: Brother David Garvin.
4: And to wish my dad, Brother Robinson, an early happy Father's Day, and also to you, Bishop Round.
3: Thank you, man. Thank you.
4: Not only a happy Father's Day, but a happy birthday.
0: Thank you, man. Appreciate it. God bless you, man. Appreciate it so much. Hey, I need you to call me after the station, Brother Daniel.
4: Okay.
0: All right?
4: Will do. Yeah, and I just want to say to all the fathers out there and to all the ones that might not have their father, hey, listen, you can continue to make it. Know why? Because you're pressing your way. Stay encouraged.
0: Amen. All right.
4: Oh, look out.
0: Okay.
4: I'm pressing my way. It gets hard every day.
0: Asia, cut them
4: I'm
0: off.
4: I'm feeling good today, Brother Robinson. I'm feeling good.
0: Asia, do your job.
4: I got the big toe moving this morning.
0: God bless you. God bless you. All right.
4: God bless you. Stay encouraged.
0: All right, you too. Thank you. All right. Sister Jackie, I'm sorry, but we're going to try to play a little bit of your request right here. This one's from Daniel Rivers, Lord, I'm Still Standing.

0: Maga. I like this, y'all. I like that. Who requests that? Wow.
1: And now we request something by our sister Jackie.
0: You have yeah, I like that. Wow.
1: Every week.

All right, we closing now. We got to wind down. But also, Sister Elaine, she wanted to hear a little bit of Luther Vaughn, although we played it earlier, but she said she wasn't on, but she needed to hear this, all right? So we leaving with this. God bless y'all. Thank you again for joining. And we pray that y'all join us again the next Saturday and bring somebody with y'all.

ever wonder who John Willard this morning, and please, please, please, please, for God's sake, y'all, keep my good friend, Brother Darren Gray, in your prayer, all right? I'm going to be calling him soon I get off here. I'm going to speak to him again and find out a little more information. And all I'm just saying, y'all, just pray much for him. Don't let him, I saw, don't let him ever decide to get weak and give up on life. Because we know God can do anything but fail, y'all. Whatever you do, please, on today, y'all hear from me next Saturday. Whatever you have to do, maybe you want to put your plate on the side for one meal just alone. God, he wants some faithful people, y'all. He'll hear you. If you are faithful, God will hear you, y'all. So if you can put your plate on the side for one meal, a lunch, a dinner, a breakfast, just for Darren, if you can do that for me, okay? God bless y'all. Till next Saturday, Pastor Ron Tree, the Asian preacher man, listen, we're going to try to do this all again on next Saturday. God bless y'all.

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1: God bless you. Thank God for you today. I'm Bishop Gregory Tucker of GT Ministries of the One Way Church of Christ, and we're located at 216-11 Merritt Boulevard, where we're on our way to heaven, and we're enjoying the trip, and we would like to take some people along with us. Thank you for tuning in. 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Praise God. If you want to be saved today, praise God, all you have to do is just repent. You know, the Bible says repent. Repent means to do about face on your sins. Say, Lord, I'm sorry for the way I've been living, and I need salvation. And then confess that he's Lord to the glory of God. Praise God. Hallelujah. Believe in his death, his burial, and his resurrection. So just repent, confess, believe. Praise God. And you don't want to leave out your baptism. Praise God. The Bible says, whosoever believeth and is baptized, going down in that watery grave in the name of Jesus, identifying what did for you, and repented, you're a candidate for water baptism. And you know what? You can reach me at 516-413-6306. 516-413-6306. Praise God. If you have claimed salvation today, call. Let me know. Amen. We'll make arrangements for you to go down in that water, in that watery grave in the name of Jesus. And I'll pray with you. I pray with so many people, and they have been filled with the baptism of the Holy Spirit. Praise God. Hallelujah. Put the icing on the cake. God bless you. So, amen. Contact me. Praise God. Contact me. I give you that number again. 516-413-6306. We love you with the love of God. God be with you in Jesus' name.

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3: Good evening and welcome back to Streetwise. I got to make a big, really shout out right now, shout out to the pretty much friends and family. Today is my oldest daughter's birthday. Michalina, hope you're out there listening, because I almost forgot your birthday. But that's okay, because Kenny, who's my guest today, Kenny from Baldwin, usually reminds me of my birthday. So it's we're at that stage of life. Obviously, I can't mention her age, because you haven't mentioned the woman's age, that's for sure. Secondly, if I do, hey, then my 31-year-old girlfriend might know how old I am. That's a joke, folks. That's a joke. So happy birthday, Michalina, also known as Mickey.
4: So, happy birthday, Nikki.
3: That's Kenny. And by the way, well, Kenny also reminded me, that's the phone number of the station right here, 516-623-1240. We'll mention it again. Of course, 1240. 1240 is the AM station. And I got to remind you, we're also on FM 95.9 FM. But it's two major issues that are out there right now. And somehow people just pass it. But they are really high-profile, serious things that are going around in Congress and in the Senate and in the country, and usually what happens in America affects the world. Okay. The two things that are really out there right now is the false, fake, orchestrated FISA warrant that was issued against Donald Trump when he was running for the president by Barack Hussein Obama. Obama did that, folks, yes. And just to remind you what a FISA warrant is, it stands for Foreign Intelligence Surveillance Act. That means if you're a spy, you know, and you involve an organization to overthrow the government, can you imagine that, accusing Donald Trump for trying to overthrow the government, you know? So it was all fake. It was phony. And so right now, all the fraud that was involved in applying for the warrant is starting to surface. But I'm going to jump around that a little bit. The other big issue is right now, I'm speaking with Kenny here at the studio, the Democrats have a motion to impeach Donald Trump.
4: Again?
3: Yes. It would be the fourth time, actually. So, Kenny, you're right. This will be the fourth time that they're trying to impeach the President of the United States of America. So two things, you know, this federal warrant that was issued and backed and processed by Barack Hussein Obama, and he's on a complete investigation because you take an oath, you swear an oath. You know, if you lie to Congress, it's a federal crime. So he lied to the highest judge possible. He swore to it that he has information, he's got witnesses, he's got statements, again, he's got all kinds of evidence that Donald Trump is in collusion with Vladimir Putin from Russia to steal the election here in the United States of America. That sounds like a joke, and it is a joke. But what's sad about it, he had all those people and they went along with it. I call me the head of the FBI. All this is law enforcement.
4: Supported, Lou, by a corrupt news media.
3: Yes, we'll get into that, Kenny, in a minute. Yeah. So, of course, he had the support of CNN, MSNBC, and ABC. So they're in, by the way, Kenny, since you mentioned them, they're also in line to be investigated. So it's going to trickle down to them for reporting and backing and saying it's pretty much a fact also. But if you recall, folks, they raided Donald Trump's Mar-a-Lago home in Florida, and they searched his wife's bedroom. And it's not a joke, but I made a little joke here. I can't blame Donald Trump for getting angry because they searched his wife's drawers. But anyway, in the bedroom. So.
4: But I'm pumped.
3: But anyway, so but here's what happened with that. That meant the organization, which was Barack Obama, had authorization under this FISA warrant, again, Foreign Intelligence Surveillance Act warrant, to wiretap Donald Trump's phones, emails. It also gave them permission to not only residence searches, but physical searches. Get on the wall, spread your legs, turn your pockets inside out. Could you imagine that? All false, all fake, based on, and of course, the judge is going to say, hey, the President of the United States of America is applying for a visa warrant. I can't blame the judge, but I think the judge should have used some little more common sense and really examine the evidence. But he went along with it. Most of them did. It was in conclusion. I mean, it involved the FBI. And that pretty much took a lot of credibility away from the FBI, which we know now. So they actually bugged, that's the term, every phone at Trump Towers on Fifth Avenue, New York. The whole place was wired for sound, as they say. And now it's coming right to the surface. Nothing was accurate. Everything was lies. Everything was phony. Everything was false. Now, there is enough now to find Barack Hussein Obama. There is enough evidence to indict him in the federal grand jury. That we know, right? So that's now. There's also enough evidence based on the lies, the fraud, and all the fake stuff to prosecute Barack Hussein Obama. But, folks, they're not going to put no former president of the United States of America is going to go to jail. So it's just going to be an embarrassment, right? Pretty much it's going to hurt him, meaning Barack Obama, in history.
4: Lou, he's married to Michelle. He's already embarrassed.
3: Well, that's another story. That's another story, Kenny. So what I'm saying is that all email searches, physical searches, residence, personal property, bank accounts, whether local or foreign, right, under false pretenses, I applied for many warrants as a homicide detective, and you take an oath. And let me tell you something. This is just state. You can do 25 years on a state swearing falsely in regard to, and you just don't get it that easy. It's not that easy. So the highest warrant you can get in the country is this visa warrant, which we're talking about. So let's see what happens. So that investigation is completely going on right now. It's going to hit the fan, you know. And obviously, you know, we know that Trump wants to, after what Trump, and I got to say this, Trump, remember, was one of the first to say Barack Obama was not born in this country, Kenny. You remember that?
4: Yep.
3: He said that he was not. And now I got to tell you this. Personally, I have relatives. Most of them are gone that still reside in Hawaii, especially the Honolulu part, you know. When we were saying that Barack Obama was born in Hawaii, right? Our family, second or third cousin, calls me and says, who the hell are you people? We're Hawaiians, and we know he was not born in this country. How the hell are you in the United States of America are telling us that he was born here when we Hawaiians are saying he was not born here? Where the hell did this come from? This is personal. These are people living, born, and raised in Hawaii. And this is on pretty much my wife's side and my late wife's side. And telling us, and I'm saying, hey, listen, it's not me, it's the country here. We're saying, right? And they did their own, when I say they, people, independent people in Hawaii, they had to stay Kenny low-key because we are pretty much supporting Hawaii. You know that?
4: Yeah.
3: It's like one of our...
4: Lou, it's worse.
3: You
4: know? Look at Ilhan Omar, supposedly married her brother.
3: Oh,
4: everybody says it.
3: Yeah, okay. I know. We're talking about the Congresswoman Omar. Yeah, we'll get to that, Kenny. But I want to finish up with this. So here we are. Hawaiian officials, of course, seven are officials. They're local mayors. But they know. They got to watch themselves. Of course, the Democrats were running this country and pretty much overseeing things that we're doing in Hawaii. But meanwhile, family on my wife's side are saying, nobody could find their birth certificate. They found what they call a registry form, right? Not a birth certificate. So to this day, so of course, Barack Obama Hussein got pissed off at Donald Trump. So when Donald Trump started running for office, what did he do? But accept the mistake that Barack Obama did, because he had a lot of support from a lot of people. A lot of them didn't believe Donald Trump is going to become president. And let me tell you, he's a great counterpuncher. Okay, so that takes care of that. So down the road, what may happen, Obama will probably be indicted. He'll be a process group. He's not going to jail. First of all, I'm against him going to jail anyway. He's still a former president.
4: Lou, if he goes to jail, he gets away from Michelle. No, being married to Michelle Obama is punishment enough for any man.
3: That's lifetime punishment.
4: Oh, definitely.
3: Sentenced to life. Yeah. So, all right. Now, with Donald Trump, now, the Democrats, especially the congressional people, are heavy, Kenny. They're going heavy in trying to impeach him. People don't see that, but it's out there. Every day they're filing new papers, if you want to call it evidence, pertaining to the impeachment of Donald Trump. The thing that is distracting, it takes away what's going on in the country, you know. So you got a former president that will probably be, you know, hey, listen, the only, by the way, you know what's strange? The only one that could, if Obama does get indicted and does get prosecuted, the only one that could
4: pardon him
3: is Donald Trump. You know, it's amazing. And you know something? I think he will. I think, you know, as the respect of being a former president, because sometimes women always fight with each other. They never forgive each other. Men can say, let's shake hands, have a beer, right? And that's it. But
4: you know, you can forgive somebody like him if he just went after Trump.
3: Yeah.
4: But this moron destroyed our country. This is where all the racism started. This is where all the anti-Semitism started with Barack Obama. So while you could say you came after me, man to man, I can forgive you, I could never forgive you for starting the destruction of America down the path that it went.
3: But you know something, I guess, I sort of could understand, because he's the president of the United States, he meaning Barack Obama, former president, and had all the support of the whole Democratic Party and the FBI and everybody. I guess he never looked down the road that someone's going to examine the evidence, you know, and show it was fake, false, and orchestrated.
4: You know why, Lou? Because they're so superior and they're so much smarter than we are. When they accuse us of being Nazis, they're actually the ones that are the Nazis.
3: Yeah, I know.
4: They want to take over this country, and I've mentioned this before. This is why they want to take away our guns. Yeah. And again, let me use Iran as an example. If the Iranians were as well armed as we were, when they went out into the streets, there were 300 people to one sniper. If those people were armed, okay, Iran would be at peace right now. So all real Americans, keep this in the back of your mind. If they take your weapons away, this is the first step in the Democrats making us like Nazi Germany, because they're so much smarter than we are.
3: Kenny, they're not going to take the guns away from those rednecks.
4: They try.
3: The rednecks down south or out west, wherever they are. They're not going to take their guns away.
4: They try.
3: No hillbillies. They're not going to do that in the country. How are they going to try? They're not going to give up those, you know.
4: They'll send the military after them. They're the ones. Every time a Democrat says, well, Trump is going to do this, that's something they're already planning to
3: do. Yeah, but you know, of course they can use the National Guard down south or out west or whatever. But they're all cousins. They're all hillbillies
4: down
3: there.
4: That's right. Yeah.
3: They're, you know, the National Guard, all country boys. You know,
4: do you remember when they told the military to disobey Trump's orders?
3: Yeah.
4: I think that'll become more real if a Democratic president tried to turn the military against Americans.
3: It's close to revolution. You're not gonna. You got people here up north here, including myself. I'm not giving up my weapon, you know. So, and it's going to be plenty of that. So I don't know if then again, of course, Second Amendment, you still can't get the whole process, Congress and the U.S. Senate, ain't going to happen because they have the people that.
4: But Lou, stop and look at this.
3: They're hunters.
4: Trump is going to the Correspondents' Dinner tonight. They're all protesting Trump because they think he's against free speech. So you got this SOB, Jake Tapper, who came out with a book after Biden wasn't president.
3: Yeah.
4: About what a moron Biden was.
3: Well, Jake.
4: And he did, Jake Tapper. Jake Tapper. And he did report on it for the 4 years, even though he knew Jake Tapper. Yeah. Look at Eric Swalwell. They all know what a piece of crap this guy was.
3: Yeah, but we got to.
4: Useful idiots.
3: We got to let the audience know who these people are. We're talking about a journalist and we're talking about a congressman.
4: Yeah.
3: So
4: well, everybody knows it. It's all over the news. Why did the Democratic Party dump on Eric Swalwell? Because two Republicans were going to be the only two running for governor of California, and they couldn't do it.
3: They eat their own.
4: Yeah.
3: They eat their own.
4: But they only ate him because with him out, there might be at least one Democrat running against a Republican.
3: He also had false evidence against Donald Trump.
4: Yeah.
3: Swalwell. And by the way, he did swear to it that he had it. He never produced it. I don't know.
4: Him and Schiff.
3: Adam Schiff, of course, yeah. And then he's full of Schiff. That's why he never had
4: it. So that brings up, if a lawyer lies in court, the penalty for a lawyer who's supposed to serve the law is worse than a civilian lying in court. Why can our public representatives that are supposed to represent America actually go out there and lie to people? And there's no punishment for that. America, stop and think about that. Adam Schiff came out of these secret meetings and totally lied. The Republicans came out and said, we can't say what happened in there, but I would like to know what meeting he was in, because we were in the same meeting.
3: Yeah.
4: And there was nothing they can do.
3: Well, you know, here's the thing, too, with the Republicans, with the rhinos, Kenny. Look, we all know.
4: What's a rhino, Lou? Let the audience know.
3: Very good. Why don't you let us know?
4: Republicans, it's rhinos are Republican in name only.
3: Absolutely. I'm going to go into that. These are, I use an expression that's an old one. If you live in a glass house, obviously you can't throw stones. So these Republicans are keeping quiet, too, because they're just as dirty as
4: they are. Yeah, that's the other problem.
3: Yeah, so that's why. They're not all Mr. Clean. You know, the Republicans as well. But the problem is the Democrats have more dirty people. That's it. They have a lot more. But, you know, so that's why a lot of Republicans are low-key, not saying nothing, and even joining the opposition just to cover their ass, you know?
4: Well, you know, there's that slush fund in Congress, Lou, that settles lawsuits so nobody has to know about it. And it's a good thing we have Representative Luner in Florida. She wants everybody that had to pay off somebody, no matter what party, to pay off a sexual crime against staffers or civilians, they want them exposed, and they shouldn't be in Congress or Senate anymore.
3: The slush fund, folks, by the way, it's monies that, in case the Congress person, right, is accused of, like Ken just said, especially sexual harassment or sexual crime, they are pretty much covered with this. They get free legal representation. Yeah. They get monies that are paid for it, and they also settle. They never tell you, Kenny, how they settle out of court. What a lot of these people actually claim, the sexual harassment, you know, if you give a girl that says she's got her butt pinched in the elevator by Donald Trump, use that as an example, right? If they give her $500,000, she's going to, like, walk away.
4: Yeah.
3: Right? So that's the way it is. So that's what the slush fund is for. Could you imagine that? They have a slush fund to protect themselves. It's just so mind-boggling. So, look, we'll see what's going to happen with these two things, but and people don't realize it. These are heavy things that are going on now. For paperwork only, Trump could get impeached. There's nothing's going to happen. He's going to stay in office. But just for the record, that's a possibility, because you might get some of these Republicans in name only that might join them, you know? Yeah.
4: I don't think so this time around. But you never know.
3: Listen, they eat each other. They give each other up. They'll squeal on each other. They'll rat on them, cooperate. Yeah, you know, my former partner, Detective Lieutenant Joe D'Amico, the late great Detective Lieutenant Joe D'Amico, would say, "You put the light over them. Sit him down. You put the light over his head. He gives up his mother," which is so true.
4: Yeah,
3: you know, and that is exactly a good analogy for what we have running Congress and even the U.S. Senate. By the way, folks, we got a great event tomorrow, but I'm not going to elaborate on it because at 4:30, Larry Lombardo.
4: Right after the break, Larry Lombardo will be on.
3: Larry Lombardo is the Knights of the Knights of Columbus. Oh, I hope I won't get this. It is. Oh my God, I get this. Anyway, there's a great Blue Mass tomorrow in Lynbrook. But Larry Lombardo will 4:30 is calling in and give us all the details. It's all locally, if you live locally, pretty much in the Lynbrook, Nassau County.
4: Well, there's a mass in the church, and following the mass, there's a breakfast to honor police officers.
3: Police officers in particular that died in the line of duty, that the organization is paying tribute to them, so their family will be there. I've had Larry Burns, older brother who passed away as well, of Ed Burns, who was assassinated in his patrol car in his early 20s, guarding a drug dealer from killing him because he was a cooperative witness. And they assassinated Ed Burns, 26 years old, sitting in the patrol car just in front of the apartment house of where this drug dealer, who was a cooperative witness, was living. So he's being honored. It's so sad in my case. I didn't know the young kid, Ed Burns, but I knew his older brother, Larry Burns, and I knew who was a deputy police commissioner who was sitting where you were sitting, Kenny, as my guest at one time, and the late Lieutenant Larry Burns as well. He was senior, and he's like a cop family. But Larry was coming on, Kenny, was assigned to the transit police, right. And then he switched over. He was only, or was it the housing police? He was either at New York City Housing or Transit Bureau, then he switched to the regular police, which is in the precincts. And if he would have stayed where he was, right, he might be still around, maybe, you know, but who knows. But so Larry, Lombardo is going to be talking about that.
4: By the way, Lou, while we're talking about police, let's give a shout-out to the Nassau County Police Commissioner, Patrick Ryder, for having the safest county in all of America because of our county executive who's running for governor, Bruce Blakeman, who is fighting, basically, Hochul, who's going to give the state up if she wins again, and support Mondani, and literally destroyed New York State. So let's give it up for Patrick Ryder, the best police commissioner in the United States, being totally supported by his...
3: Yes, and by the way, Pat Ryder was sitting where you're sitting, too, as my guest on the show, the police commissioner, Nassau County. But you know what's good about... that's because he's got the county executive, Bruce Blakeman, supporting him 110%. Whereas New York, as you mentioned, Mandani, Mandino, Mandopi,
4: Mandami, Mandami,
3: and communist, socialist, racist, whatever the hell you know he is, you know. So, but so Nassau County is, folks, the
4: safest county in America.
3: In America, safest as far as crime is concerned, the lowest crime, lowest homicide. Yes, and imagine that, Nassau County, lowest in the country. So, and why, you know, because politically, the party, conservative, they're pretty much, I would say they're conservative, you know. So, and you do have conservative Democrats too, Kenny.
4: Yeah, no, I agree. But you know something? Let's talk about common sense. Let's stop with this left and right. Let's stop with this and that and this and that. I'm tired of hearing black Americans, yellow Americans. We're Americans, and some people are Americans of different color. We're all part of America. Wow. And I'm really tired of the demeaning, racist phrases. You're an American first.
3: Well, that don't even bother me because people are stupid. Who cares, you know? Who cares? Yeah, we go through all the stuff.
4: But those are the people that got to be eliminated.
3: Hey, be careful. There's no death penalty. What do you mean by eliminated?
4: I didn't say killed, Lou.
3: No.
4: Eliminated means they don't really belong in this country. They should be in a country that they support, like Palestine. All those people that protest for Palestine, send them over there. Let's see how long they last.
3: Yeah. Of course, we all say that. That's the biggest question. Why do people flee a country because of tyranny, and they come here and they cause tyranny?
4: Yeah.
3: You know? And it's the oldest cliche, go back. I mean, so, you know. And then when the border was opened by Biden, Honduras is one of the countries I could think of that they were fleeing their country because of tyranny and all
4: that
3: stuff. But why were they carrying their flag coming over our border?
4: Yeah.
3: Does that make sense?
4: Yeah. Why do you let the Somalis in here who believe in corruption, believe in crime? You stick them in a state, and what do? They control the state. They put somebody like Omar in there who Trump, they went after for an accountant making a minor error. She made a $30 million error. They went after Trump for this thing. Why isn't this biatche in jail?
3: Ilhan, you have to, folks, we got Ilhan Omar is a congresswoman. And she, right now, Kenny, she's under investigation. Why is she not a millionaire? Why is she a multi-millionaire?
4: Yeah.
3: That is the talk.
4: And then she went down to $100,000. Now I just read that her husband's winery business went out of business. There is so much nonsense going on there. They went after Trump. They made up charges and stuff.
3: Yeah.
4: This woman is legitimate. When we come back after the break, we'll discuss the Southern Poverty Law Center.
3: Yeah, we'll get up.
4: Them supporting racism to make money.
3: Well,
4: that's what the left does. There isn't a single real American on the left.
3: Well, I listen. I was running the sheriff's department, and when I asked the question, because I was going after the deadbeat dads, slum landlords, that was the priority, scufflers that, especially from out of state, coming here. So, I mean, of course, we cleaned up Times Square, and that was, which you know, the kids' porn.
4: It ain't clean anymore, Lou.
3: No, well, that was under Rudy Giuliani. It was back to where it was before Rudy and I, yes, as the head of the sheriff's department, closed up those joints. You know, we closed those places up. So I hear the phone ringing, so he might be a little early calling in, but he'll just have to hang in there,
4: yeah.
3: Kenny. So, yeah, so, folks, I got a lot of Ilhan bothers to talk about. And then Kenny and I are going to continue this discussion with Ilhan Omar, who married her brother.
4: Supposedly, but there's proof. So either if she did, she didn't. If she did, get her out of Congress.
3: She got it. Well, yeah. Well, no. Forget about getting her out of the Congress. Yeah. She's got to be locked up. It's a crime.
4: Yeah.
3: But, yes,
4: yeah.
3: It's a crime. So besides that, and once you're arrested, she's going to be out
4: of.
3: Should
4: we take our break now?
3: We got it. We're
4: going to
3: take a break.
4: Larry, if you're listening.
3: Hold on. We're going to take a break. Kenny, yeah. Please. Folks, hang in there. We'll take a break. 516-623-1240. Larry Lombardo, hang on there, please. Like Kenny had just said, we'll be with you in a moment to discuss this great event that you're pretty much spearheading. We'll be right back, folks. Don't go away.
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3: I'm back, folks. I'm back with my guest on the line, but I'm still here with the I didn't chase him out. Kenny from Baldwin's still there. So
4: because I'm better armed than you.
3: Yeah, I got retired New York City transit. He wants me to say transit all the time, and there's only one department. Anyway, retired Sergeant Larry Lombardo. Larry, we just touched on that. I don't know if you were listening about this great blue mess that you were involved with. So let the... gives the audience exactly what's going on tomorrow, Sunday the 26th.
7: Yeah, thanks, Chief, and Kenny, I guess, who's up in the studio.
4: Thank you, Larry.
7: Thank you. Tomorrow, 9 o'clock, we're having our blue mass in conjunction with the communion breakfast. The mass will be at Our Lady of Lord's Church in Malvern, 65 Wright Avenue in Malvern, followed by the breakfast afterwards. And the mass is in memory of P.O. Eddie Barron and Detective George Cacavalli.
3: Wow.
7: George Cacavalli was shot and killed in 1976. Mm. Everyone knows that Eddie Barron was 1988 when he was assassinated by the drug dealers, I guess, in South Jamaica.
3: Yeah, we talked it before. I touched on it before, saying that he had just come. Now, young Ed Burns, he was in transfer of housing before he switched over.
7: Oh, he was in transfer. Well, that's right.
3: Yes. He was, and you know, and I mentioned before he come on to the audience that maybe if he stayed in transit, who knows how things turned out.
7: Who knows?
3: Who knows? But I'm sorry, but that I did touch on that. So with Ed Burns.
7: He comes over to the city, and at that time, Ben Moore didn't want to admit they made a mistake, but put a rookie, I guess, because he was a rookie as far as the NYPD, in a patrol vehicle sitting in front of the house at, for midnight tour. That's kind of it should never think like that, but unfortunately, that's the way it was, and, two guys came up, approached the car, the driver's side, and then the passenger side didn't see, and shot him 5 times in the head.
3: Yeah, he was just definitely assassinated because, they assumed, they meaning the management and the NYPD, assumed the car parked in front of that location would be enough, to protect this witness, drug dealer witness, Larry, right?
7: Well, at that time, they put a cop in uniform. He's armed.
3: Yeah.
7: Yeah, he's armed with a .38, and these guys probably had semi-automatics, and it's like not a fair fight. Now, possibly if he would have seen them, maybe it would have been different. I don't know. I mean, I can't second guess. I don't know. You know what I mean?
3: No, I can't.
7: But the fact that they went up to that car and assassinated that man, that speaks volumes. And then the NYPD came down very strong after that. I mean, going, picking up people, so as warrants and doing everything else, taking the street back, which probably should have done that, before that, but that was Ben Moore. And not supposed to speak, it was a day, but Ben Moore, the same commander at the 2A precinct, when they went, she went into the mosque in Harlem and ordered all the whites out of the area so they wouldn't antagonize and get this, rioting from the mosque. going up more, you know what I mean? And that was a bad decision. So,
3: we're talking about the other assassination.
7: That's correct.
3: Yeah, you know about the other
7: one. Cardello, right, Brazil.
3: Yeah, yep. From Cardello, and it's, right, that was the mosque up in Harlem, and the two-way precinct, yeah. Yeah, you know, in the academy, which you know, Larry, what they teach you is as a result of mistakes, right? That's what,
7: well,
3: that's what you're taught. That's what you're taught.
7: It doesn't matter what company you are.
3: No, I meant what you're taught. In other words, based on what previously happened. And, you know, and Bill Branton, who became NYP commissioner, that was your chief in transit, he was the first one to issue Glocks to his men in transit. Not to say men and women. And then the city picked up the Glocks. Before that, like you said earlier, the Klaus McCarran 38 revolvers with 6 rounds, you know, and the active cops would carry both guns. They're on duty and off duty, you know. So you'd have two guns back in those days. And meanwhile, I had mentioned that at one time when I was sort of president of the Detectives Endowment assigned to the Housing Bureau, and one of the things I had mentioned is that the bad guys have more power gun-wise than the cops, you know?
7: And they did know it,
3: and like you said, so it takes incidents, that's what I meant, incidents, so now they wouldn't let a cop sitting by himself, although they did in Tompkins Housing with the, you know, with the recently, right, with the two cops that were just there, they were assassinated also, you know?
7: That's correct, and the guy took his own life in subway.
3: Yes. Yes. Yep. He eventually killed himself, yeah. But, you know, in the 70s, you know, yeah, go ahead, Larry.
7: What Branton did was when he issued, that was on the first, motion, he basically told the president of the TA, listen, give me what I need and I'll pay dividends. And what he did was I need 9mm, I need this equipment, I need more cars, better cars. I need to start treating like the police and not security guards. They have to have more cars to be able to come, because again, we're really with two RMPs, one's in central booking, one goes on a bun run or stuck somewhere else, you had no cars to pick up over your collar. So, you know, and it's like you always had to depend on your PD, which doesn't bother me, but they got their own jobs to handle.
3: Yeah, you got it.
7: And we
3: had
7: to wait for them to come get us, you know what I mean?
3: It's the transportation, yeah, it was tough. There was triplication, triplication, and that's why I was fortunate enough to sit down with the former mayor, Rudy Giuliani, and discuss this consolidation of the three different departments at that time. You and I are going to do a show on it, we said next time, you know? What the hell? As long as we stay healthy, we're still around, you know?
7: Exactly.
3: So the focus, the focus tomorrow, you know, do you have more room in case for like you're promoting it and people want to go there?
7: We're pretty much up to about maybe 17, 18 tables, and that's without the honor guard and everyone else coming. But let me just make one quick statement. Now, the NYPD went to that 9mm after us, and they had to go because you can't give your transit police 9mm and not your housing in the city. I guess you knew that, you know what I mean? So. Yeah. That was a good, move on his part to do that.
3: Well, they did a few things like that. The housing police were the first bicycle patrol. Don't realize, the first scooter patrol. And you guys in transit were the first canine patrol.
7: One of the academy for canine was other departments used to come and follow our training.
3: Correct.
7: And that's between that and the graffiti squad, pretty much so.
3: That's why they had a consultant.
7: We worked alone.
3: Well, housing, imagine working the whole project by yourself. Come on, roof landings.
7: No, when McLean was killed, each one went up a stairwell, and then I guess he broke up by a drunk, buying bus, whatever it was.
3: Listen, I've been on a lot of roof landings, suspicious males by myself.
7: Yep.
3: Plenty of them.
7: I know.
3: Plenty of them. Suspicious male, you go with you, and then, and there's another story, but that's, again, I'll be telling that hopefully at the Belmore Theater. I'm jumping the gun, Larry. I'm giving you a tip.
7: Okay.
3: At the September, the last Sunday in September, I may be at the Belmore Showplace talking about what you and I are talking about now.
4: An intimate evening with Lou Tolano, Larry. I hope you come and bring people.
3: We got time.
7: Well, we got time. I will do my best to get down if I have to.
3: Yes,
7: no problem.
4: Thank you.
7: I want to.
3: We've got to give the information tomorrow. We have to, that's the important thing. How can people who want to make the mass and the breakfast tomorrow, how can they reach out to you now or now or later?
7: It's almost kind of late, but it's possible we still have some tables. I'm really trying to encourage the survivors to come because we always find a seat for them. The mass is, like I said, 9 o'clock, L.A. The Lord's Church, 65 Wright Avenue, Malvern, New York. And Father Jim is doing the mass. He's also has to come back because he's not Man of the Year this year. So, which I was going to mention with the Man and Woman of the Year stuff. And the council at 78 Hempstead Avenue in Lindbrook, next to Columbus, St. Mary's Council, St. Mary's Maristella Council, where the breakfast will be. We're fortunate that the NYPD ceremonial has helped us. We're holding canine, and they give us, they've been very accommodating. Detective Beaches has been very accommodating. But I'm going to give you, if you don't mind, the honorees. I'm going to read off my committee, and then I'm going to hang up, because I think, if I'm not mistaken, I spoke with Carla Cacavalli, and she may be calling you, so I want to give her time on the air, okay?
3: Yeah, that's fine, but some people, may not show up. And it's always, but if somebody wanted to call you now to get information on either the mass or the breakfast or both, is there a phone number they can call?
7: They can call the council number, 516-887-2228.
4: Can we have that number again, please, Larry?
7: 516-887-2228.
3: 887?

0: Mike Hebert, retired first grade detective from NYPD. And a fire award this year, first time we're doing it, is John Oppenheim, with over 50 years service, but he also retired from NYPD. So we have a pretty good group, and they've been very helpful. My committee, I got to tell you, I got a lot of help this year from my committee. I'd like to mention names, just for listening.
1: Yes.
0: Linda Skrilios, I hope I get it right. Alyssa DeMarco.
2: Sounds great to me.
0: Christopher Polino, Tammy Contardo, Al Calaforta, we call him Duop Al. Mike Caligari, retired from his job also. Kevin Christensen and Mike Shaw. These guys have been very helpful to me this year. We've been pushing it to the best we can. And, again, it's not about us. It's about honoring those. But, again, in memory of. And also, so people know, is that the Eddie Byrne Foundation was taking donations and still rebuilding his car. Wow. So you know that.
1: Wow, interesting.
0: So that I'm going to have to talk to another show one more time. Maybe ask him to come in and discuss it, because that's a project in itself. The car that he was actually shot in was left in a pound somewhere, and these guys saw it, and they took it on themselves to get a foundation and rebuild and restore it themselves.
1: Wow.
0: So, but let me go, okay, so caller does call, okay? So you want to leave the number for caller? It would be 516.
1: Yeah, go ahead.
0: 623-1240, and I hope she calls you, and... like I said, that was George's daughter. She was 20 days old when he was killed.
1: Oh, boy.
0: So I'm sure she has a lot to say. So let me hang up.
1: Yeah,
0: and hopefully she'll call you at this time, okay?
3: Larry, we'll see you tomorrow. God bless.
0: Very good. I'll see you tomorrow, guys. Thank you very much.
1: Larry
0: Chief,
1: Lombardo.
0: Thank you.
1: You're quite welcome. Larry Lombardo, thank you. We'll see you.
0: Yep, very good.
1: We'll see you tomorrow, like Kenny said.
0: Very good.
1: Right.
0: Thank you. Thank you, guys.
1: God bless. You know, it's nice, Kenny, the guys now that retired, they just don't, they still help out their brother and sister officers and paying tribute, you know. So the sad part is, I knew the Ed's, which I mentioned earlier, I knew his dad and I knew his older brother, and they're both gone as well. So the three cops are gone, you know. It's just a...
3: Lou, you've seen a lot of history in your age. By the way, how was Moses?
1: He was okay, but I don't know how the heck he was able to have 22 wives. I don't know how he was able to do that.
3: He lived 900 years.
1: And plus, he lived 900 years. Yes.
3: But the question is, why would he want 22 wives after the first one? Yeah. I never did it again.
1: Do you know in the old? You know, very good. Okay. In the Old Testament, they lived 700, 800 in the Old Testament.
3: Well, that's because if you've studied this thing, is they were all aliens. So, and back in those days, people lived that long. Look at the book of Sumerian Kings, the first ones, because if people were to play a joke, they lived 800-900 years. In a book, why would these people lie to play a joke thousands of years later? Something's going on.
1: In the Old Testament, the one before that indicates that aliens came down from outer space, pregnated people living here. That's what they were talking about, and there was a whole... You know, I don't know why. I like the Old Testament, pretty much.
3: Lou, they could also be interdimensional. Keep that in mind.
1: It
3: doesn't have to be from outer space. It could be interdimensional. They're sitting here. There's people sitting right next to us. We just can't see them, Lou. String theory.
1: Well, how come I see them? Oh, okay. Anyway, it's another story.
3: We saw that movie. That was with Bruce Willis.
1: That was story.
3: See dead people?
1: Oh, Jesus. unbelievable. But, it's interesting. But I like the Old Testament because an eye for an eye, you know?
3: Eliminated.
1: There's no more.
3: When the Democrats blow their dog whistle for them morons that actually think we're Nazis and you would do anything to eliminate a Nazi.
1: But
3: you recommend that we take care of them because they're a real threat to democracy. We get into trouble for saying something like that. But they're allowed to do it. That's what the big problem is with this country.
1: Well, there's a lot of race baiters that cause all this crap, too, in there. And that's how they make their living. They become millionaires on it.
3: Speaking of race baiting, let's talk about Southern Poverty Law Center.
1: Yeah, go ahead.
3: Actually paid white supremacist hate groups, or created white supremacist hate groups to go out and cause problems and raise money from morons who actually thought white supremacy. Right. So if you were a grandmother and you were watching January 6th on TV, they came after you. But that supposedly white national

0: national parade that they show on TV? They couldn't find those people? Are you kidding me? They couldn't find them because they were all left-wingers. It was like, who paid for it? The Democratic Party paid for these five idiots to stand in front of a MAGA bus? And we found out, thank God Elon Musk bought X, that these people were paid for by the Soros Corporation.
1: Yeah.
0: Well, act like MAGA people to make us look bad.
1: Well, we know that. These people, that's their job, their occupation.
0: Yeah, but you and I know that. Half the country don't know this. Well, that's why they keep putting these morons still back in office.
1: Well, a lot of them is common sense when they pull up with a truck and the pre-made painted signs, right? And literature that's already done and things that they can wear. You know, so that's obvious. They make their money on causing hatred and stuff between different
0: and
1: groups.
0: And then they misrepresent. Look what happened with ICE over in Minnesota. Now, nobody deserves to die. Nobody deserves to die. But when you run over one police officer and then you bring a gun to an event, you're looking for trouble.
1: Yeah.
0: They wanted those people killed. Yeah. And they got killed. So how is that anybody's fault? But the people who sent them down there.
1: Well,
0: it's like the people in Iran. They send out people with bomb jackets on. The people who organize this thing never die, never get affected. It's amazing how the news media in this country keeps covering up for this thing. Chuck Schumer, look at that SOB. It's Jews like Chuck Schumer that brought Hitler to power.
1: Well, folks, you got Chuck Schumer is the minority leader of the United States.
0: Yeah, thank God the minority leader.
1: Senate. But if you notice Chuck Schumer, you never see his face because he's always looking down.
0: Yeah.
1: He reads, he has no clue. He reads everything. After 40 years, he still has to look down and read a script that is produced.
0: Because he's not sincere. Nothing comes from his heart.
1: No, he has no. He's just reading what they stuck in front of him. You know, he's. It's a producer doing all
0: they call it groupthink. Did you ever notice Democrats have buzzwords? When one person says it, they all say it. Okay. Did you ever notice when there's a bad Republican, they get rid of him right away?
1: Yeah.
0: When there's a bad Democrat, they circle the wagons unless he's causing a problem for the Democrats, and they get rid of him.
1: Yeah. They're talking to
0: him. It relieves suicide. It helps people.
1: Depression. Yeah.
0: Yeah, but you know, when you see 30,000 people slaughtered, you kind of get depressed if you're a good human being and stuff. You need medicine. A lot of our military people come back to suffering PTSD.
1: Well, you know that.
0: But this has got to be a controlled drug. It can't be let go.
1: Well, there's two sides to that, and some people say the drugs are so good, and who the heck knows? But if it's helping and it's calming it down and it's preventing suicide, so they have no choice. You know, but the post-traumatic syndrome, well, I don't want to talk about myself, but I'm very familiar with that.
0: Yeah.
1: You know, but in regard, and we talked about there on the show many times, but you said they're getting least attention than the illegal.
0: Yeah, you've got to step over them so the illegals to get into their hotel room.
1: Well, there was they you know something. One of the, I think it was the Post. Yeah, the Post shows you how the these illegal aliens were stepping over homeless veterans to get into the Roosevelt Hotel. Imagine that. But they wouldn't. But the hotel itself would not pick up these homeless veterans and put them in the room. I put them in the hotel.
0: And people claim there's no money. There's money in homelessness. That's why it never gets done. That's why the latest thing is, like I saw before we came here, in California, Gavin Newsom knew about these hospice centers that are empty. There's 5 months' worth of mail. There's nobody there.
1: So about the governor.
0: The governor. But it's not California money. It's Medicaid money. They're spending our money. They just cut all the seniors' benefits because of all the fraud. That's hundreds of billions of dollars. And nobody complains. The newspapers don't pick it up. They're going to go after Trump at the correspondence dinner. I hope our president points out to all of these SOBs what hypocrites they are.
1: And you imagine, and they're trying to impeach him while this is going on. While all this, you know, which we do know, they have to get him out of the way before he handcuffs them. That's what they're concerned
0: about. That's right.
1: You know. That's why.
0: That's right. And you had the head of the CIA, and they're so arrogant, they left the evidence there. They found burn bags at the FBI that weren't burned. This is how arrogant these people are.
1: Because they think who's going to bother them?
0: Yeah.
1: They couldn't care. They couldn't care
0: less. You know, Trump once said, I could kill somebody and on Times Square and they'll do nothing to me. That's only a Democrat, Mr. President, that could do something like that.
1: Oh, unbelievable. Yeah, so so the event tomorrow should be interesting.
0: I'm looking forward to it.
1: It would be nice. It's about time. By the way, we got to give ourselves a plug. The New York Veteran Police Association is taking a table for this event.
0: Yes.
1: You know, we purchased donated, I should say.
0: And we'll be putting pictures up on our website, which is nyvpa.org.
1: Yes.
0: It's the oldest police association, I believe, Lou, started
1: in the country.
0: 1891.
1: Yes, 1891, and they were incorporated in 1906. Imagine that.
0: I heard the new president of the organization is such a great guy and stuff. What's his name again, Lou?
1: I have to look in the mirror to remind myself who it is. You know, the new, you mean the old and new.
0: The new and the old. But Luke, you've been around since 1891, so.
1: Yes, but luckily I lucked out that I was off duty the day Lincoln was assassinated. So there you go. I was off duty, so I can't.
0: Yeah.
1: I know. Well, anyway, so we got the event going on tomorrow. We got these two major events in the country. But people are not up to date with that. You know, well, these two heavy things. You know, while Trump is doing all these different things, dealing with every country and dealing with Iran and all that stuff, there's a group trying to impeach him. It's just so mind-boggling, you know.
0: Trump is successful, they will never get in again. They are so anti-American that if Trump tries to do something for America, they're forcing him out because, in theory, nobody would vote for a Democrat again because they have no ideas, Lou.
1: Well, first of all, open your eyes, people, because every time, like a Chuck Schumer that Kenny mentioned, the minority leader of the U.S. Senate, everything, and then you could say that the same thing in the Congress. The whole conversation is criticizing Trump. There's nothing else.
0: Yeah.
1: Nothing to do with the economy, nothing to do with taxes, nothing to do with the environment. It's Trump, Trump, Trump, Trump. That's all they
0: have. TDS is real. Trump derangement. Look at all those medical people that were wishing that Caroline Leavitt be injured during birth and stuff. These are all white liberal women with pink or blue hair.
1: Let me ask you this, including these judges. Did you know they all look alike? No.
0: Yeah, Bozeman, yeah.
1: The one that got shot, hit by the car, or tried to run over a cop down. Well, yeah. And these judges, they were all middle-aged, fat, white women.
0: Yeah.
1: Think it's the same woman?
0: Lou, I figured out a way to sum it up.
1: But why do they all look
0: alike? Look at this idiot that Biden put on the Supreme Court. That's an embarrassment to the justice system. Even the two liberal justices on the Supreme Court have to go to this moron.
1: Yes.
0: Bitch, what the hell is wrong with you?
1: Kenny, Google it. People Google it. All these, to me, I laugh. You would think they were all sisters. You know?
0: Yeah, they all look the same, and they can't sing to save their lives. What's with these idiots singing at all their rallies and stuff? Which, by the way, they have to pay people to go to these rallies.
1: I think
0: they're not spontaneous.
1: Kenny, you know what the cure? These short, fat, middle-aged are getting in trouble. White woman, Kenny. They need a man. That's their problem. So you raise your right hand.
0: Lou, so
1: raise your right hand.
0: You and I are going to have to convert all these women to conservatives and Republicans.
1: Kenny,
0: I'm willing to do it, Lou.
1: Kenny, thank you for being my guest, Kenny from Baldwin.
0: Thank you, Lou.
1: Lou Tolano, I want to. Thank
0: President
1: you.
0: Of the NYVPA.
1: And I'll catch

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9: 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Spin the block. Let's do this.

0: Yo, Meta.
1: Yo, Dave, what's good, bro?
0: Yo, what's happening, baby?
1: Yo, everything's gravy, man. You know the vibes.
0: Yo, you know it's Father's Day tomorrow, right?
1: You already know that. Yes, sir.
0: And Papa ain't no Rolling Stone, is he?
1: That's a fact. No, we not.
0: Wherever he laid his hat wasn't his home.
1: Uh-uh. Talk about it. Talk about it.
0: Yo, Papa! Yo, we got them boys from down south that's gonna be coming through with us. But they Exit 21 Originals.
1: You already know the syndicate's in the building, y'all.
0: We here. Man, if they don't know, they better ask somebody.
1: But hold on, Dave.
0: Yo, what?
1: Before we proceed.
0: What we doing?
1: We gotta let them know. One thing is very important. We gotta know before we even start. We gotta let them know.
0: What's that, Meta?
1: This is not a podcast.
0: This is real.

0: Yeah, what's up, everybody? Y'all know what time it is. It's WGBB time, 95.9 FM and 1240 on your AM dial. I got my brother, Meta.
1: Peace, peace, peace.
0: What is good with you, baby?
1: Everything's all gravy, baby. Another day above ground. We here, baby.
0: All day long.

0: Yeah, y'all. And so we're about to get this jump off popping, you know what I mean? I'm talking about, you know, Father's Day is coming up. And guess what, Meta? It is Prince's birthday today.
1: Peace to the peace.
0: Oh, peace
1: to the gods, man. Peace. What's going, man? Another born day.
0: Another
1: and many
0: born
1: more
0: day.
1: Laps around the sun, my brother.
0: 100%, man. And also, we got a lot of stuff going on, man.
1: I'm talking about the Exit 21 Syndicate
0: will be repping the free summer concert Sunday, June 28th at 7 p.m. at Eisenhower Park. We will be backstage interviewing the reggae artists such as Inner Circle, Wayne Wonder, Iry Respect, and Federation Sound.
1: Legends.
0: And more. Yo, shout out to my people in Northeast Park that's turning it up for the Father's Day Bash.
1: Thanks.
0: And
1: shout out.
0: Everything else that's going on out.

0: Yo, Metal Man. Yo, this is crazy, man, because I was thinking about everything that's going on for our Father's Day, man. Like, you know, it's like, you know, the fathers out there, man, I don't know why we get treated like a White Castle hamburger.
1: And that's been left out all night.
0: That's been left out all night, like you said, you know. And then, you know, like the women, they be on that Big Mac. You know, like they the Big Macs. We don't get nothing. You know what I'm saying?
1: That's a fact, man. Maybe some socks or some ties.
0: Yo,
1: if you're lucky.
0: Or like a tie or something like that. You know, but you want to know what's crazy, man? It's mad crazy because I like Father's Day. Simply because I'm a great father, just like you. You know, we are great fathers.
1: That's a fact, man.
0: One of a kind. And shout out to the dads that are out there, you know, who are great dads, but the woman is keeping you away from your children.
1: Don't let that stop you from being a great dad.
0: Don't let it stop you. You know, and it's very important that we stay focused, you know, on our children, no matter what the games are being played, because you know, the women that's out there that's playing games with the children, all right, against the dads, that's exactly what it is. It's a game. You know, they get away with everything. You know, whether it's family court or any other kind of court. Well, any other kind of court, it all depends on who you are. But that family court thing, like you have people out there such as Dionis Fernandez.
1: Yeah, pushing the envelope, man.
0: You know, pushing the
1: for
0: envelope.
1: The fathers, man. Yeah, shout out to him.
0: You have child support is
1: a scam, right?
0: Yeah.
1: Child
0: support is that guy who runs that, and you have several other dads right now that are stepping up. They stepping up. They really come into social media to get their point across about how neglected and alienated they've been from their children.
1: Definitely. You're giving those fathers a platform and a voice for their voice to be heard. Because for a long time, those fathers in particular have been ostracized or their voice hasn't been heard. So shout out to those brothers that's doing it and pushing the envelope, making it happen. Huh?
0: Yes, 100%. 100%. You know, I just pray that, you know, everybody, you know, who's a great dad, you know, you have the opportunity, you know, to at least say hello to your children, because it's all a mental game. And don't get yourself caught up in that, you know, that devilsment. Just don't get yourself caught up, man, in that devilish, you know, way.
1: You got to withstand, man. Stay strong, man.
0: 100%. You got any advice for the great dads out there that's being alienated from their children, Meta?
1: Like I said, just, you know, full steam ahead, man. Full steam ahead. Tunnel vision, man. You know what I'm saying? You know what the goal is. And the goal is ain't looking left or right, man. It's at the end goal. And whether not now, but later, you know what I'm saying? Everything going, if not come out in the wash, it's going to come out in the rinse.
0: Yes, that's right, man. What don't come out in the wash is definitely going to come out in the rinse. And guess who we got on the phone, Meta?
1: Who we got?
0: Yo, we got Devon on the phone.
1: Yo, peace.
0: Yo, peace, Devon.
2: Yeah, big up on the spirit, man. I want to know.
1: Wagwan.
2: No blood clot visa.
1: No blood clot visa.
2: And I'm going to try murder, you know. And we say we're medical, physical, metaphysical, physical, and move spiritual and biblical, not the physical. Metaphysical, you know?
0: Yeah, that's right, man.
1: Give him some words, Devon. Give him some words, man. Give him some fire.
0: Yeah. What's up?
2: Children die. Home politicians still lie. Children die. Artistic, mystic, instinct, synchronistic with the Holy Spirit, intrinsic, living prophecy, gifted. CIA listed because we're black and gifted. CIA listed because we're black and gifted. Cause the moon say Babylon boy them. Yeah, I got done them, yeah, I got done them.
1: Fire!
2: Puerto Rico, big up Puerto Rico. I don't go so see no loco. I'm a Kino, eat Cubano, a Puerto Rico.
0: Hey, Puerto Rico!
2: We are no gatekeeper, keeper. We are no gatekeeper, Puerto Rico.
0: Yeah, Devon, you are. Devon from, this is Devon from VP Records over there in Jamaica.
2: I'm buying about Fireband Donald Trump.
0: Yes. So, Devon, you have any advice for great dads who are alienated from their children during Father's Day?
2: Fireband, yes. I'm a son, Simba, you know. I'm here, big lion, you know.
0: Uh-huh.
2: And I'm coming here, I'm bomb doctor, do inspection.
0: Uh-huh.
2: And take me youth, you know. So when you're youth, man, Yeah, but I know it's a $20,000 game. $20,000 legal human trafficking, you know. So you better know you don't have youth in New York, you know.
0: 100%.
2: And when you take a youth out of game, you know.
0: 100%. 100%.
2: You understand?
0: It's always
2: so you
0: again.
2: Know you're going to Babylon, because I bust them on Babylon boy them, you know. Bust them on to Babylon and see I got on them. Politicians. Money
0: right.
2: Them love.
0: Right,
2: them
0: right.
2: Love the children. Them nyam children, you know.
0: 100%. You have children.
2: Them boy, them nyam children, you know.
1: Talk about it. Talk
2: them
1: about
2: boy,
1: it.
2: Them boy, them nyam children,
0: and
2: you know.
0: And
2: them
0: you
2: boy,
0: don't
2: want, in a room.
0: And you don't want to be alienated from your child.
1: That's a fact.
0: You know.
1: Man.
2: Them boy, they eat children.
0: No,
2: it,
0: it, you know,
2: alien. Children,
0: yo, Devon, and Netta, you know, alienation. He's singing. Alienation should be a crime. You
1: yeah,
0: know,
1: yeah.
0: Like, and when these women play with the children, that should be a crime also. You know,
2: yeah,
0: what do you
2: man.
0: Think about that, Devon?
2: Them wicked, you know. You say, oh, man, a man them love, a money them love, you know.
0: Mm-hmm.
2: I like them, you say. Some woman are Jezebel, you know.
0: That's right, a Jezebel.
2: Yeah,
0: exactly.
2: You have Empress, then you have Jezebel.
0: Uh-huh.
2: So you have to create the discernment.
0: Yep.
1: Talk about it.
0: Now I'm gone to Rikers Island. Now I'm gone
1: to Rikers Island.
2: Yeah, so I agree that.
1: Fireburn.
0: Fireburn.
2: Fireburn Rikers Island. I'm fireburn, Miss Jezebel.
0: And so Devon ain't going to
2: the Davis, all
0: right, guys, no, hold tight, man. We got to pay some bills. We'll be right back.
1: That's a fact.
0: Let's
1: keeping
0: go.
1: The lights on.
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7: 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Big up on yourself every time. Them for know, I choose just say so. Outside.

0: Yo, man, it was crazy. Guess who called me yesterday, man?
1: Who?
0: Yo, Dimitri Reeves.
1: Oh, yo, you know what? I was just about to make reference to the brother, man.
0: Yeah,
1: Dimitri
0: Reeves.
1: I was about to
0: Reeves,
1: say, yo, I gotta hear some of that. I know, I was just about to say that,
0: man. No doubt, and it was crazy because he called me like 2:30 in the morning. You know, because you know Dimitri Reeves is always spreading love, man. Yeah, he's always spreading love, you know. And I was like, wow. You know, but I missed this call. You know, because I was knocked out. I heard the phone.
1: Two sheets to the wind. In your third dream.
0: Yeah, you know, like the next morning I woke up, I was like, oh, snap. I was like, that was Dimitri. And so I hollered at him today.
1: Word.
0: And, yo, we're going to do this for him. This is This Girl.
1: There we go.
0: By Dimitri Reeves.
1: Shout out to Dimitri.
0: Let's go.

0: Right now, we got Ken on the line. Hey, Ken, what's up, baby?
1: Peace, peace.
2: What's going on? How you doing?
0: Yo, what's good with you, family? Thanks for the drop, man, on WGBB 95.9 FM and 1240 on your AM dial.
1: Facts.
0: Yo, I got my man Meta right here. Yo, say peace to Metaphysics.
1: Yo, yo, peace, brother. What's good?
0: Ken? Ken?
2: Yeah, gotcha.
1: Yo, yo, peace, all right, peace, all right. Peace. What's
0: don't
1: good, brother?
0: Don't be doing that.
1: What's good, man?
0: All right. Yo, yo, Ken, this is live radio right now, so, you know, yeah, you got to keep it going, okay? And so what's good with you, man?
2: It's y'all, yo, celebrating New York right now. This is all about y'all.
0: Okay, okay, okay, okay, okay.
2: With 2 million people.
0: Yo, yo, no doubt.
2: 2 million people.
0: No doubt.
2: That's insane.
0: I mean, it took like 2 years to get a championship?
2: Yeah, you
0: so,
2: bet.
0: Yo, yeah. Shout out to the Knicks.
1: Shout out to the Knicks, baby.
0: Shout out to the Knicks, man.
1: Shout out to the Knicks. They got it done, man. They got
0: shout
1: it done,
0: out, man. And and let me tell you something. That guy, Wimby, he's grimier than Garnett. I thought Garnett was grimy. Nah, this dude Wimby. They said he want to be the face of the NBA.
1: Yeah, they definitely pushing
0: NBA.
1: Him.
0: He might as well go to the UFC.
1: the way he
0: getting down.
1: Choke
0: you know?
1: Slamming people and all type of things, man.
0: 100%, man. And so, when you going to come visit New York, my man Ken?
2: That's questionable.
1: Yeah, that's questionable. That stampede got him rethinking things.
2: I'm in the South right now.
1: Man.
2: I'm in the deep South.
1: Okay, shout out to the South. What part, man?
2: Atlanta.
1: Okay, shout out to ATL. Yeah, I'm going to be down there next month, actually. Word.
0: Yeah, maybe you would get up. And so, yo, Big Ken, man, yo, thanks for the drop. You know,
1: appreciate
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1: dial. You know what
0: we're
1: here to do, Dave.
0: Yo, you know what we're here to do.
1: Changing
0: we're changing the way you listen to radio. Let's go.

0: Yes, yes, y'all. That was our boy, et cetera, et cetera, with that by your side. Let's give it up.
1: Yeah,
0: brother,
1: yeah.
0: Y'all. He came through.
1: Yo, he
0: came through with the fire,
1: with
0: bro.
1: That,
0: that's
1: man,
0: a fact, man. Shout out to him and Grapevine, man. They came through.
1: Yo,
0: it was a fire show, man.
1: Word
0: you know what I'm saying? But yo, speaking of New York, right? Being that we just won the chip, I think everybody can resonate with this next song right here. Right here. Because we on a whole nother lit.
1: We on a whole nother lit, baby.

0: Yes, go. Yes, yes. Shout out to our brother Q the Prophet.
1: Yeah, what we got
0: one.
1: Over there,
0: it's
1: man?
0: A whole nother lit. Word. So listen, y'all. Big announcement. August 15th, I need y'all to pull up to the Unity Car and Bike Show, all right? That's 122 Nassau Road. That's the Western Beef parking lot, R1. 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
1: all
0: awards,
1: that.
0: Food, children's bounce houses, you name it.
1: All that.
0: Everything in between. And guess what, though? The syndicate's in the building.
1: What?
0: Yours truly and Mr. Dave on details, plus the rest of the syndicate members going to be there. So y'all need y'all to pull up.
1: Yo,
0: all right?
1: Matter.
0: It's a family event. Ooh, bring the kids out.
1: Yeah.
0: It's going to be a beautiful. Once again, doors open at 8 to 5. That's Saturday, August 15th. The Unity Festival Car and Bike Show, all right? 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All right, I want all y'all, I want to see all y'all there. We're going to have a good time.
1: 100%.
0: All right, and speaking of a good time, let's get to the next joint because I know we're having a good day.
1: My very goods.

0: Yeah, Meta Man. This is crazy because a lot of people don't understand. We're not a podcast.
1: We're not. We're real radio.
0: Yo, let me tell you this story real
1: quick. Talk about
0: it, dude. You remember when Etcetera was here?
1: I do.
0: All right, he has something on was it not Sirius Radio? What's the other one? iHeart Radio or something like that?
1: Yeah. I think the Fan.
0: Yeah. But that's a satellite radio.
1: Yeah, yes.
0: He was up under the... I can't stop laughing. He was parked up under the building here.
1: Yeah.
0: All right, and you know, you got the overhead, because you parked under the building.
1: I didn't know what it was.
0: And he said to me, I want you to listen to something, you know, what I'm on. You know, this is my radio station here on iHeartRadio, whatever. And he wanted to turn it on. He couldn't get a signal. Because he was under the building.
1: Yeah.
0: I said, wait a minute, man. I said, how come you ain't got no signal? He was like, I don't know. I'm not getting no reception. I said, turn in 95.9 WGBB. He turned it on. It was like.
1: He could have also went to 1240 AM, too.
0: Yeah, he could have went. He had options.
1: We got options.
0: You know, we hanging out at the top of the antenna like King Kong was on the Empire State Building.
1: That's a fact. You can find us, or they can stream. Or they can stream it, too.
0: Or they can stream, and you don't have to download nothing. All you have to do is press play.
1: That's a fact.
0: This is what we do. So what we got up next, Madam?
1: Yo, listen, you already know. This is one of the syndicate members, man. And we playing for the home team. New York is up. Let's put the spotlight on Long Island, all right? This is King Powerful. All right? Hometown music.
0: Let's go!

0: Yeah, y'all, that right there was hometown. That right there was the hometown anthem.
1: Shout out to King Powerful.
0: Exit 21, yes, King Powerful, who was supposed to be on the Vibe Lines with us, but you know, it be like that sometime. Maybe he just got caught up in the mix. I was hoping my boy Jay Stanley would call in, but we ain't got Jay Stanley on the line, but we're going to keep it moving because we're going to run down some tunes by them. Yo, man, Jay Stanley is an awesome artist, man. I'm talking about, he's from North Carolina.
1: He got that vibe, man. He got that vibe.
0: He got that total vibe. He got that total vibe.
1: Because, yo, even though they didn't call and they're not in the building, they're always a part of this.
0: They always a part.
1: You know what I mean?
0: Because it's the, wait a minute.
1: Uh-oh.
0: Is that what we got?
1: Uh-oh. Phone lines jumping.
0: We're about to find out, guys. You know what's happening.
1: This is what
0: right
1: happens
0: now.
1: When you're dealing with real radio, baby.
0: This is what happens.
1: This is unscripted. This is live.
0: What? This is live. You can't make this up.
1: You can't.
0: Yo, happy Father's Day to all of the fathers out there, especially the fathers that are good fathers.
1: Shout out.
0: That don't have the opportunity to see their children in equal parts or equal time because the mother is about those jokes. All right, yo, we have Chaplain Jamila, MC Glam on the phone. Let's see what's up with MC Glam.
1: Peace.
0: MC Glam, what's up? Peace.
2: Peace and blessings. I'm just tuning in, listening to you on my way back from the Long Island Hip Hop Legends documentary.
0: All right, that's what's up. Yo, I see that you was on the widescreen over there.
2: Yeah, alhamdulillah. I am so grateful. I saw Kudos, his sister, yo. I saw the legend DJs from 1973, 74, 75.
0: That's when FM just started.
2: Nelson, yo, I can name, oh my goodness, my head is just so, I'm just so amazed.
0: Okay.
2: The icons that were in the room, the legends that were in the room.
0: Right, you saw all the dinosaurs.
2: Yep, and they're still here.
0: Tyannosaurus. Oh, they're not fossils. Oh, they're not fossils yet, huh? They're not fossils yet?
2: They're still nice.
0: Yeah, that's what's up.
2: They're still nice.
0: That's what's up. And so you're going to be around for your show tonight, right?
2: Yep.
0: Right, we got, KK Carter is up in here. KK Carter is up in here, too.
1: You already know they need that hour dower.
2: Yes.
0: Yeah, that's for sure.
2: Yes, the hour. Come on. Coming up. KK Carter, she's gonna be kicking it harder. I'm on my way there.
0: Sit down. You're gonna get on the mic.
1: That's a
0: I want KK a part of this broadcast right here. Yeah. What's up, KK? say what's up to your co-host.
3: Huh? Oh, my co-host. Where's my co-host at? She done abandoned me, right?
1: She up in here with a Knicks jersey on. She up in here with a Knicks jersey on.
0: Because you know the thing is that.
1: That's why. Okay, I'm going to ask.
3: He's wearing
0: a Knicks jersey.
3: This is AI, y'all. This is automated imagery. This is not real.
0: Ain't nothing automated.
3: This is Spurs jersey for real.
0: Nah. I told you, she said that she was going to burn it after today. And I said, let's put it in a frame. Let's hang it up on the wall here at WGBB.
1: As memorial.
0: 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And put on top of it, KK Carter was here.
3: MC Glam, this is your fault. The bet took place during your broadcast, during your portion, during your show. Therefore, I blame MC Glam because I wouldn't have made the bet. I wouldn't have agreed to such bet. I had so much faith in Wembanyama.
0: You've been swindled.
1: You've been bamboozled.
3: Like, it wasn't even a far lead. Like, they could have made two.
1: A win is a win.
3: No.
0: Yeah, and KK was, she had her bragging rights out.
3: I was like, you guys are losing.
0: She was like, you guys are losing.
2: Yeah.
0: You already know.
2: But no, sorry.
0: And so guess what? All we got our most one of our most important calls in right now. We have King Powerful. Put King Powerful online. Jamila, okay. Jamila, no, hang out with us, okay? King Powerful, okay, what's up, baby? King Powerful, you there?
1: Peace.
4: I'm here. Peace to the room.
0: Uh-huh.
1: The long-awaited King Powerful. Uh-huh. What's good, brother?
0: Yo, man.
3: Hey.
0: Yeah, yeah. And why are you late?
4: I'm sorry, sir. I was like, why? Listen.
0: You see, you can't do nothing with Kanigra.
4: You
0: can't do nothing with the Kanigs.
3: Whoa. If you wanted us to come early, then set the invitation for 5 hours earlier.
0: You know something, KK? You are absolutely...

0: told him 4 o'clock, and he would have been with us at 5 o'clock.
1: That's
0: Chaplain Jamila, you see what we got to go through with our own people.
2: Yes. Meta, I just want to point out, we could have been twinsies if you were your next
3: year. I know.
2: You want to be, Mikey, he's a hater.
0: And the bad part about this is, with King Powerful's lateness, yo, I mean, damn, man, yesterday was Juneteenth. You can't even deal Juneteenth?
3: Oh, damn. Oh, my God.
2: You know, this is my first time being early, and he's late. I love the roles being reversed. I love being early. This is not going to happen next week. But enjoy the time that you have right now.
0: Okay. Yeah, 100%. Tell him, KK. Because KK walked up in here like about 5 o'clock.
2: No, it was 4:30. Thank you. Very punctual.
0: All right, well, okay.
2: Very early.
0: I guess I stand to be corrected.
3: Yo, King Powerful, yo. You're looking for the check-in, yo. You already know that, brother. You know tomorrow's Father's Day, so in lieu of that, man, let's spin this one, man.
0: We're going to spin this song called Dad, Father's
3: King Powerful,
0: by King
3: let's
0: Powerful.
3: Go. Let's go.
4: I love you, man, but I don't want you to be better. Your father wants you to be better than
5: Yeah, it's for all the fathers out there. I think it's going through it. I see you.

0: was King Powerful. That was King Powerful. King Powerful, you still on with us?
1: Yeah, I'm here.
0: All right, and we got Cousin Kim on the line. What's up, Cousin Kim?
2: What up, what up, what up? King Powerful, you said that song was going to be dope. You wasn't lying.
3: Welcome to the family reunion, Cousin Kim.
0: We got KK Carter here with us in the studio. She's on the line, family reunion. Family reunion style. We got Shamel, the guard that just walked through the door. Peace, Shamel. Peace. All right, and we got Chaplain Jamila on. And so let's delve more into your songs. You have one called Hip Hop Circus. Tell us a little bit about that.
1: Okay, well,
0: real quick,
1: Hip Hop Circus derives from us looking at the music as a whole. Within the past couple of years, we just like Billboard.
0: Mm-hmm.
1: For the first time in forever, mm-hmm. there was no hip-hop songs on Billboard. And mm-hmm. nobody wants to address the real elephant in the room. And the elephant in the room is there's different genres of music that pretty much took over. The violence rose, but the hip-hop declined. You know what I'm saying? And, like, you know, I was listening to a brother by the name of Wise Intelligent. And, from the Poor Righteous Teachers.
0: Okay.
1: And he made a comment, and he said, when Yusuf Hawkins was killed, the number one song on the radio was Fight the Power, Public Enemy.
0: Right, right, right. Yeah, yeah, it was. I remember.
1: And the people rose. And when Sean Bell got killed, the number one song on the radio was Lollipop, Lil Wayne. Mm-hmm. Nobody said nothing.
0: Right, right, right.
1: So that told me that this thing, you know, this thing called music, this can either elevate us or it could decline us.
0: 100%, 100%. And I got a blip, blip, blip, blip, blip, you, because you called in late. And we want to move on to another one of your songs. Listen, we want to see if we could pull you on KK Carter's show starting at 7 o'clock. All right, because we only have a few minutes left here.
4: Let's get into it.
0: Tell us about the hip hop circus. That's what you was telling us about, right?
4: Yep. Let's get into it.
0: Hip hop circus. Let's get

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1: Two frequencies, baby.
0: 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Yo, Meta, what are we doing, baby?
2: We're changing the way you listen to radio.
0: And so we got Cousin Kim, we got Sister Jamila,
1: peace,
0: got King Powerful, and we got Shamel sitting here. And Shamel, just say what's up. You got the mic right there. Yeah, there we go. That wasn't so bad, was it? All right, now before we go any further and get caught up in conversation, because we only got a couple of minutes left, and that's why I'm talking so fast. I want to play this one song by Jay Stanley called "Make a Move," and so let's go. I'll be right back before we go to close.

0: Yes, y'all. You know what we doing.
1: Yo, always Jay coming Stanley. With you, man. Carolina boys, man.
0: Yo, respect all day long. Me. And I'm sorry you guys got cut off down there. We heard a busy signal, and when we hear that, we got to cut off the whole line. So, Cousin Kim, call back during KK Carter show. King Powerful, you know, call back yourself at that time, and Glam, I guess we're going to see you when we're here. But in the meantime, you already know what we do. We got to go now.
1: We got to go now.
0: Got to go now.
1: Peace, y'all. Happy Father's Day, man.
0: Happy Father's Day to all the fathers. And a big birthday shout out to Prince.

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0: Jalen Brunson, allow him to operate at the top, 101.
1: Brunson gets it, fires up a three. Shot no good, the tip, it's gone! It's gone! It's gone! With 1.2 remaining, Knicks take the lead. OG Anunoby, and it's 107-106. Inbound, and nobody guarded him, and he went right to the rim. Perfect timing. But now the Spurs have a chance. San Antonio.
0: Well, listen, with Victor Wembanyama, obviously the rim roll is a problem because of his length. You've got a cleft foot. He can also just step back and shoot a clean shot at 7'5 as well.
2: Remember, there's no goaltending on an inbounds play.
1: Don't even have to foul now. 4-point lead. Here comes Fox. 5 seconds remaining. Fox to Wemby. Wemby tries a three, puts it up, off the mark. Anunoby the rebound. It's over. It's over. Knicks fans, this is not a dream. Your long, long wait has ended. Go ahead and cry after 53 years.
3: Taxi.
1: The Knicks are finally NBA champions once
3: again.
1: Take me to
3: the garden and hit the music. Come on.

0: 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Patrick, Jake, suck it up, soak it in. This is the Chapters Network Live, Long Island's oldest radio station, WGBB, 95.9 FM and 1240 AM. The call number is 516-623-1240. That's 516-623-1240. I can't get enough of this. I don't know about you guys, but I want this thing to go on and on and on and on. It's go New York, go New York, go. Right, Patrick?
1: No, I thought it was Yankee season now. Once basketball ends, then we're on to baseball.
0: But how do you do this? There's so many teams and things going on with the World Cup and this and that.
1: Well, honestly, yeah, I've been watching like an unbelievable amount of sports right now. It's like actually insane. Like it's all I've been doing. I'm like looking at every single schedule for like almost every single sport, and that's all I've been doing is just sitting down and watching it. Even if I'm not watching it, I'm listening to it.
0: Is that the same? Is that the reason why you're wearing the same clothes for all week?
1: No, no, it is not.
0: Okay. Jake, what do you think? You get enough of this?
2: I mean, I thought we had a two-hour show the other night was enough.
0: That was enough. No, it's not enough.
2: We keep going, you know, but it's, yeah, it's interesting. The whole city of New York is buzzing, and yeah.
1: I will say for the both of us, though, I think we can both agree that it is still pretty cool. Like, I think New York really needed one. We really needed to see one go in.
0: 53 years, man.
1: But, like, it's just, like, every single thing. We saw, like, the USA hockey team get it done, and then the Yankees are like, oh, you know, we'll use that as, like, a grind. Maybe that'll help us get over the hump. I mean, if that couldn't help, maybe the Knicks can help this time. I mean, they just need to see other teams that haven't done it in a while go and do it. Hopefully this is the one. That's all I'm thinking about.
0: Well, you know, I want to thank you guys for a two-hour special show on Parade Day, which I was at the parade. It was amazing. And, you know, me, my 2 million new friends there in New York City, and not too many casualties, which was great.
2: Yeah.
0: It was in and out. Alicia Keys showed up. You heard her.
1: Yep.
0: I mean, it's just the face of New York. I mean, this is what it's about. It's bringing people together. And the roster is very diverse, and Nick, right? I mean, we don't see that much either at times.
1: Yeah, absolutely.
2: But a couple free agents. We'll see if they get brought back. Mitchell Robinson. I think he might have played his last game at the Knicks. I'm not sure about that. But yeah, 2 million people at the parade.
1: That was well expected, don't you think?
2: Steve was telling us how he got there, the 3 a.m. train to get there.
0: No, it wasn't that early. It was 3:22.
2: Okay, 3:22. Oh, okay.
1: But it was worth it, though.
0: It was definitely worth it.
1: You made the right move, because there's a lot of people that did not get in.
2: You had to do it that way, because, the pens were full at 7 a.m.
0: That's right. I didn't eat and drink for 2 days, so I wouldn't go to the bathroom in my spot for 7-8 hours before it even started. But it was cool, because Clyde Frazier had his own car, Patrick Ewing had his own car, and all the Knicks, came out and shook hands with everything, including Mike Brown. He came off the float and shook everybody's hand, and Brunson took the trophy and had people touching it, which was great.
2: Yeah, the shirt Mike Brown was wearing, the ten week shirt. I thought that's pretty cool.
0: Yeah, it was good. And kudos to the NYC Police Department. They did a great job. Sanitation Department in and out of there, but it was a great day. I've never been to one of those parades. Mm-hmm. It was. You have to go once. It's almost like seeing the ball drop in New Year's. You got to do it once.
2: We'll be there when the Yankees win this year.
0: There we go. All three of us will go,
2: I'll
1: be there.
2: I'll be there.
0: But we also saw with Juneteenth, we got to pay homage to that, commemorates the effective end of slavery in the United States, also known as Freedom Day or Emancipation Day. It marks the date in 1865 when enslaved people in Galveston, Texas, finally received word that they were free. And federal, it's a federal holiday now. Mm-hmm. It's well-deserved. It should have been done a long, long time ago.
2: Yes.
0: And, we wanted to pay homage to that because it's so very important. Mm-hmm. It's our community in New York is all sticking together, and we all really have to support and understand who's next to us and support a holiday like this, which should have been done a long time ago.
1: Yeah. I mean, even if you look, like, just to bring an example of the Knicks parade, like you said, with the diversity of all the people there, there was no worries about anything. Everyone came together as one. You know, no one had any worries about all that stuff.
0: No.
1: And that's how things should be, and they always should be.
0: It was beautiful. I have one picture of me and like 30 other people, Knicks fans, and behind me, and all walks of life. And it's one of my favorite memories of the day, because that's what it's all about. That's what New York is all about, bringing people together. And sports does that. Music does it, but sports does it. And the World Cup, you guys are going to talk about some of this during your Press Box Sports.
1: Definitely.
0: That's bringing people together, too.
1: Yeah, it is. I love seeing all the videos on, I don't know what you guys are on social media, like seeing everyone from you know, that's not from the United States, trying foods and, like, just like, oh, my gosh, this is, like, the greatest thing. Even just shopping at Walmart, they think it's the greatest thing ever. Like, I think it's so funny seeing all these people react to just, like, what it's like to be in the United States.
2: And they and they thought the heat was bad over where they live, and then they come over here.
1: Oh, yeah, they have no idea.
2: They've never experienced heat like this before. So it's, yeah, they get a real culture shock when they come over
1: here. And the Scotland people taking over Boston. They've been loving it over there too.
2: And, and Team USA, they're gonna move on to the knockout stage with another big win the other day.
0: Yeah.
2: And you know, hopefully, I guess the group for the United States it was kind of a little bit weaker. Like but I feel like it was done on purpose. You know, how could you have the host country not make it to the knockout stage? Like that seems a little weird. So they gave USA a little.
1: Yeah,
2: easier,
1: thank you.
2: Yeah, easier group with Australia, Paraguay, and Turkey.
0: And it's all good. The final game, I believe, is at in New Jersey on July 19th. Mm. So that's exciting. So maybe the United States will be there. But we have a loaded show. We have Dr. Andy Wakefield, author now, The Bequest. It's a novel that's coming out this week. And he's waiting on the line. So we're going to take a quick commercial break and bring in Dr. Andy Wakefield.

Hi, my name is Adam Ricketts, and my life basically revolves around cameras. First off, I just want to thank the Chapters Network for giving me the opportunity to showcase what I can do. I have been a photographer and videographer for over 10 years. For me, it's not about hitting the shutter or the record button. It's about capturing moments in time. From portraits to weddings to fashion and video, I want to be there to capture life's amazing moments. For me, my favorite part about my art is the ability to connect with so many different people from so many different walks of life. Many of the people I even called clients at first, I now call my friends. I got to hear so many different stories and how each of them ended up at this moment in time. My journey as a photographer and videographer has taken me even beyond my home of Tampa Bay to other states, traveling to clients in Alabama, and even traveling to conventions in Kentucky. I like to always experiment with different types of photography and video niches, using these to come up with new ideas to conduct shoots and new ways to conduct post-production workflows to make my work look amazing to my clients, and also make my work better and making the way I create easier and more expansive. I love my work to be a collaborative effort, so if you want to reach me, please do. I would love to discuss what you want to create. You can follow me on Instagram and TikTok at my personal page at The Adam Ricketts, my portrait photography and wedding photography page at Single Step Studios, and my editorial photography page. I know I got a lot of Instagram pages, but the one for my editorial photography at Single Step Fashion. Also, if you want to see more, you can visit my website, which is singlestepstudios.com. I hope to hear from you soon.

0: That is the beautiful sound of Ayla Haven talking about Brave Together, a mother and son regarding their journey with autism. And our next guest here today is a doctor, a filmmaker, but now he's an author as well. The Bequest, a novel that's coming out on Wednesday. For autism, the enduring question that haunts the parents of affected children is, what happens to my child when I'm no longer here? Will they fall upon the scant mercy of the world that does not love them, does not understand them, and it's all prepared to deal with their complex needs? So I ask you, Dr. Wakefield, thank you for joining the show. And thank you for the amazing work that you've done over the years for empowering and educating us on the world of autism and the communities. But this book is really a journey, a novel about a mother and daughter and a survival, a mother and son about a survival with autism. Welcome.
1: Steve, thank you very much. It's great to be back on the show.
0: Thank you so much. It's if you want to call in and speak to Dr. Andy Wakefield, the phone number is 516-623-1240. Now, the book is being launched on Wednesday. Talk about the book and why it's important at this point in time.
1: It actually comes out Friday the 26th.
0: We'll get out days straight, Dr. Wakefield.
1: Yeah, let's just update that. Friday the 26th, and there's a launch party at 10 o'clock on Instagram, 10 o'clock Central Time, and that is on Andrew J. Wakefield. So Andrew J. Wakefield for the launch party, and then I can answer any questions that don't get answered today. So, yeah, I mean, autism has been my life for the last 31 years, and I started as a gastroenterologist working in London, and parents came to me with a story of regression in their child following exposure to a common childhood vaccine, MMR. I took that story very seriously. I investigated it. Long and the short of it, Steve, is it cost me my career, it cost me my livelihood, it cost me my license. And I came to America as a political and professional exile to try and find a way of continuing the work to help these children. When you offend the system will exact a huge price, and we're familiar with that now with COVID. COVID has taught us so much about the way the system responds to dissent, even from the most eminent physicians and scientists. And it's a very dark world you enter into when you threaten commercial interests such as vaccines and vaccine policy on behalf of the government. So that was the story, and just to sum up that situation, all I asked 4 years ago was further research. That research has now been done, and the latest paper that's come out that has assessed all of the aggregated data on vaccines and autism says, and I quote, combination and early timed routine childhood vaccination constitutes the most significant modifiable risk factor for autism spectrum disorder. So there it is. That's where we are at the moment, 30 years later on. But what happened to me is not important compared to what has happened to these children. And there are millions worldwide. And the question that keeps parents awake at night across this country, across the world, is what happens to my child when I'm no longer there?
0: Right.
1: When I become infirm or I die, what is going to happen to my child in a world that doesn't care about them and doesn't love them and is ill-prepared for this epidemic? And I wanted to write a book which captured that, because it's something that concerns me greatly. And so the bequest is just that. And it's a very interesting story, Steve. I hope I won't ramble on too long, but it started at a conference many years ago on autism, where I was speaking to a group of parents and doctors, and a mother who'd organized that conference took me out for dinner that night. She had a single child, a teenager, severely affected, nonverbal, one child, and she, over dinner, she asked me if I would father a child for her. And that wasn't such a crazy request, in as much that what she wanted was not a night of passion. What she wanted was to conceive, to give birth to a healthy child who could grow up to look after her son with autism when she was no longer there. It was an extraordinary insight into a mother's love and what a mother will do to to care for their child once they're no longer there. And I was so moved. I said to her that night, I said, this is extraordinary. I'm going to write a screenplay about this, which I did. I was inspired to write the screenplay as a filmmaker. And I put it on the shelf, as we you do with these things. Sometimes the time isn't right. And then I felt the time was right now. And raising money for films is not easy. And my assistant said to me, you know, what you've got to do is write this as a book. And I thought, you know what, she's absolutely right. So I wrote the book to get attention for this issue, to become a bestseller, hopefully with the help of your audience, and to get attention from producers, production houses, for the making of the movie. And so to get this critical message out to the world is we need to do something about this issue right now, because otherwise it's going to simply overwhelm us.
0: 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The call number is 516-623-1240. We're talking to Andy Wakefield, the author of The Bequest, which is coming out this week on Friday the 26th. We got that down. It's a launching party. And congratulations on this, because your work has been amazing, bringing families together and insight and education and empowerment to people that might not know the system. You know, there's a lot of people that listen to this show and other shows like this that aren't in the autism community, the world. So you focusing in on a mother and a son and their trials and tribulations and love that they have, from conference to conference that you've been through over the years in Europe and in America and all the films that you put together, you must have seen so many families challenged and struggling with the politics that's going on, with the different situations they're struggling with, the lack of health care, with the lack of insight on vaccinations and different things. You must have seen the heartache and the raw feelings that people have. So to have a book like this is amazing. So I want you to just share a little bit why that's so important, to bring that feeling out into a novel like this.
1: Well, what I've discovered over the years, and when I was in the clinic, Steve, I could help one child at a time, one family at a time. I found that when I made movies, and what had happened is over the years, people had come to me from federal agencies like the CDC or from the Department of Health in the United Kingdom or from the drug companies, and they'd said, we have done a terrible thing, we've committed fraud, and here is the evidence. We can live with this no longer. And so I would pass these on to public interest lawyers to see whether there was merit as a whistleblower case. But I thought to myself, you know, these would make great movies, and so I started to put them into the context of screenplays with an idea to make those movies. And so today, that's what my movies have been about. They've been about exposés on insider stories, really telling the truth about what has gone on between the pharmaceutical industry and the federal agencies, who are meant to protect us from harm and instead have been conspiring with the drug companies to advance their interests. So that was the basis of the films that I was making. And it struck me once we made a film called Vaxxed, and Vaxxed became one of the top documentaries of 2016, and it was about fraud at the CDC, admitted fraud told to us and documented by the senior scientist who conducted a study that showed, as I had alleged, that MMR vaccine is causally associated with autism, and they had found exactly that. Right. And they had destroyed the data, changed the results, and deceived the public for many years. And when that movie came out, it had a major impact on people. So many, for example, the hearings in the Senate at the moment under Senator Johnson on vaccines, vaccine safety, COVID vaccine, that was inspired. Those hearings were inspired by him watching Vaxxed. So it has had a profound effect. And that's why I find film is such a powerful tool to, if used judiciously, if done with integrity, then you can educate people and allow them to make informed choices.
0: 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It's the call-in number. We're talking to Andy Wakefield about his new book, The Bequest, which is a novel coming out on the 26th. And I've been in the audience for each and every one of those movies. And one opportunity I got to MC in Florida, the Who Killed Alex Bortolakis. So I saw firsthand, and as a clinician, I see firsthand of these families that are challenged with autism and not knowing what to do and being confused what our government has been saying and what the CDC is. But you have been putting that out there in film, on paper, in Europe, in England, and in the United States, putting it the truth out there. And when you put the truth out there, you're going to get a lot of pushback. And you've dealt with this pushback all along, and you continue to do it. So I honor and support all your efforts to get the truth out there. So but I'm sure you've had some challenging days along the way.
1: I have, Steve. But you know what? I came to the realization some years ago that this is not about me.
0: Right.
1: It may make it sound like it's about you. They allege that you're a fraud. They put that all over the major newspapers across the country, all over the news. And that's it. As far as the public are concerned, that is until now, until the situation we've reached now, with particularly with COVID, is that people do not trust the media, they do not trust the regulatory agencies, they do not trust the CDC, and they most certainly don't trust the vaccine manufacturers. And so people have come over to our side in droves because they've seen the logic of this. And what I realize, Steve, is it's not about me. It's about something far more important, and that's the damage done to these children and how to prevent it and how to mitigate it going forward. And so that was eye-opening for me. When I realized that, when I said to myself, get over yourself, this isn't about you.
0: Right.
1: Get on with the job. It doesn't matter what they say. Just do it. And that's where I am. And it's been, you know, it's not brave or clever. It's just what I signed up to do when I went into medical practice. And that's it.
0: Right. And the book is coming out, but you're not stopping at the book. I heard you say a little bit that you're looking at another film coming out in 2027, perhaps. And I know funding is always a challenge for all filmmakers and documentaries that come out. But that's your goal, is to continue to push this out there so that people know the truth.
1: Yeah, well, there's breath in my body, Steve. I'll keep doing this. It's very rewarding, and it's things are changing. Things have, when I first started in this, a handful of people worldwide were prepared to discuss the vexed issue of vaccine safety. Now that it's more than half the adult population of the world, in the wake of the movies, in the wake of the persistent persistence of parents, and in the wake of the COVID experience, the world has changed. And in the end, Steve, the market will prevail. The market will decide. And the market in this case is the consumer, or the consumer's parents, and the parents will say, no, we no longer trust you. You've lied to us. And until you can persuade us that what you're telling us has integrity and honesty to it, then we will make our own judgment.
0: And what would you tell young people out there, young families that are, you know, kind of having children or starting their own families and not understanding everything that they need to, you know, to understand if they have a child with autism or a friend? What advice would you give them for them to move forward and to support their loved ones?
1: Right. Well, on this specific issue of the role of vaccines, my job is not to tell people whether to vaccinate or not. My job is to do the heavy lifting as a filmmaker, as a writer, is to gather all of the complex information, distill it into an entertaining and believable and trustworthy story of what has actually come to pass, and then turn that into a film and do the heavy lifting that allows parents to watch this and to make an informed choice, and indeed to read the other side, watch the other side, go to the CDC website and make up your own mind, but do so on the basis of informed consent. Once you have distilled all of the information for and against, you come to a position, you make up your mind whether this is for your child or not. That is what I'm advocating.
0: Well, the book, The Quest, a novel, takes us back into 1867. The winter approaches, vengeful death on the Oregon Trail leaves on an immigrant mother and her autistic son facing a relentless struggle for the survival in an uncompromising land. So, Dr. Wakefield, thank you for all that you do. Good luck on this book launch and your book tour. I'm sure we're going to cross paths down the road. How can people get a hold of you?
2: The way I envision being on a...
1: Sorry, Steve, I lost you there.
0: There you go. If you could, thank you for everything that you do. How can people get a hold of you and contact you or learn about the launch on the 26th?
1: Oh, please go to the website, which is thebequest.co. Thebequest.co. It's all on the website there, all the details. And please, if you want to get in touch with us, then info@WakefieldMediaGroup.com. info@WakefieldMediaGroup.com.
0: Thank you, sir. Good luck. Have a great weekend, and we'll be all listening in and excited about the book launch this week, and I'm sure we'll be seeing each other real soon. God bless you, man.
1: Thank you so much, Steve. Bye.
0: All right. That was Dr. Andy Wakefield. We're going to take a quick break and some more of the Chapters Network Live on WGBB. Stay with us.
3: Don't Let the Darkness, and I wrote it probably around 2017, and it might be a message to myself just as much as it is to anybody else. And I'm sending it out to anybody that might currently be in pain or is fighting a battle within themselves. And here's to overcoming negativity and fear and despair. I believe it's everyone's birthright to be happy and free in this life. And here's to transcending whatever might be getting in the way. Just know you're not alone, and there's always love and light waiting, even when we can't see it.

0: That is the sound of Noah Wotherspoon, who is a Cincinnati native, and him and I and some others are going to team up to give 300 free tickets to the Boys and Girls Club of Cincinnati, the foster care system out there, families challenged with autism, and veterans. And through his music, along with Bronson Arroyo, who is in the Hall of Fame for the Cincinnati Reds, and for you Yankee fans, you know him as a Red Sox. But him and Bronson, Noah and Bronson, are doing the national anthem on September 2nd against the Padres. And Noah, I believe you're at a gig, so I appreciate you calling in. This is your sound. So thank you for everything you've done musically so far, my man.
1: Steve, it's an honor, my friend. Thank you so much for having me and playing my song there.
0: Yeah, no doubt. I mean, you were killing it over there. I know you're doing gig after gig in Cincinnati area, and you're friends with our good friend Charlie, who set everything up. And you're going to get to perform with Bronson Arroyo for the national anthem, instrumentally, kind of like Jimi Hendrix style, on the field over there in Cincinnati.
1: Hey, I'm a big Hendrix fan, so that all checks out. I'm completely honored. I never saw myself playing in a stadium, but here we go.
0: Well, here we go. And how does it feel to be playing with Bronson Arroyo on that day?
1: Oh, you know, I've always been a baseball fan, and, you know, I never saw it coming. So it's a complete honor, man.
0: It's great, and he's such a great guy. I know you've played some gigs with him over the years, but what is it like to be a musician? Because I heard your segue into the song, you're really connecting with the power of the lyrics with the crowd. So is it important for you when you're performing to connect with the audience in front of you?
1: Oh, absolutely. That's what it's all about, is breaking down that fourth wall and connecting to people's hearts and minds, and hopefully sending a message that's positive. And just doing my best to put some more love into the world, really.
0: We're talking to Noah Wotherspoon here, and he's in Cincinnati. You're doing a gig tonight, right, at 8 o'clock somewhere?
1: Yeah, Noah Wotherspoon Band featuring the Just Strange Brothers Horns. We're here in Nashville, Indiana. It's a beautiful bohemian little town here. A lot of artists and musicians. And, we're going to play some music under the stars.
0: That's nice. And how important is it for you? Because we're giving out about 300 tickets to the Boys and Girls Club, foster care system, veterans, homeless folks that are challenged over there. How is it important for you to be part of that day on September 2nd to give back and pay it forward in such a big way?
1: Oh, it's a dream fully realized. Anytime you can hitch up, you know, your passion with a good cause, hey, in my mind, you made it.
0: No doubt. Now, you do a lot of original stuff, too. So do you prefer doing original music or covers to different great bands out there?
1: I enjoy doing covers sometimes. I gravitate towards more obscure covers. But really, no, I like playing original music, and I'm in the process of putting more of that into our sets, you know. So I love writing songs.
0: You know, it's funny because we both share a friendship with Charlie, who I just met recently at a Yankee spring training game in Florida. I was sitting in the wrong seat. He was sitting in the wrong seat. They were really good seats, by the way. And we started talking. I found out he's from Long Island, but he lives in Cincinnati. I told him that I knew Bronson Arroyo. And he said, let's do a thing in Cincinnati. And here we are. Now we got you involved. And you already knew Bronson. So this is all meant to be.
1: Thank you. Yeah, that's a lot of synchronicity or serendipity.
0: There you go. You're going to have to write a song about that, Noah, one day. But, you know, I just wanted to chat with you for a few moments, and I appreciate you taking the time to do this. I know you're in the middle of a sound check, getting ready for your gig in Indiana. And I want to thank you very much for being stepping forward and paying it forward to a lot of kids out there and be on the field on September 2nd with your buddy Bronson Arroyo there.
1: Hey, it was an honor. It's great to meet you.
0: Yeah, I can't wait. I'll be there in a couple of weeks to get a lay of the land. I've never been to Cincinnati, so I'll get to meet you and maybe see you perform in one of those gigs. So God bless you, man. Have a great show tonight, and we'll see you down the road.
1: Back at you. Thank you so much.
0: Noah, how can people get a hold of you and check out your music?
1: Go to NoahWotherspoon.com.
0: There you go. Love it. Have a great show tonight, Noah.
1: Thank you, my friend.

0: Here we go.
1: Hello, my name is Nate Jeezy, and I would like to thank Chapters Community Network, as well as Steve Acaro, for helping me with my confidence in learning how to become a better performer, and help mentor me and teach me how to learn to deal with my anxiety and overcome my OCD and help cope with my nerves. 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
0: So I'm wrapped in these fools, wrapped in these jewels. Y'all say these what? I say I'm nuts. Flipping the afterburners and I got myself 20.
2: 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Me and Patrick are going to do a little press box sports here. And, you know, I've had enough, you know, we've had enough Knicks talk for, you know, I think.
3: That's fine with me.
2: In my opinion, we, like we said before, we had the show. We stayed up till midnight to talk about the Knicks and their championship run and how great it was for the city of New York and how, you know, how great the series was. Mm-hmm. But now I want to talk about on the next team that's going to bring the championship back to New York, and that's the
3: Islanders?
2: Well, I mean, hey.
3: Danhausen uncursed them.
2: Yes, I would love to see the Islanders bring back the Stanley Cup back here. I'd be at that parade.
3: Oh, yeah.
2: But they're, you know, the Hurricanes brought home the Stanley Cup this year, mm-hmm. and so they broke a little drought of theirs. So maybe the Islanders will be next to bring the cup back. But I'm obviously talking about the New York Yankees,
3: of course.
2: And they've been playing better since Judge mm-hmm. got hurt, which is weird to say. Mm-hmm. But a lot of people, and they got back into first place in the division, which has been good. I mean, they didn't play very good today.
3: I think the last time that we were both here, we were talking about how we were going to overtake first place in Tampa. I said it won't take too long.
2: Mm-hmm.
3: One of us said it, and it was, what, 3 weeks maybe?
2: Yeah, you know, we had a little bit of a lull, and we fell down to second place, but, you know, mm-hmm. they're back. And it's been thanks to a lot of the hitting from guys like Paul Goldschmidt.
3: Dude, what is going on with Paul Goldschmidt? I feel like he's hitting a home run every single game at this point. He hit one again today.
2: Yeah. So it's looking like a genius move to have brought him back. You know, he started off last season pretty good
3: as well.
2: But you know, he started to slide in the second half. Hopefully, he is able to keep the momentum going mm-hmm. this time around. But him with Rice at first base, both we have two of the best first basemen in the American League, and the rest of the lineup has been actually picking up the slack. Spencer Jones has gotten an opportunity to play every day in the outfield, and I like what I've seen more in the second stint than the mm-hmm. first one. I think he just had to get some adjustments and see the big league pitching.
3: But I think
2: the strength of this team, obviously we've talked about, is going to be the pitching, and nobody in the American League really scares me.
3: No,
2: I don't know how. I don't know what.
3: Especially on the pitching standpoint, because Cam Schlittler is far and away the best pitcher, maybe in the MLB right now.
2: 13 strikeouts the other night,
3: and he had 12 strikeouts against Boston in the playoffs. There was a whole stat with that about like having, I think it was 12 plus strikeouts and not letting up any runs or something. It was something along those lines that I saw, but he's been incredible. Definitely has been just the biggest gift that we could have ever gotten, because I don't think we would have ever expected us to have a pitching prospect, even one that we really didn't hear about as much. We were hearing about a lot of other guys, and he just came up through the ranks and just has been an absolute stud.
2: Yeah, you know, you couldn't ask for anything else from the kid. He wasn't really on anyone's radar.
3: Nope.
2: Like last season, and you know, until he came on the scene, came up in the second half, dominated, and mm-hmm. then dominated in the playoff start. But it's been great to see Gerrit Cole get back on the mound as well. And it looks like, you know, it looks like he still has obviously his ace stuff.
3: Right.
2: He's been pitching great. He got his start got pushed back to Monday to mm-hmm. have Elmer Rodriguez get called up to pitch tomorrow. Well, so like I was a little scared when I when why are they pushing Cole's start back?
3: Right,
2: but you know it's just extra rest day.
3: Mm-hmm.
2: But, you know, the couple areas of concern that I still have with this Yankee team is the catching situation.
3: Yeah.
2: J.C. Ascara just got sent down.
3: Yeah.
2: Austin Wells is back tomorrow.
3: Okay.
2: Oh, great. Austin Wells is back. I really... And the bullpen. And the bullpen as well. And Jake Bird got sent down as well. I think we're going to start getting a look at the new look bullpen. Maybe LeGrande.
3: Yeah.
2: Maybe LeGrande gets called up.
3: That comes to, like, the whole point when we're talking about, you know, we were talking about the pitching, but we were talking about Spencer Jones and other guys that are getting opportunities. It's like, this is what we wanted to see. We're just hearing about these guys for years and that they feel like they're ready, but they're not getting the opportunity up in the big leagues. And with the Judge being hurt, guys like Dominguez and Jones have been able to get an opportunity, and it's working out well right now. And now I feel like maybe they are seeing that with their pitching as well. Like, you know what, maybe let's bring up some of these guys, give them some opportunity, give them some run now earlier in the season, because then once the postseason comes down the line, we could see what we have. Like, if we trust these guys to play in big moments, this might come up huge for them. So staying in-house is usually better to figure out what you have to do before the trade deadline, instead of, like, going out and, you know, getting, like, Camilo Doval, you know, who hasn't really been the best for them. So it's like, let's see what's up in-house first before the trade deadline comes, because if there's something good already, there's no reason to go out and get other pieces.
2: Yeah, I agree with that. Except
3: to a certain point.
2: To a certain point, yeah. And that certain point comes with the catching position.
3: Because
2: Ali Sanchez has come up,
3: yeah.
2: And he's looked good. He's looked like a decent hitter. You know, right.

0: month, maybe less than that. So instead of like going out and having to like test out all these, like test out what you have now. You have an opportunity to go out and do that. So why not take this opportunity and see how well they do? See, like these guys are smarter than we are when it comes to prospects, of course. So they're going to see the talent. Give them a couple of tries, see what they look like, send it back down if they don't look good, and then you go out and trade for somebody. There's a lot of different guys, a lot of big arms down in AAA. Use them. See what they're about, and then go out and get somebody if you feel like you need to.
1: Yeah, and the thing, a lot of these guys throw heat down in the minor leagues, and you know, heat coming out of the back end of the bullpen in playoff games. We've seen that work out for every other team. You know, you get some flame throwers out of the bullpen, and you just blow hitters away. I do like, but I also. I'm worried that they're not gonna really go out and do much at the deadline because they have a lot of injuries, right? And this seems like a Brian Cashman thing, like Trent Grisham's our deadline acquisition, or Judge is our deadline acquisition. Stanton,
0: well, that would be Freed. Like the whole starting pitching deal, you know, like the quote from Joe Torre, like sometimes like. You know, what are you guys going to do with all this pitching, like with the starting pitching when everyone comes back and healthy? It usually just figures itself out by itself, you know, and that's kind of like where they're at. Maybe it'll figure itself out by itself, but I don't know, man. Hopefully they make like a couple of moves. I don't expect them to make a lot, if we're being honest. Do they need to make that many moves? Probably not. Maybe one or two, like if they go out and get a catcher, that would be fantastic. A right-handed catcher, to be specific.
1: Yes.
0: Maybe, you know, another bullpen guy or two, and that's about it. Because I feel like a lot of these younger guys are stepping up. Dominguez is kind of getting the ball in the bat a little bit more. Spencer Jones, like you said, playing a lot better. And just give these guys the opportunity. They're still young, and they hit the ball hard.
1: Yeah, and we're finally, you know, we're getting... a glimpse of what obviously with Freed is still down, but you know, you have Schlittler and Cole back to back in the playoff game and playoff series, and then you throw Freed in there, and then you know Rodon. I don't really have the most confidence in, but he's still a very reliable pitcher at times. At times, I'll say he sometimes gets in his head and you know loses.
0: But if you stick to those first three names, imagine being the other team playing these. It's like, where do you find yourself getting a win?
1: Right,
0: because. It's not only that, it's just that they are great pitchers that pitch long. Like, Max Fried is going to be in the game long. You know Cole is not going to want to come out of the game, and Cam Schlittler is slowly and being allowed to pitch further into games. So you're going to see a lot of big pitching to start the game, and then hopefully their closers can come in for two innings maybe and close it out.
1: The Yankees,
0: that's a scary sight.
1: They'll just need the offense to score a little bit. Like a little, just give us something. You know, like a lot of the times these Yankee teams, the hitting fades in the playoffs, and hopefully we can avoid that. On the other side of town, though, I don't want to discredit the Mets or not talk about them at all, but slowly but surely, they're making their way.
0: They're chipping away.
1: They are chipping away. Last time I checked, they were like five games out of the. You know, the division's probably not going to happen.
0: No,
1: the Braves are way ahead.
0: I'd be shocked.
1: And it's like I said at the beginning of the season, you can't fall this far behind early in the season because you're not going to catch up in the division. They already fell so far behind, but the wild card, that's still a possibility. Right. They're only five games or five or so games out, and. Juan Soto has been carrying the load for them.
0: That's not a surprise.
1: Not a surprise at all.
0: You know what? They still don't have Francisco Lindor back, and they did.
1: He's starting a rehab assignment?
0: Yes, they did talk to him, and they were like, when are you going to come back? He's like, you know, I really don't have an idea. You know, at the end of the day, you know, I wake up, you know, go practice, kind of rehab, go home, see my wife and kids, and see what the next day brings. He really didn't give a lot of information to when he's going to come back. So maybe he doesn't even know when he's going to be able to come back.
1: Yeah, but like we said with the Yankees, they've done a lot of in-house stuff as well with Carson Benj. He came up and he's really been having a great season for them.
0: AJ Ewing.
1: Yes, AJ Ewing. Yes, he's also playing well, and they're still going to need more from their pitching.
0: Yes.
1: I feel like Freddie Peralta, he's not having the best season. And he only really pitches five innings.
0: I don't even think he could get past five innings. That's a thing with him, that he can't go long. He's wasting a lot of pitches. And then they brought up Kodai Senga. Obviously not going to do well once again. It seems like a total bust. They need to do a lot of different moving things, whether they want to go for it now at the trade deadline or even move Freddie Peralta, because that's not working out well for them. Might as well send him to a contender, and when he hits free agency in the offseason, maybe go out and try for him again. But it

0: has not worked out.
1: Yeah, I think Stearns needs to answer for a lot of these moves that he's made in the offseason. You get rid of Alonso, and you get no Nimmo and no McNeil, but then you bring in Jorge Polanco, and he's hurt.
0: Yep.
1: And then you bring in Luis Robert, and he's hurt. And you bring in Bo Bichette, and he's doing better.
0: It's like
1: better.
0: It's so up and down with Bo Bichette.
1: Doing better, but were you really expecting him and Polanco to be able to make up for Alonso? You're taking a 40 home run hitter out of your lineup,
0: right?
1: And you're replacing him with guys who one, have barely played their the position that they're being asked to play. And then you expect them to hit 40 home runs combined between them. I guess 20 and 20 isn't that crazy of an ask, but like Polanco, he's been hurt a lot of the time, and Bo Bichette, he really was started off really, really bad. Marcus Semien, he has been a complete zero for them. Stearns, and he makes you have to think he's this baseball genius, right? And the pitching lab, and
0: but he hasn't really made any of the moves himself. Like Juan Soto, he does not get any credit for.
1: No.
0: Like I think his only move was Freddy Peralta, and that was someone from the team that he used to work for.
1: Yeah.
0: So what are you even doing?
1: And he's not gonna get fired because Steve Cohen waited that a whole year for him to be out of Milwaukee.
0: Yeah.
1: So he's in love with this guy, and he won't ever move off of him. And he's got you have the unlimited budget, and you still you have the salary caps turned off.
0: Yeah, for now.
1: For now, yes. It's like a GM mode, and you turn off. You go and turn off the salary cap, so you can just sign players to crazy contracts and sign everybody.
0: If only they could turn off injuries too, then they would probably be in a better spot.
1: Yep. But the two baseball teams, the Yankees are doing well. The Mets slowly coming back. The United States soccer team qualified for the knockout round.
0: Yep.
1: So hopefully, if they can bring if the Knicks can win the championship, maybe the U.S. can bring the World Cup.
0: It's all set up for them to have some good games, too, that they should be able to win. So we'll see if they can get it done. It's been a good time watching them.
2: You guys did a great job. I got one question for both of you. Do you think there's going to be a lockout in baseball next year?
1: I do.
0: Yeah.
1: Unfortunately.
0: I do, too, and I think that stinks. We already had the COVID year, and it's more about thinking about, the primes of great players, like Judge being in New York, obviously. He could have had a lot more home runs and all these bigger stats. And I think about, the stats of players, what could have been.
2: Right.
0: And I think we're definitely going to get something because they're already far and away from an agreement now.
2: Right.
0: And I can only imagine what's going to happen in December.
1: Yeah.
2: Right. It puts the pressure on the Yankees this year because...
0: It really does.
2: Judge is another... If you miss a whole year, Judge is another year older. And,
1: Stanton
2: you know,
1: as well. Cole as well. The whole core of the team. And
0: definitely the Yankees would be taking one of the biggest hits out of all these seasons.
1: Yeah. Maybe the whole season won't get canceled. Maybe there'll be a shortened season. Maybe they're not going to play all 162. I'm just trying to hope for the best here, that maybe that they'll get something done maybe in June or July, and we can get half of a season maybe.
0: Yeah, but it's not looking good whatsoever.
2: Yeah, well, great job, guys. You do it every week after week, and thank you for the other night. I know we were in the wee hours of the night after a hard day's work, so I appreciate you talking to Knickerbocker basketball the other night with everybody else. And Gil and Dave, you guys all met up, so that was pretty cool.
1: Yeah, it was good. A little crossover episode.
2: We have a little song paying homage to all the great fathers out there. Stay with us.

0: 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Wow, quick show. A lot of guests. You guys nailed it in the sports report. Dr. Andy Wakefield. We had Noah Witherspoon from Cincinnati. And we honored Juneteenth, and Father's Day is tomorrow. So I know we all have different feelings about Father's Day, and it's a challenge out there, but for all the fathers out there, God bless you guys for what you do for your children and for that love. I saw it in the parade, fathers and sons and fathers and daughters together. So the question I have for you guys, Father's Day, what does it mean to you, Patrick?
1: Yeah, I mean, Father's Day is a good time to get together. You know, I still have my grandfather as well. So spend some time with him and my dad, too. I work with my dad, so I get to see him every day. But, you know, it's always good to have him around, talk about, you know, sports and all that stuff, and just relax with him. We always have a good time. And, yeah, I mean, I love my parents. You know, they do a lot for me. They've always been there for me, and especially with doing this stuff, they've always had my back. So I always appreciate all that they do.
0: Jake?
2: Well, you know, for me, it's a tough day, and every time it comes around, you know, not having a father, losing him a while ago, it's always a tough day every time it comes around. So I'll tell everyone just to cherish the time that you have with your father on tomorrow, on that day. Spend time with him, have a beer with him if you're old enough. go hit some golf balls, do whatever he wants to do, because you never know when the last one's going to be.
0: You know, Jake, we had conversations in the past about your situation and family, and I was almost hesitant to talk about it, but I love you guys so very much. And I love that approach, because I grew up without a father, and there are fathers that are alienated for whatever reason. Parental alienation is real, so they're not with their children. So when you have an intact family, intact father, and they're there, that's a blessing. It's a blessing, and that's what we want to share everything about, a blessing of being with the family, just taking it easy tomorrow, being about loved one. It doesn't have to be even about a father, a mother. Just share the day with the loved one, because sometimes mothers are mothers and fathers, and grandparents take the role of parents. So God bless everybody. Patrick, Jake, everybody that tuned in, Brian behind the glass, amazing. Got a great show coming up. Come on back next week, Chapters Network Live, every Saturday at 6 p.m. God bless. Happy Father's Day.
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1: MC Glam.
0: Most definitely. Girl, I missed you.
1: I missed you too. Much. But I shouted you out today.
0: You abandoned me. You left me. Let's tell everybody what you did.
1: Oh, okay. Where was I today?
0: Where were you?
1: I was at the Long Island Legends Hip Hop.
0: Oh.
1: Juneteenth Beats.
0: Ooh.
1: Celebration. It was a fundraiser. I saw Kool Herc.
0: How was it?
1: I saw a lot of icons. Oh my goodness, it was amazing to see.
0: The
1: documentary, because I'm in this documentary, so.
0: You're in the documentary.
1: Yes. Yo, we need you guys to support.
0: Most definitely.
1: The legends, the iconic legends of hip hop, and you're becoming yourself.
0: I am. You're becoming an even greater woman.
1: But you are on a journey, and
0: I'm glad that you're with me on said journey. I'm glad that you're here.
1: And I appreciate you. I'm glad I am, too, because I'm getting my practice while I'm with you. So
0: thank you for saying yes to my Uncle Dave. He really needed a wife.
1: Okay.
0: Thank you.
1: No problem.
0: Thank you. I appreciate this.
1: No problem.
0: Thank you.
1: No problem.
0: Oh, you're so welcome. Wait, what? Wait, what? Huh? Okay. Anyways, so life recap. This week was a crazy week, actually. What? Oh, this is my first radio show. Well, radio broadcast as an 11th grader, because I just left 10th grade.
1: Yay! Now congratulations! Moving up!
0: So, you know, I'm the goal, all that, you know. Okay. I'm in 11th grade now. People be like, oh, what grade are you in? I'm a junior.
1: Oh, my goodness. What was I doing in 11th grade?
0: How was junior year for you?
1: Junior year? I was a mom.
0: Oh, things took a turn.
1: So... Things were important to me.
0: Yeah. Do you think motherhood changed you for the best? Do you think
1: it was... Yeah, it did change. It does change you. It does change you because you have responsibility. And being a teenager and being a mom, there's a lot of responsibility, you know. And I kept looking at myself in a mirror saying, you're a mother. You're a mother. It's like I could not
0: believe it.
1: Yeah, I couldn't believe it, but the baby was right there and feeding her.
0: Aww.
1: Breastfeeding her.
0: Oh.
1: Yes.
0: Oh.
1: Sometime formula, because people was taking my child from me like, it's my turn. and you know, they can't take the milk with them, so they use the formula. So she was doing both.
0: Aww.
1: But for the most part, she got the brain food.
0: I'm glad. I'm glad that you enjoy motherhood.
1: Yeah. It changed me. But according to my mother, I was grown before I did that. So.
0: And then after graduation, I didn't graduate. My friends graduated, though. They graduated 8th grade, and then we had one senior this year. Because my school is very, very small. It's a Christian private school.
1: Okay.
0: So we had one senior this year. And then she showed up to graduation. It started at 11. She didn't come till like 12. So she was walking through. She was like, I'm sorry. And I was just like staring at her. And I was like, oh. We didn't even think she was going to walk. She didn't walk. Well, she ran into the building. And she ran in during the speeches. I'm glad she got to say her speech. Because if that was me, I would have been so irritated if I didn't get to say a speech.
1: Yeah.
0: If I didn't get to.
1: I mean, graduation is a big thing.
0: I know. I don't know. I can't imagine. Like, I can imagine being late to everything else, but graduation, nah.
1: No.
0: I think I was late to my 8th grade graduation, but my teacher, she came later than me, so I didn't feel that bad. Oh, well. Oh, well. Oh, well. Oh, and then...
1: Life be lifing, right?
0: Wednesday, I went to Six Flags with my friends. Well, it was a school trip.
1: How was that?
0: They were so scary. Okay, it was really, really good. But they were so scary to get on rides. I was trying to get on Superman with my friend. It had started raining, but they let one more ride go, and I was going to get on the ride. But then my friend, she had backed out. I'm like, girl, what is wrong with you? Because I could have got on with my other friends. They had went before. So then she was like, oh, no, I don't want to go this turn. You know, it's not enough seats in one row. It was four row. It was four seats each row. I think it was like five rows, six rows, something like that. She was like, oh, we'll just wait for the next one. I'm like, okay, let me be a good friend. You know, it was one more seat, like, you know, next to the people. I'm like, I'm not going to get out. I'm going to be a good friend. I'm going to wait for you. don't be a good friend, chat. Don't. Maybe clock out. Because I missed a good ride because I decided to be a good friend.
1: Okay. Let me ask you something. Have you been to Six Flags before this time?
0: No.
1: Okay, so you don't have nothing to compare.
0: No.
1: So I've been a couple of times, and
0: tell us your experience. You know, I would love to hear about rides I didn't get to go on.
1: Well, I really didn't get to go on anything because every time I went, I was pregnant.
0: Oh my gosh.
1: That's the experience.
0: Never mind. Never mind. I heard my chat.
1: I let my children get on the rides.
0: Oh my gosh. What's it called?
1: But the, I'm talking about the environment, the ice cream.
0: Yeah. You know, my mom sent me with $80 because I was like, Mom, send me $100. She was like, so you can blow $100 at Six Flags? I think not. I'll send you $80. You know, she wanted me to be financially responsible. And then my phone, I had got, okay. Everybody was like, oh, you know, the bus going to have chargers on it. So I'm like, okay, my phone could die. So I left the car.
1: Oh, y'all had a charter bus.
0: Yes, we had a charter bus. I left my mom's car. I went into the school. My phone was at, I think, 43. We got on the bus. I'm like, wait, where are the outlets at? Because, you know, kids sit in the back of the bus. I don't know what Rosa Parks fought for, but it definitely wasn't for us. Anyways, so we get on the bus. We're looking for the chargers. I'm like, wait, it's no chargers. Like, it was only chargers on the front and the middle of the bus. The back of the bus had no chargers. I'm like, wait, hold on. My phone's dying. So I text my mom. I'm like, hey, so my phone's going to be dead by the time I get back or by the time I even touch the park. Maybe when we get to New Jersey, it's going to be dead. You know? So don't text me. Don't call me because my phone's going to die. And then my friend, she was like, oh, you got a charger. I had texted her. I was like, hey, I need a charger. Hey, I need a charger. Hey, I need a charger. And she was like, oh, you were texting me. I was like, no, I was texting Casper apparently because, you know, that's the response I got. So I'm like, okay, can I use your charger? Because we were still on the bus. It was like an hour in. So I go and get her charger, and I plug it into the thing. I plug it into my phone. It's not charging my phone.
1: Because the bus is not on.
0: I don't know. No, the bus was on.
1: Okay.
0: And the chargers just weren't working. It was working for other people's stuff. It wasn't working for my phone. So I'm crashing out on the bus. I'm losing my marbles. Boom. So I'm like, hey, can I get your portable charger? She was like, that's going to charge you. I spent $31.27 for Dippin' Dots.
1: What the heck is that?
0: Ice cream, like the little dot ice cream.
1: Oh.
0: Yes, she was like, oh, that's what I want, you know, my form of payment. I'm like, okay, I'm expecting Dippin' Dots to be $5. Absolutely not, it was $10. And that was for the small kitty size. It was only going up there.
1: It's definitely different to go to amusement parks now.
0: Absolutely not.
1: But I definitely love the ice cream.
0: I don't know. What's it called? I wasn't hungry.
1: So?
0: I got food. And then the food was $27.
1: How long did y'all stay out there?
0: We was there from, I think, 11 a.m. to like 5:30 p.m.
1: Okay.
0: And my mom and my dad. Oh, whoa. My mom and my dad were like, hey, so, you know, you need to call us. My friends took my phone. And I was like, wait, I don't have my phone. And they were on the other side of the park, so I'm over there, like, scrambling to get my phone so I can text my parents back. And I'm just seeing notifications on my Apple Watch. My Apple Watch on one. I was so stressed out. I think that might have been the most stressful day of my life.
1: Oh, my goodness. Well, let's alleviate some of that stress, and let's talk to your grandmother.
0: Let's talk to my grandma.
1: Let's talk to grandma.
2: Hey, KK.
0: Hi, grandma.
2: How you doing?
0: I'm great. How are you?
2: I'm fine. Do you know I had a young lady to work for me today? She was from Africa, Nigeria. And she said that I looked it like I was in my 30s.
0: Oh. Okay.
2: She said I have the most beautiful skin she ever seen.
1: Wow. That's a big compliment.
0: Especially
2: for... Yes. Since I will soon be 83.
0: Yeah. Woo!
1: That's wonderful.
0: MC Glam is so stunned. KK, she's like, wow.
2: KK, did you tell them that I marched right along with Dr. Martin Luther King Jr. in Birmingham, Alabama?
0: She did.
1: Oh, that's what's up.
0: Not yying.
2: Yeah.
1: So we talking to a legend.
2: I remember going to meet Shelley the Playboy at the radio station.
0: This is going to be one long, fun podcast. Broadcast.
3: Who is that?
2: Oh, yes.
0: Huh?
1: That's your daughter in the background. She said, who is Shelly?
2: Oh, Shelly the Playboy was a radio broadcaster in Birmingham, Alabama. He should be in his 90s now. But he's still living.
0: Oh.
2: Get he was out. A legend.
1: I got family in Alabama.
2: Oh, you do?
0: Oh, my gosh. Yes. You're a cousin now.
1: The Berry, the Snow, the Benders. Yeah. Benders.
2: I knew some Snows.
1: Yep. The Snow family. That's my family.
2: Oh, wow. You're from a good family. My family was the Hickses, the Moores, the Gibsons, the Carters.
1: Uh-oh. We might be related. You said the Moores?
2: We might be.
0: Oh, dear God.
2: I think that everybody kind of related.
1: I think so.
2: Certain families lived in wherever they lived. They, like, you could go from their house to your house.
1: Like naturally.
0: My aunt. Like you're actually my aunt.
2: Oh, yeah.
1: I'm finding out I'm related to all these people. I hope God is not trying to call me anytime soon.
0: Hey, Siri, hang up.
1: I'm like. Wow. So, do
0: right,
1: we have
0: Grandma,
1: any nice
0: we
1: music
0: to,
1: we can play for you?
0: We're going to have to call you for a history lesson. You're going to have to be our next co-host.
1: Our next guest. We really would like to talk about your family. We're going to have a family affair next time.
0: Oh, my God. We're having a family affair.
2: Oh, that'll be nice.
1: All right. Take care,
0: we'll
1: Grandma.
0: See you,
1: I love
0: Grandma.
1: You.
2: Okay. I love y'all more.
0: Okay. So to break up our little yap session we just had, let's play one song and then we're going to lock in. All right, you ready?
1: Okay.
0: So, Uncle Dave made me, we made a little bet, and he told me that, okay, well, I told him, I was so confident. I was like, oh, if the Spurs lose by somehow, you know, I'll wear a Knicks jersey. It was 94-90 last
1: I made
0: week.
1: That prayer. I made that prayer.
0: Absolutely
1: yes, I did.
0: Not. Absolutely.
1: I prayed. I prayed.
0: That was one traumatic day for me. So, to ease my pain just a little tiny bit and to, you know, rub it in y'all faces, we have Go New York Go. We are the New York.

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0: 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I like your style. I like your New York Knicks jersey.
1: Like I said before, we're going to burn this jersey.
0: No, we're going to put it up here in the archives of WGBB 95.9 FM at 1240 on your AM dial on the wall. And we're going to caption. We're going to have like a plaque on top of it that's going to say KK Carter was here.
1: Do we need that? Like, do we need to do that? I feel like it's not a necessity.
0: You see, you feel that way. But us Knicks fans, we go hard in the paint.
1: Have you seen that parade?
0: Oh, the parade was crazy. Yeah. And there was like three parts of the parade. There was a side where you could get beat up. There was a side where, you know, you could bump into a couple of people and you'll be all right. And then there was a side where it was just totally peaceful. You didn't go to the parade, did you?
1: No, I was supposed to. My dad was going to take me. And then he seen that the line was from Manhattan to Brooklyn. Like, it was going across the bridge.
0: Yeah.
1: Absolutely not.
0: It was like an exodus. You know,
1: it was all through the train station. People were in line. lined up.
0: Big time.
1: Y'all have lost it.
0: Yeah, it was brutal. It was certainly brutal. And so, KK, you have a caller here from North Carolina.
1: Hey, how you doing, Jay Stanley?
2: Jay Stanley, check it in.
3: What's good? How y'all doing?
1: We're great. How are you?
3: I'm doing well.
2: Well, Jay Stanley, I would like to send my, my heartfelt, empathy to your family. And hopefully everything works out for the better. And
3: I appreciate it.
2: I heard you sang a beautiful song and you had the crowd going. So
0: yeah, what was the name of that song? What was the name of that song, Stanley?
3: What song was it? I don't recall. Which one you talking about?
2: You in the hospital? Somebody's playing the piano.
3: Oh, you talking about Laid Away?
2: Laid Away, yes. I just wanted. We didn't know what song it was. We just heard because we were trying to reach out to you, for something, and we're glad.
3: Okay.
2: That you just, no matter where you are, you just still got that voice, and you can just. That's a professional, and that's a very beautiful thing to be able to do, so.
0: Yeah, 100%. So let's get to the show because, we're running like really thin on time, on WGBB 95.9 FM.
1: But
0: this is
1: the
0: KK Carter Show. What's up, Kay?
1: You remember I went to Shade 45 like a few weeks ago. And the producer that had me on there, DJ Lil Taj, had me on there. And he's listening. He was like, oh, I'm tuned in. I'm locked in.
0: He's locked in.
1: And I was like, thank you. So I want to shout out him. And I want to shout out my Uncle Steph for taking me.
0: There you go.
1: Because, without a support team, without someone backing you, who do you have?
0: Right, 100%.
1: And I want to shout out Trace A. Steph for allowing me to, be on his shows and stuff like that.
0: Okay. All right.
1: I'd be on there 24/7.
2: Shout out.
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3: For sure.
0: And so, Jay Stanley, man, KK Carter got this list for you. Yo, what you got on your list, Kay?
1: You told me that he got a bunch of songs. And so we got Chills, we got Make a Move, we got Old Thing Back, we got Me Time. We got the whole shebang.
0: Oh, we got the whole shebang?
3: Okay,
0: we got the whole
3: shebang. Okay.
0: Yeah, what you taking out of the pumpkin patch
1: first? I haven't heard any of these songs yet.
0: Really?
1: I'm gonna blind pick one. I'm going to close my eyes and I'm going to just let my
0: Da da da da da da.
1: Wait, somebody tell me when to stop.
0: All right, stop.
1: Oh, Old Thing Back.
0: Okay.
3: Okay. So that's one of my newer ones.
1: Oh.
2: Okay.
3: And it's a mixture of me singing and rapping.
2: Oh, okay.
1: Right. So we're getting the best of both worlds.
2: Let's do this.
0: So let's get it.
1: Old Thing Jack on WTBB 95.9 FM and 1240 on your AM dial by Jay Stanley.
0: Let's go.

0: worked that.
1: That was
0: that
1: really
0: was
1: nice.
0: Really, me and MC Glam were jamming.
1: Yeah.
0: I heard you say something about husband and wife. So, you know, you two are married. You two are lovebirds. So, how does it feel to be married?
2: How does it feel to be married?
0: Uncle Dave, you too. Yeah. Y'all can answer this too.
2: How does it feel to be married? It's work. That's one thing people don't tell you. The voice they people are trying to tell now, but you know, yeah, it's definitely work. You got to be intentional, but it's what you make it.
1: That's amazing. It is work.
0: Cut the cameras. My fault. My fault. Cut the cameras. Cut the cameras.
3: Well, what we do know is that marriage is definitely work. I mean, like, if you spun the block on that, I mean, you ain't spin the block at 5 o'clock on marriage. You know, like, marriage, man, you spinning the block, man, for years and years and years and years.
1: To come.
3: And it's something that you definitely got to be prepared
0: okay,
3: for.
0: Okay, can we change the topic? This is getting a little too lovey-dovey for me.
3: Like your New York Knicks jersey.
0: Just getting thrown in the trash.
1: You married to that jersey now.
3: AKK, I guess we better chill out, right?
0: Me and the jersey on the low, guys. Me and the jersey on
1: yeah,
0: the low.
1: Yeah, we need to chill.
0: We need to chill. Jay Stanley, I heard you have a song called Chills.
2: Indeed I do. As a matter of fact, I think this one has a rap verse on it, too.
0: Oh, it do.
3: Well, let's find out. Let's go. Jay Stanley.

0: We're back.
1: And that was Chills by Jay Stanley.
2: Yep.
0: What inspired you to make the song?
2: Well, actually, the song was made on another beat, and the guy that made that particular beat titled the beat Chills, and I wrote from that. So I get inspiration from a lot of different things. Like the old thing back song, I don't know if you caught it, but in each bar or every other bar, I had a movie title in there.
3: Oh, that's hot.
2: Never Been Kissed is a movie title. The Wedding Singer is a movie. I use old movie titles. Never Been Kissed, The Wedding Singer.
3: Unique.
2: Yeah, so when you go back and listen, when you go back and listen again, you'll hear it.
0: Nah, that was
2: Love Jones. I said Love Jones.
0: Oh my God.
2: It's a few of them.
3: I caught that.
2: But yeah. So.
3: But that's right. Those are movie titles.
0: Things been real serious. I heard you got a song called Dig That. What's that about?
2: Is it funny? It is, but it's a legit song. So what I did was I got a compilation of songs where they're comedic, but they're serious things. So I got Dig That. The song that you have, Me Time, is actually from that too.
0: I wanted to take
2: comedic ideas and make a real R&B song out of them.
0: All right, well, let's hear what that's about.
3: Let's hear Big Back.

0: Are you sure you like the sweet tooth? Are you
1: she
0: sure?
1: She got a sweet tooth and I like it.
0: No. Because you said she ain't getting no Debbie cakes. But you know, I really like Debbie cakes.
1: No,
0: I get one?
1: She got mad at me. She got mad at me because I ate one of her Debbie cakes.
0: Why would you eat one of her Debbie cakes? Y'all are laughing.
2: Why are you trying to eat her snack?
3: WGBB. 95.9.
1: So you sound like... You sound like the person I wrote the song for.
0: Okay, Cut his mic. Hey, Brian, and Nicole,
1: and Nicole. For you.
0: That is
1: joking. I don't even got...
3: We're just joking.
1: That's your song now.
0: Wow.
3: Oh my God.
4: Big backs with mad
0: snacks. My bad. I'll share. I'll hug my foot.
4: Big backs with mad snacks. Wow. Yo, man, what made you think of a song like that, man, for the big backs out
1: man,
4: there?
1: Man, So they already got a song, Big Bag, Nuggets Loaded, my bag is loaded up with all these snacks and different foods, but they got a song about that, so I just made up my own.
0: Wow.
3: I gotta join the club.
0: That was a diss track.
1: But I wanted to be an undeniable song, like, it's a real song.
0: No, that was a diss track. But you said you got another song called Me Time, so I think we need to get into that, because if you said that's comedic too, then I don't know. Brian, play that. I don't know.
4: What did he say?
1: Me Time. All right, so Me Time, that's about, all right, so the songs, the way I got the songs set up, I can put them in the visual form. It could be like a short film, like a movie or whatever. And each song is like an event that happened throughout the day.
0: Wow.
1: So Me Time is describing me wanting to go play the game. And my controller is broken or something, you feel me, something is broken, but nobody knows what happened. All these people around, and all of a sudden, my stuff get broken.
0: This sounds like a black people's house party. Okay.
4: I see some rock bands where they tear up the whole hotel.
1: I put a little reggae twist on this one, too. So.
0: Oh, okay.
3: I love the reggae. Let's hear it.
4: Let's go.

0: Yo, that song was fire.
1: That was really, really nice. I was scared, though.
2: I did it already. Okay. KK knows what she doing.
0: Yo, we got the yo, let me tell you something, guys out there, and I need everybody to understand this. 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
2: I mean, who do you know?
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1: Yes.
0: This is not a podcast. Yeah. This is
1: real radio.
0: And KK is here to let everybody know out there in WGBB land, she is ready to change the way you listen to radio.
2: 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Your mama, your daddy, your granddaddy, your grandmama, your babies, your nieces, your nephews, your aunties, your uncles, everybody.
0: She got them flipping in the grave. She got them. Because half of mine are more, like 99.9% of mine are gone already.
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0: of yours. Gone already.
3: I see what you did there.
2: But you know, we have this segment whenever we have a guest, and we have bad person scenarios. Am I a bad person? You know, there's no bad people, just bad decisions. But I can't say the a-hole word, so here we are. Are you ready? You gonna answer some questions?
3: For sure.
2: All right. I'm not gonna lie, a lot of these are targeted towards me, okay? wait, actually, okay, this one might, okay. If you outgrow your childhood friends and leave them behind to pursue your dreams, are you a bad person?
3: Absolutely not.
2: And why not?
3: And if they're your real friend, they will be happy for you.
2: Oh.
1: Everybody's
2: okay, keep clocking.
1: Yes, yes, everybody has answered that same way.
2: They have?
1: Yeah.
2: All right.
1: Yeah. All right. Because that's the right answer to answer. Because anybody answer the other way is.
0: I guess you on point, Jay Stanley.
2: Yeah. All right. We got four more. If you're jealous of a friend's success, even though you love them, are you a bad person?
3: You're not a bad person, but you're a bad friend.
2: Are you a bad person?
3: Why? For one, it's your supposed to be quote unquote friend, and why would you be jealous?
2: You're right.
3: Why would you be jealous of anybody? For one, if you wanted that bag, go get it yourself.
2: Oh,
1: hello.
2: See your quote. See your quote. Hold on, let me write that down. All right. Okay. Cool. We got it.
3: You should. I feel like you shouldn't be jealous of somebody. If anything, that person should inspire you. So, like I said, yeah. If it's some, if they got something that you want, don't want what they got. Go get your own.
2: Okay. All right.
1: Okay.
2: If you post a version of yourself online that seems happier or cooler than you really are you a bad person?
3: No.
2: Why?
1: Why?
3: Because what if I'm posting it because I want to motivate myself to be that?
2: Oh.
0: 100%.
2: Hold on. That was smart.
1: And nobody answered that like that. It was either... A bad or a good.
2: Yeah.
1: Okay.
2: All right. If someone breaks your trust once and you forgive them, are you a bad person?
3: No.
2: Why not?
3: Because you should forgive. Yeah.

0: That's four.
1: Mm-hmm. All right, last one. You ready?
2: Mm-hmm.
1: If you make one mistake as a teenager and everyone judges you for it, does that mistake make you a bad person?
2: It does not.
1: And why not?
2: Because I was a teenager. I was grown. I probably didn't have nobody to teach me. And obviously, if I went from a teenager to making it to this place, then I learned from my mistakes. It's the other people that's bad people for only seeing me for who the person I was when I made that mistake.
3: KK.
1: Whoa!
3: KK. You see, KK, Jay Stanley has that country way of thinking. Like, in New York, these guys just hate
1: everything. They be like, good night.
3: Like, you drop one Dorito out of the package, and it hit the floor. They hate
1: you. Why'd you drop it? You dropped it too loud.
4: The thing about that is, people down south are different.
2: I didn't want to say it's a country way of thinking. It could just be my life.
3: Right.
2: But, yeah, the people that do stuff like that, they've been damaged themselves. So that's the only way they can see stuff.
4: I feel sorry for you when you come up north.
3: Mm-hmm. 100%.
1: You come up north for a good year and a half.
2: I got the around it, so yeah, I'd be good. I'm good everywhere I go.
3: Really quick, and I'm part of KK's show, WGBB 95.9 FM at 1240 on your AM dial. The legislator Scott M. Davis and the New York State Department of Labor invite you to attend our summer job fair Tuesday, June 23rd, 2026, 10 a.m. to 1 p.m. Kennedy Memorial Park, 335 Greenwich Street, Hempstead, New York, 11550. The job fair is an excellent chance to explore multiple job opportunities in one place with no cost. Job opportunities for adults, teens, and youth all are welcome, even if you don't have ID. I'm just playing, because ICE might end up being ID, so y'all be careful. And also, you have legislator Scott M. Davis, homeowner exemption liaison, Puerto Rican to me, program help, property tax exemption workshops presented in the partnerships with the Nassau County Department of Assessments, Tuesday, June 23rd, 2026, from noon to 2 p.m., Raffles Center Public Library, 221 North Village Avenue, Raffles Center, Tuesday, June 30th, 2026, from noon to 2 p.m., Kennedy Memorial Park, 335 Greenwich Street in Hempstead, that is, Thursday, July 23rd, 2026, from noon to 2 p.m., Baldwin Public Library, 2385 Grant Avenue in Baldwin. You guys make sure you get there. If you already know what it is and you own a home, yo, just climb aboard. Back to KKK.
1: The queen won't be there, but if you need employment, go get a job. Oh, my God. I'm so tired of people not having jobs.
3: I'm so tired of working.
1: Thank you for joining us, Jay Stanley. Although you couldn't be here, I'm glad that you had a yap session with us. I'm glad that you got to experience the love.
4: And hopefully the listeners were enlightened by your answers.
1: He put us on game.
4: Yeah.
3: Mm-hmm.
1: And we'll talk to you next time. Make sure you stay tuned in, though.
2: For sure.
3: Word up, Jay Stanley.
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4: Let's go.
1: And Jay Stanley just put y'all down.
3: So, in the meantime, while we're
4: peace and blessings.
3: What song you got, KK, that you
1: got Putting Y'all Down with Jay Stanley just did. We Putting Y'all Down.
3: Yeah.

Jay, cause these sons of me. He wanna give me kinda lean. Got my stripes like a bumblebee. Bouncing on the right to left. I'm hitting my shoulder lean. Damn, I'm putting you on. Huh, Big Leo, I'm song for song. Huh, this so fat. I'm going thong for thong. I'm a dog, kids too. We going bone for bone. He beat my front of back. He love when I scream. I'm going cone.

I went triple dipper, huh. It's going down like a zipper, huh. I'm holding him tight, I'm a gripper, huh. He beating my with a straight face, kawaii, lining me up like a clipper, huh. I don't give a about a, huh. I don't give a about a, for real, huh. I really the, for real, huh. I'm really that, for real, huh. I'm popping this in real life, huh. They popping that.

0: Y'all, MC Glam just said she ain't never heard this song before.
1: Yeah.
0: That is a shocker. But we have Cousin Kim on the line. Hey!
2: Hey, Kim Carter. I'm
0: every Saturday,
2: you're sounding good, girl. You're sounding good.
0: Thank you, thank you. Every Saturday. You haven't missed a single Saturday. You haven't missed a single Saturday.
1: She's saying you haven't missed a Saturday. You got it?
2: I gotta do the best I can from the ATL, so what I can do.
1: Okay, he missed some of it because he was traveling, but he caught it. No, he caught it, and he'd be catching it because he'd be on it. And we appreciate you.
2: Yeah,
1: we appreciate you. Definitely.
2: Yes, definitely. Thank you. Thank you. Hey, Kate,
0: hey.
2: How does it feel when people know that you have your own FM broadcast? What's their reaction?
0: When I tell people, are we talking about teens or adults?
1: Anyone.
2: Whoever you're mentioning to.
1: So what's the reaction from the youth?
0: From people that I'm around, they'd be like, oh, that's cool. A lot of my friends, they don't see me as a celebrity. They see me as Michaela, like Raya.
1: Okay.
2: Okay.
0: But, like, regular kids, that'd be like, oh, my God, you're like Michaela. Like, I guess they'd be shocked, honestly.
2: Not shocked, but they'd be
0: surprised. They'd be like, oh.
2: Hopefully they're all happy for you, too.
0: I hope so, too. You know, you can't predict people's feelings.
1: I know, I'm proud of you and everybody.
2: One last thing. I was listening to your grandmother.
0: Oh.
2: And she said she's from Alabama, Birmingham. And she mentioned my family, which is the Bender family from Birmingham, Alabama. So
0: I think that was
1: no, that was me.
0: That was
1: that's me. I'm the Bender family.
0: Okay.
1: And you see, Kim, all week I've been finding family.
0: Dear God.
2: All week.
1: The Green family that I'm found. The Benders of my family.
0: All right, well, next week we're going to have my grandma as a guest. We'll see if we all related. We'll take a DNA test or something.
2: All right, I know you're winding down, so let me let you go do your thing. I love all of y'all.
0: Thank you.
1: Love you too,
0: Cousin
1: Kim.
0: I love you.
1: I think we related.
0: Oh, my God. Yeah, we be like, oh, WGB is a family. No, like, we're genuinely a family. Like, we actually blood related.
1: We related regardless.
0: Dear God.
1: We related regardless. Two ways, if it can be.
0: But Cousin Kim.
2: Don't forget the 9 o'clock hour.
1: Okay.
0: Cousin Kim, we'll catch you at 9.
2: All right, peace, y'all.
0: And y'all, with 2 minutes to go, two, three minutes to go, last song, we'll close off with me, because, you know, we've heard a lot of people, we haven't heard me.
1: Well, okay, so how they're listening to us?
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1: And what are we doing?
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1: And we're going to listen to KK Carter.
0: And we're listening to Might Lose Control. This one came out, I think, a while ago. Maybe last year.
1: Let's enjoy.
3: Maui on the beach.

0: All right, y'all. That was Might Lose Control by yours truly. And y'all, we have genuinely 2 minutes left. Like, before I was just like 2-3 minutes. No, we have 2 minutes left. So, make this really, really quick. You guys can follow me on Instagram at KAYKAY. Put a period, then CARTER. And then on TikTok, the Michaela Carter. TheMichaelaCarter. And MC Glam, where can they find you?
1: On Instagram, from Glam to Islam on Instagram. And I am MC Glamorous on Instagram.
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